0: That was nothing. 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
1: 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All right. 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

0: New country. That's Morgan Wallen and Don't We on Taste of Country Nights. It's Evan Paul on the radio. 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
27: Showers and thundershowers will gradually taper off through your nighttime hours. Still quite wet and muggy overnight with some late fog. Lows mid and upper 60s for Tuesday and Wednesday. Continued unsettled with scattered showers and storms mainly into the afternoon and evening hours each day, and highs 80 to 83. This summer, follow the wonder and celebrate America 250 at Rock City, a place where seven states meet the sky. This milestone year, take the detour. Celebrate America 250 at Rock City, going on now through August 9th. And I'm Chief Meteorologist Patrick Hoare.
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0: New country from Bailey Zimmerman. That is Chevy Silverado on Taste of Country Nights. It's Evan Paul. Hopefully you had a great Memorial Day. You got to spend some time with your family. Maybe you grilled out. Maybe the grill's still rolling right now. Let's not forget the reason, the true reason that we take a pause on this day. It's to remember those that gave all serving for our country. If you know somebody that gave their life for our freedom, it's important to remember them and respect them on this day. I got more of your favorite new country coming up next on Taste of Country Nights.
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17: Showers and thundershowers will gradually taper off through your nighttime hours. Still quite wet, muggy overnight with some late fog, lows mid and upper 60s. For Tuesday and Wednesday, continued unsettled with scattered showers and storms, mainly into the afternoon and evening hours each day, and highs 80 to 83. This summer, follow the wonder and celebrate America 250 at Rock City, a place where seven states meet the sky. This milestone year, take the detour. Celebrate America 250 at Rock City, going on now through August 9th. And I'm Chief Meteorologist Patrick Orr.
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0: New country from Kane Brown called Woman on Taste of Country Nights. It's Evan Paul, and I got a guy on the phone here. He says he goes by T-Bone. What do you want to say, T-Bone?
1: I still got 7 hot dogs on the grill, 3 hamburgers, and then I got my Blackstone cranked up. I got the fried rice on there, man. We're basically, anybody that comes walking by our house here is going to get a hamburger thrown at them.
0: Do me a favor, T-Bone, see if you can slingshot one up here to the radio station.
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19: Showers and thundershowers will gradually taper off through your nighttime hours. Still quite wet, muggy overnight with some late fog, lows mid and upper 60s. For Tuesday and Wednesday, continued unsettled with scattered showers and storms, mainly into the afternoon and evening hours each day, and highs 80 to 83. This summer, follow the wonder and celebrate America 250 at Rock City, a place where seven states meet the sky. This milestone year, take the detour. Celebrate America 250 at Rock City, going on now through August 9th. And I'm Chief Meteorologist Patrick Hoare.
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0: New country there from Vincent Mason. That's called Wish You Well on Taste of Country Nights. It's Evan Paul getting a look at what's trending in country music at tasteofcountry.com. I recently had the chance to sit down with Riley Green, and I asked him, where does he keep all of his trophies that he keeps winning? 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And second, he said they mean so much to him, he's got them up on the wall right next to his deer heads. And if you know Riley, you know how much he loves them deer heads. 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
14: Showers and thundershowers will gradually taper off through your nighttime hours. Still quite wet, muggy overnight with some late fog, lows mid and upper 60s. For Tuesday and Wednesday, continued unsettled with scattered showers and storms, mainly into the afternoon and evening hours each day, and highs 80 to 83. This summer, follow the wonder and celebrate America 250 at Rock City, a place where seven states meet the sky. 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Celebrate America 250 at Rock City, going on now through August 9th. And I'm Chief Meteorologist Patrick Kaur.
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0: New country from Zach Top. That's called South of Sanity on Taste of Country Nights. It's Evan Paul. Hopefully you had a great Memorial Day. You got to spend some time with your family. Maybe you grilled out. Maybe the grill's still rolling right now. Let's not forget the reason, the true reason that we take a pause on this day. It's to remember those that gave all serving for our country. If you know somebody that gave their life for our freedom, it's important to remember them and respect them on this day. I got more of your favorite new country coming up next on Taste of Country Nights.
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23: Showers and thundershowers will gradually taper off through your nighttime hours. Still quite wet, muggy overnight with some late fog, lows mid and upper 60s. For Tuesday and Wednesday, continued unsettled with scattered showers and storms, mainly into the afternoon and evening hours each day, and highs 80 to 83. This summer, follow the wonder and celebrate America 250 at Rock City, a place where seven states meet the sky. 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

0: New country there from Randy Houser. That one's called Back in the Bottle, Taste of Country Nights. It's Evan Paul hanging out here, just messing around on the radio. And like I was saying the other night, there's this $500 Visa gift card that's just been hanging on the wall here in the studio that says giveaway. 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
14: Showers and thundershowers will gradually taper off through your nighttime hours. Still quite wet, muggy overnight with some late fog, lows mid and upper 60s. For Tuesday and Wednesday, continued unsettled with scattered showers and storms, mainly into the afternoon and evening hours each day, and highs 80 to 83. This summer, follow the wonder and celebrate America 250 at Rock City, a place where seven states meet the sky. This milestone year, take the detour. Celebrate America 250 at Rock City, going on now through August 9th. And I'm Chief Meteorologist Patrick Hoare.
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0: Country. That's Jordan Davis and Turn This Truck Around on Taste of Country Nights. I was just talking in my group chat with a couple of my friends. Do y'all remember, I think it was in the 90s. It was called Chicken Tonight, and it was like a sauce that you just added to diced up chicken. And I don't know, my mom made it for us like once a week, and it was my favorite night of the week. It was Chicken Tonight night. That was one of my favorites. Oh man, now I'm going through nostalgia. I also liked Meatloaf Night when I was a kid, man. I don't know why, but I love me some meatloaf. Anyway, we're coming back. I got Hardy and Tim McGraw, Eric Church and Morgan Wallen's MacArthur on the way. And how about a Luke Combs throwback? We'll get to that coming up next on Taste of Country Nights.
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25: Showers and thundershowers will gradually taper off through your nighttime hours. Still quite wet, muggy overnight with some late fog, lows mid and upper 60s. For Tuesday and Wednesday, continued unsettled with scattered showers and storms, mainly into the afternoon and evening hours each day, and highs 80 to 83. This summer, follow the wonder and celebrate America 250 at Rock City, a place where seven states meet the sky. 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Celebrate America 250 at Rock City, going on now through August 9th. And I'm Chief Meteorologist Patrick Kaur.
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0: New country, that's Lauren Elena featuring Chase Matthew. It's called All My Exes on Taste of Country Nights. 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
17: Showers and thundershowers will gradually taper off through your nighttime hours. Still quite wet, muggy overnight with some late fog, lows mid and upper 60s. For Tuesday and Wednesday, continued unsettled with scattered showers and storms, mainly into the afternoon and evening hours each day, and highs 80 to 83. This summer, follow the wonder and celebrate America 250 at Rock City, a place where seven states meet the sky. This milestone year, take the detour. Celebrate America 250 at Rock City, going on now through August 9th. And I'm Chief Meteorologist Patrick Hoare.
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19: 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Mont Eagle City Meetings are the last Monday of the month at 5 p.m. City Hall. The Marion County Commission Meetings are the last Monday of each month at 6 p.m. at the Lawson Building on Ridley Avenue. The Marion County School Board typically meets on the second Monday of each month at 5 p.m. at the Central Office in Jasper.
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25: Showers and thundershowers will gradually taper off through your nighttime hours. Still quite wet, muggy overnight with some late fog, lows mid and upper 60s. For Tuesday and Wednesday, continued unsettled with scattered showers and storms, mainly into the afternoon and evening hours each day, and highs 80 to 83. This summer, follow the wonder and celebrate America 250 at Rock City, a place where seven states meet the sky. 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Celebrate America 250 at Rock City, going on now through August 9th. And I'm Chief Meteorologist Patrick Orr.
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0: New Country. That's a good one there. Graylin James, Water at a Wedding on Taste of Country Nights. It's Evan Paul. Hopefully you had a great Memorial Day. You got to spend some time with your family. Maybe you grilled out. Maybe the grill's still rolling right now. Let's not forget the reason, the true reason that we take a pause on this day. It's to remember those that gave all serving for our country. If you know somebody that gave their life for our freedom, it's important to remember them and respect them on this day. I got more of your favorite new country coming up next on Taste of Country Nights.
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14: Showers and thundershowers will gradually taper off through your nighttime hours. Still quite wet, muggy overnight with some late fog, lows mid and upper 60s. For Tuesday and Wednesday, continued unsettled with scattered showers and storms, mainly into the afternoon and evening hours each day, and highs 80 to 83. This summer, follow the wonder and celebrate America 250 at Rock City, a place where seven states meet the sky. This milestone year, take the detour. Celebrate America 250 at Rock City, going on now through August 9th. And I'm Chief Meteorologist Patrick Orr.
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It's Pickle Jar up all night with Katie and Scott. On the way, we got Alexandra Kay, some Blake Shelton. Right here, it's Low Cash, Wrong Hearts. Pickle Jar up all night.

0: Miss Alexandra Kay right there. And boy, is there a lot going on in her world right now.
1: Oh my gosh, I am getting ready to go into Hyde Park with Garth Brooks in London. And so
2: So how did you feel when you got that call?
1: Oh my God, it was... he's the pinnacle for me, you know?
2: Oh, he's the pinnacle forever. I mean, yeah. I've been in radio 39 years, and I still get giddy when Garth comes in the room.
1: Oh, my gosh. I think it's going to be my first time I have, like, a real celebrity reaction to someone, you know, because he's just, yeah, I love him. And so I have that in June. It's sold out. It's going to be so much fun. My coffee brand just launched, you know, a new blend, and so we've been working really hard on that. I have, like, an entire new album written and ready to go. Just kind of trying to figure out how I want to roll it out. So a lot, you know me, I stay busy. Straight for the Heart just hit the top 30.
2: Yes, it did.
1: I'm so excited.
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23: Showers and thundershowers will gradually taper off through your nighttime hours. Still quite wet, muggy overnight with some late fog, lows mid and upper 60s. For Tuesday and Wednesday, continued unsettled with scattered showers and storms mainly into the afternoon and evening hours each day and highs 80 to 83. This summer, follow the wonder and celebrate America 250 at Rock City, a place where seven states meet the sky. This milestone year, take the detour. Celebrate America 250 at Rock City going on now through August 9th. And I'm Chief Meteorologist Patrick Hoare.
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0: The latest from Kenny Chesney, Carry On. Of course, Kenny wasn't always famous, but he did always have a dream, and he has a message for the other dreamers out there.
1: When I was growing up, like I said, lying on the ground in my grandmother's backyard, I couldn't have been further away from this moment. And so if you're out there and you're lying out on in your backyard staring up at the stars in the sky with a dream, I'm telling you, it can happen. It's not for free. I am proof that the journey is worth it.
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12: Showers and thundershowers will gradually taper off through your nighttime hours. Still quite wet, muggy overnight with some late fog, lows mid and upper 60s. For Tuesday and Wednesday, continued unsettled with scattered showers and storms, mainly into the afternoon and evening hours each day, and highs 80 to 83. This summer, follow the wonder and celebrate America 250 at Rock City, a place where seven states meet the sky. This milestone year, take the detour. Celebrate America 250 at Rock City, going on now through August 9th. And I'm Chief Meteorologist Patrick Orr.
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1: It's Pickle Jar Up All Night. It's time for 2 Cent Tuesday. Yeah, you didn't ask, but I'm going to give you my thoughts anyway. Let's talk traffic etiquette.
2: All right.
1: If someone lets you over in traffic, you're supposed to give them a little polite wave.
2: I do.
1: When did that go away?
2: I don't know. My windows are tinted, so I'll make sure I roll my window down and I wave to make sure thank you. Also, the zipper.
1: Mm-hmm.
2: All you got to do is let someone in. You're sharing it, every other person. But when you're the tool bag that don't let anybody in and you'll speed up to make sure they don't get in, I want you to sit on something sharp.
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14: Showers and thundershowers will gradually taper off through your nighttime hours. Still quite wet, muggy overnight with some late fog, lows mid and upper 60s. For Tuesday and Wednesday, continued unsettled with scattered showers and storms, mainly into the afternoon and evening hours each day, and highs 80 to 83. This summer, follow the wonder and celebrate America 250 at Rock City, a place where seven states meet the sky. This milestone year, take the detour. Celebrate America 250 at Rock City, going on now through August 9th. And I'm Chief Meteorologist Patrick Hoare.
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0: That's a toe tapper all day long. That's going to be one of my favorite songs of summer.
1: I'm just telling you
0: right now. Medicine, Megan Maroney. Right now it is Cody Johnson with Dirt Cheap on Pickle Jar Up All Night.
2: They came in thinking top dollar to that old cotton crop farmer. They knocked on his screen door and he said, Lord, what you need, boys? And they said, you know, all the others went and cashed out. We got the subdivision all mapped out. It'll sit right here on this land. And you could leave town a rich man. And he said, boys, whatever you're offering, it won't be enough.

0: It's Pickle Jar up all night. 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
1: Yep. That's why I have to use my phone or the six-year-old, because both of them can spell better than I can.
0: You know what messes me up? Things like necessary, anniversary. I'm like, are there two C's? Are there two S's? I did finally figure out a little trick, okay, for dessert or desert.
1: Mm-hmm.
0: Dessert is nicer, so it deserves two S's.
1: Two S's, yeah.
0: I think that's nice. Listen, I just wasn't the best student. I was more like a scuba diver, always below sea level.
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1: Good.
0: We could use the help. It's Katie Cook and Scott Gaines.
1: And this is Pickle Jar Up All Night.

0: the devil ain't done.
1: That is Atlas, Devil Ain't Done. That song is picking up a lot of steam. Very cool sound. Let's talk about Luke Bryan's latest song, Fish Hunt Golf Drink. Well, it's been catching a lot of flack, as you probably know. Well, because so many people think it sounds like AI.
2: Well,
1: I mean, I get their point. It's a very simple song. Well, Luke has responded to all this pushback. He said recently in a post, "Well, I'm learning that no one wants to just have fun anymore. I choose to have a blast, either come along or go be blah." And then in another post, he said, "It's called a fun song. Just listen and have fun. Get a boat. Quit scrolling on your phone all day." Ah, poor Luke.
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2: Showers and thundershowers will gradually taper off through your nighttime hours. Still quite wet, muggy overnight with some late fog, lows mid and upper 60s. For Tuesday and Wednesday, continued unsettled with scattered showers and storms, mainly into the afternoon and evening hours each day, and highs 80 to 83. This summer, follow the wonder and celebrate America 250 at Rock City, a place where seven states meet the sky. 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And I'm Chief Meteorologist Patrick Kaur.
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0: Good damn, that is the latest from Brantley Gilbert. So his eighth studio album is going to be called Sins of the Father. That is coming out July 24th. He said the record's exploring the themes of redemption, growth, and the journey from his past to the responsibility of fatherhood.
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14: Showers and thundershowers will gradually taper off through your nighttime hours. Still quite wet, muggy overnight with some late fog, lows mid and upper 60s. For Tuesday and Wednesday, continued unsettled with scattered showers and storms, mainly into the afternoon and evening hours each day, and highs 80 to 83. This summer, follow the wonder and celebrate America 250 at Rock City, a place where seven states meet the sky. 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And I'm Chief Meteorologist Patrick Hoare.
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0: kept his pickle jar up all night. Thank you for staying up all night. But when you do try to sleep.
1: No.
0: I know.
1: We don't.
0: You and I suck at it. Well, apparently, okay, here's the question. How many times are we supposed to be waking up in the middle of the night? Like, because I never sleep all the way through the night.
1: No, I never do.
0: According to specialists, they say young adults, 1 or 2 times is normal. Middle-aged adults, 2 to 3 times. Older adults, 3 to 5 times. That's pretty disruptive.
1: Right.
0: But they're saying you should always be able to fall back asleep within 30 minutes. That's where I fail miserably.
1: Nope.
0: They suggest really cool room between 65 and 68. No, that's too cold for me. And no doom scrolling. You know who you are. But hey, listen, if you can't sleep, just hang out with us. We're up all night.
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15: Showers and thundershowers will gradually taper off through your nighttime hours. Still quite wet, muggy overnight with some late fog, lows mid and upper 60s. For Tuesday and Wednesday, continued unsettled with scattered showers and storms, mainly into the afternoon and evening hours each day, and highs 80 to 83. This summer, follow the wonder and celebrate America 250 at Rock City, a place where seven states meet the sky. This milestone year, take the detour. Celebrate America 250 at Rock City, going on now through August 9th. And I'm Chief Meteorologist Patrick Hoare.
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0: pickle jar up all night. It's Katie and Scott here. Have you heard the latest from Kenny Chesney? We got it for you right now.
1: So good.
0: Crank it up. This is going to make you feel like you're at the beach. It's Carry On. Pickle jar up all night.

0: That's Scott's favorite song right there. Be it her, is. Ella Langley. All right, here's what I'm going to do. Totally behind your back. Okay. I'm going to talk to your wife.
1: Okay.
0: I'm going to tell her to set up secret cameras in the laundry room. So we can catch you folding laundry and going, I just want to be her so bad.
1: I caught myself doing it again over the weekend. I was sitting there, I was warming up food for the six-year-old, and I had to, you know, hit the microwave, and I'm sitting there singing to myself, I just want to be her. I can't help it. That song is addictive. It's like crack.
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0: Pickle Jar up all night. It's Katie and Scott. So we were talking about spelling earlier, and I'm not a speller. One of the most misspelled words. Okay, bougie.
1: Yeah.
0: Can you spell bougie?
1: Is it B-O-U-G-I-E?
0: Got it.
1: Oh,
0: okay.
1: Look how bougie I am.
0: Look at that. Favorite through business tomorrow because. I mean,
1: come on. Those aren't that hard.
0: Definitely. That's the one I think everybody stumbles on.
1: I actually struggle with that one.
0: That one. Beautiful, niece, and separate are the top 10.
1: Okay, separate. I have to trick myself and I have to say separate. Separate. It's not separate. It's separate.
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11: Showers and thundershowers will gradually taper off through your nighttime hours. Still quite wet, muggy overnight with some late fog, lows mid and upper 60s. For Tuesday and Wednesday, continued unsettled with scattered showers and storms, mainly into the afternoon and evening hours each day, and highs 80 to 83. This summer, follow the wonder and celebrate America 250 at Rock City, a place where seven states meet the sky. This milestone year, take the detour. Celebrate America 250 at Rock City, going on now through August 9th. And I'm Chief Meteorologist Patrick Hoare.
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Pickle Jar up all night. It's Katie and Scott here on the way. We got some Shane Prophet and Kelsey Ballerini. Right now, John Party, he's got a little situation. He's in a hurry. He's got to get his boots off, if you know what I mean. That's code for something, right? Actually, he's not even code. He's just putting it right out there. My wife's

0: That's about as country as you get right there, Mr. Shane Proffitt. Mm-hmm. Speaking of country, Zach Top with his classic country style. He is finally working on a new album. It's going to be album number 3.
1: Yep.
0: He spent January and February writing because he finally got a break, you know, from all the busyness. But don't get too excited. Sounds like it won't be out until next year. Like we're talking spring or summer next year. But he's got to take his time and make it right. He's a very big star and all eyes are on him.
1: He's written a bunch of new songs. He said there's like 50 in the hopper right now.
0: What?
1: Yeah, there's a whole bunch of them. So he said he may release a song here and there. But yeah, the actual album don't hit the stores until 2027.
0: Mm-hmm.
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13: Cloudy, foggy, and wet to start out your Tuesday, with scattered showers passing through once again. Highs near 80 tonight. A lingering shower or two. Some more late fog. Lows mid and upper 60s for Wednesday and Thursday. Continued unsettled. Warm and humid. Scattered showers and thundershowers. Highs 82 to 85. This summer, follow the wonder and celebrate America 250 at Rock City, a place where seven states meet the sky. This milestone year, take the detour. Celebrate America 250 at Rock City now through August 9th. And I'm Chief Meteorologist Patrick Hoare.
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0: It's Pickle Jar up all night. And Scott, you know one of my favorite shows is The Bear.
1: The Bear, oh yeah.
0: Oh, I cannot get enough of it. It makes me want to cook all gourmet at home. It's a stressful show to watch, though. It's super intense.
1: How long does the gourmet cooking thing last, though? You think about you want to do it, but then it gets right down to it. Do you really want to?
0: Yeah, I get the tweezers out, place the herbs perfectly, and then I'm like, let's order a Jet's pizza. Well, so apparently, if you know the show, you know that them selling the Italian beef sandwiches out the side window is actually what's keeping this fancy restaurant alive.
1: Oh, okay.
0: Because everybody loves that sandwich. It has now been named officially the State Sandwich of Illinois. And I think The Bear helped make that happen. That's kind of cool.
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0: pickle jar up all night. It is officially hot dog eating season.
1: Yeah.
0: Now, you know me. I like a veggie dog. That's
1: you
0: just
1: do.
0: My personal
1: you do,
0: preference.
1: You do.
0: But can we talk about hot dog eating contests?
1: I can't. I can't. I want to. I just can't support those. It's just, it's a lot.
0: I mean, I think the current champion, like, ate 70 hot dogs in 10 minutes. Listen, I hate to sound like the grumpy old lady, and I'm not a doctor, but I'm pretty sure this is so dangerous.
1: Oh,
0: why?
1: Yeah.
0: There was a lady, remember, this was so sad, who died. There was a water drinking contest. She drank too much water in a short period of time and actually died.
1: That was in Seattle.
0: Yeah, that's it's terrible. So I'm just saying, I know it's all supposed to be fun and games, but listen to your body. And if you're about to choke or throw up, just stop. It ain't worth winning.
1: But I bet you go that hard on that pizza you like.
0: Well, yeah, that's different.
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7: Cloudy, foggy, and wet to start out your Tuesday, with scattered showers passing through once again. Highs near 80 tonight. A lingering shower or two. Some more late fog. Lows mid and upper 60s for Wednesday and Thursday. Continued unsettled. Warm and humid. Scattered showers and thunder showers. Highs 82 to 85. This summer, follow the wonder and celebrate America 250 at Rock City, a place where seven states meet the sky. This milestone year, take the detour. Celebrate America 250 at Rock City now through August 9th. And I'm Chief Meteorologist Patrick Hoare.
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2: ABC News, I'm Sherry Preston. Secretary of State Marco Rubio telling reporters a final peace agreement with Iran could be days away.
3: The president had a very important, I think, historic call just a couple days ago with a number of leaders from the region. I think there's strong alignment and agreement on what a preliminary draft should look like.
2: The U.S. military carrying out strikes in southern Iran overnight, including on missile launch sites and boats placing mines. Israeli airstrikes on eastern Lebanon and villages there, killing a dozen people. Thousands living near the chemical tank in what was in danger of blowing up in Southern California have been allowed to return to their homes. However, there's still a risk of another smaller blast in Orange County, so thousands of other people, including Patricia O'Neill, remain evacuated.
4: This is just something I never even suspected could happen. It's been really hard.
2: Republicans in Texas deciding who they think would be a better candidate for Senate, incumbent John Cornyn or State Attorney General Ken Paxton. This is ABC News.
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7: With your news update, I'm Logan Carmichael. Cleanup efforts continued across Marion County over the weekend after several days of heavy rain and storms caused widespread issues across the area. According to the Marion County Highway Department, crews responded to more than 20 downed trees countywide as saturated ground and gusty wind conditions brought trees crashing onto roadways and handled several road closings due to high water. Highway Department Superintendent Corey Pickett praised workers on their around-the-clock response as crews worked to reopen roads and clear debris. The recent rainfall comes after weeks of unusually dry conditions and growing drought concerns across the region. Rain is expected to impact our forecast all of this week. A vehicle fire at the BP gas station in South Pittsburgh caused damage Sunday afternoon. The fire happened at the BP in the 1200 block of South Cedar Avenue near the intersections of 12th, Elm, and Cedar. Eyewitnesses shared videos of the scene online as smoke and flames engulfed the vehicle near one of the gas pumps. South Pittsburgh police arrived first and attempted to contain the fire before firefighters arrived to fully extinguish the flames. Officials say there was no major

0: attending are encouraged to RSVP through the Marion County Chamber of Commerce. And finally, the congratulations continue pouring in for the Marion County High School Lady Warriors softball team following a historic season. The Lady Warriors finished as the Class 2A state runner-up over the weekend, marking the program's first ever appearance in the state tournament. Marion County's remarkable postseason run came to an end Saturday with a loss to Community in the championship game, but the team's accomplishments have already cemented this season as one of the greatest in school history. Players, coaches, and fans are being praised across the region for a memorable year that brought statewide attention to Marion County softball. For the latest local news, anytime 24/7, click svalleynow.com. 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
3: Good morning. As it builds down, 75 southbound right now, coming out of Cleveland, Bradley County. Already a little bit busy at times over here at Shalaford at Gun Barrel as that traffic volume increases. 153 southbound on the Chickamauga Dam coming out of the Hickson area. It's picking up also on 24 here through Moccasin Bend, approaching the 27 split downtown. If you get locked out of your house or car, call Rick's Lock and Key, 892-1700, Rick's Lock and Key. I'm Commander Chuck when you're on time traffic.
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0: say so. Dan and Shay, that is Say So, brand new tour called Young. That's going to be kicking off at the first part of September. And they've spent pretty much the last year piecing that new album together that's going to be out in the next month or so, because they call a certain place their happy place. Where's that, Dan?
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6: Good morning. Starting to feel pretty good now. Southbound on I-75 coming off that ramp from APD 40 as you leave Cleveland, Bradley County. Watch a little bit of radar this morning up through North Georgia, especially north of Dalton there on 75 as you come up from Whitfield County in and through Catoosa County this morning on 75 just south of Chattanooga. Hey, if you get locked out, call Rick's Lock and Key, 892-1700. Rick's Lock and Key. I'm Commander Chuck with your on-time traffic.
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18: Cloudy, foggy, and wet to start out your Tuesday, with scattered showers passing through once again. Highs near 80 tonight. A lingering shower or two. Some more late fog. Lows mid and upper 60s for Wednesday and Thursday. Continued unsettled. Warm and humid. Scattered showers and thundershowers. Highs 82 to 85. This summer, follow the wonder and celebrate America 250 at Rock City, a place where seven states meet the sky. This milestone year, take the detour. Celebrate America 250 at Rock City now through August 9th. And I'm Chief Meteorologist Patrick Hoare.
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4: Good morning. Starting to feel pretty good now. Southbound on I-75 coming off that ramp from APD 40 as you leave Cleveland, Bradley County. Watch a little bit of radar this morning up through North Georgia, especially north of Dalton there on 75 as you come up from Whitfield County in and through Catoosa County this morning on 75 just south of Chattanooga. Hey, if you get locked out, call Rick's Lock and Key, 892-1700. Rick's Lock and Key. I'm Commander Chuck with your on-time traffic.
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0: That song is so addictive. It's new Megan Maroney. That is called Medicine. This is a funny story. There's an Ohio teenager who was 18 that was ordered to wear a court-ordered ankle monitor. Now, he was arrested for a string of car break-ins because he was wearing the court-ordered ankle monitor and it tracks your location. So he pretty much decided to go on a spree and like multiple theft and criminal charges, but it basically tells everywhere you've ever been. He broke into several vehicles. He caused more than $15,000 in property damage. He had credit cards on him, and he caused significant damage to a car. He threw a brick through a windshield. It kind of felt like to me that maybe he was wanting to get arrested again. Because, you know, sometimes when people get in a habit of just living in jail, even though he's 18, they said he spent most of his life there anyway, they don't know how to act on the outside. And so they would rather be someplace they're comfortable. And sometimes they're better and more comfortable inside jail, which is incredibly sad.
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4: Good morning. More volume in the last 2 minutes southbound. 27 arriving downtown at the Old Johnny Bridge. Couple of accidents out here already in their cleanup stages. It's busy already there at Volkswagen Drive and Discovery Drive. It's only going to get heavier in the next few minutes coming up from North Georgia on 75 up through parts of Catoosa County. Need to watch your speed. 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I'm Commander Chuck. You're on time traffic.
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12: Cloudy, foggy, and wet to start out your Tuesday, with scattered showers passing through once again. Highs near 80 tonight. A lingering shower or two. Some more late fog. Lows mid and upper 60s for Wednesday and Thursday. Continued unsettled. Warm and humid. Scattered showers and thundershowers. Highs 82 to 85. This summer, follow the wonder and celebrate America 250 at Rock City, a place where seven states meet the sky. This milestone year, take the detour. Celebrate America 250 at Rock City now through August 9th. And I'm Chief Meteorologist Patrick Hoare.
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2: ABC News, I'm Sherry Preston. No deal yet to reopen the Strait of Hormuz, but Secretary of State Marco Rubio says it will open, in his words, one way or another. The secretary speaking hours after new American attacks on Iranian targets.
3: The Pentagon now says U.S. forces have launched new airstrikes inside Iran, describing them as self-defense strikes to protect our troops from threats posed by Iranian forces. The strikes carried out in the area of Bandar Abbas, home to Iran's main naval base, reportedly targeted missile launch sites and Iranian boats trying to land mines off the coast. The attacks coming despite the ongoing ceasefire.
2: ABC's Sophie Flay, Israel also launching fresh attacks on Hezbollah targets in Lebanon, 12 people killed there. The president's picked to be the next senator from Texas. State Attorney General Ken Paxton squares off against the man currently holding the seat, John Cornyn, in their GOP primary runoff today. Rescue teams searching a flooded cave in Laos for at least 7 people. This is ABC News.
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9: With your news update, I'm Logan Carmichael. Cleanup efforts continued across Marion County over the weekend after several days of heavy rain and storms caused widespread issues across the area. According to the Marion County Highway Department, crews responded to more than 20 downed trees countywide as saturated ground and gusty wind conditions brought trees crashing on the roadways and handled several road closings due to high water. Highway Department Superintendent Corey Pickett praised workers on their around-the-clock response as crews worked to reopen roads and clear debris. The recent rainfall comes after weeks of unusually dry conditions and growing drought concerns across the region. Rain is expected to impact our forecast all of this week. A vehicle fire at the BP gas station in South Pittsburgh caused damage Sunday afternoon. The fire happened at the BP in the 1200 block of South Cedar Avenue near the intersections of 12th, Elm, and Cedar. Eyewitnesses shared videos of the scene online as smoke and flames engulfed the vehicle near one of the gas pumps. South Pittsburgh police arrived first and attempted to contain the fire before firefighters arrived to fully extinguish the flames. Officials say there was no major damage to the building or gas pumps, though the vehicle appears to be a total loss. No injuries were immediately reported. It is still under investigation. The Marion County Chamber of Commerce and Marion County Libraries are teaming up to host a special Lunch and Learn Small Business Roundtable later this week. The event is scheduled for Thursday at noon at the Chattanooga State Kimball campus. Organizers say the discussion is designed to get

0: school history. Players, coaches, and fans are being praised across the region for a memorable year that brought statewide attention to Marion County softball. 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
3: Good morning. Starting a little bit heavier in the last 15, 20 minutes as you come off that 59-24 split. All that traffic coming up from Dade County. It's busier than it was 15, 20 minutes ago there at Volkswagen Drive and Discovery Drive. It's a steady flow of traffic coming out of Cleveland right now. That build's pretty good, especially coming off that ramp from APD 40 on to 75 going southbound. If you get locked out of your house or car, call Rick's Lock and Key, 892-1700. I'm Commander Chuck with your on-time traffic.
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0: Jason Aldean, that is Whiskey Drink, and good morning. Happy Tuesday, everybody. Let's hang out together. Jordan Davis, Turn This Truck Around, is on the way. Morgan Wallman's chasing you. Right now, Chris Jansen wants to split a beer with you. I want my own, basically.
1: Girl I'd ever seen. Look at her, man, look at me.

0: Sitting at number three this week, waiting on Ella Langley and Tucker Wetmore to get out of the way. That is Jordan Davis that's turned this truck around. I love this story, and if it was true, I would just eat this up. Okay, let me explain what's going on. There's a Chinese startup company that claims to have its first genuine functional AI-powered pet translator. They have 10,000 pre-orders. They said it's just a wearable device that your cat or dog can wear around its neck, and it can interpret their vocalizations, their emotions, behavioral cues, and they say it's accurate to 95%. So, but there's skeptics everywhere. They said that there's not one single independent study for accuracy, and they would really love to see some of those before people start investing into it. They said it's going to price about $120, but they're saying that it really is a guarantee. And they said the device secured a $1 million seed in funding. So somebody must believe in it.
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14: Good morning. It's already heavy at times here on M. Nicola. Certain sections, especially coming inbound on M. Nicola, right off to Pine Parkway as it builds now. 24 at the 27 split. All that traffic making its way through Moccasin Bend right now. 24 up through the Ridge Cut also has increased, especially in the westbound lanes. There as you come up past Germantown Parkway. If you get locked out of your house or car, call Rick's Lock and Key, 892-1700. That's Rick's Lock and Key. I'm Commander Chuck, your on-time traffic.
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20: Cloudy, foggy, and wet to start out your Tuesday, with scattered showers passing through once again. Highs near 80 tonight. A lingering shower or two. Some more late fog. Lows mid and upper 60s for Wednesday and Thursday. Continued unsettled. Warm and humid. Scattered showers and thundershowers. Highs 82 to 85. This summer, follow the wonder and celebrate America 250 at Rock City, a place where seven states meet the sky. This milestone year, take the detour. Celebrate America 250 at Rock City now through August 9th. And I'm Chief Meteorologist Patrick Hoare.
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0: George Bird's Luke Bryan. That is Ride, Ride, Ride. Luke Bryan is catching some heat for a song he put out called Fish, Hunt, Golf, Drink. Now, here's the thing. Yes, it is very low-hanging fruit. Lots of people have said it sounded like it's pretty much AI-driven. It's not. It's just an incredibly simple song. And he really got kind of twisted, I think, with all the people saying that it's AI. It's not. He just said he wanted to have some fun. And apparently people don't know how to have fun anymore. And he said that you need to get off your phones and get outside and buy a boat. I can't afford to buy a boat either. But yeah, just so you know, it's Fish, Hunt, Golf, Drink. If you want to go investigate for yourself, it is available wherever you listen to your music.
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3: Good morning. It's already heavy at times here on M. Nicola. Certain sections, especially coming inbound on M. Nicola, right off to Pond Parkway as it builds now. 24 to 27 split. All that traffic making its way through Moccasin Bend right now. 24 up through the Ridge Cut also has increased, especially in the westbound lanes. There as you come up past Germantown Parkway. If you get locked out of your house or car, call Rick's Lock and Key, 892-1700. That's Rick's Lock and Key. I'm Commander Chuck. You're on-time traffic.
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0: Dustin Lynch, easy to love. So what are the highest paying jobs in the United States right now? 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
11: Good morning, T-Dot's working with a couple of accidents out here as it continues to build on 27, arriving downtown there at the Old Johnny Bridge. Quite a bit of traffic volume at times up through North Georgia here on 75 as that increases quite a bit on 75 up through Catoosa County, pushing up to Eastridge there, up to the split. St. Jude's Children's Research Hospital is leading the way the world understands. 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I'm Commander Chuck with your on-time traffic.
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15: Cloudy, foggy, and wet to start out your Tuesday, with scattered showers passing through once again. Highs near 80 tonight. A lingering shower or two. Some more late fog. Lows mid and upper 60s for Wednesday and Thursday. Continued unsettled. Warm and humid. Scattered showers and thundershowers. Highs 82 to 85. This summer, follow the wonder and celebrate America 250 at Rock City, a place where seven states meet the sky. This milestone year, take the detour. Celebrate America 250 at Rock City now through August 9th. And I'm Chief Meteorologist Patrick Hoare.
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2: ABC News, I'm Sherry Preston. Face off in Texas today over which Republican gets to run for Senate, the incumbent or the man picked by President Trump. Here's ABC News Deputy Political Director Ben Siegel.
3: President Trump weighed in the runoff here, endorsed Ken Paxton, who is running a primary challenge against Senator John Cornyn, a four-term veteran of the Senate. Someone from the George Bush wing of the party predates this Donald Trump moment of the Republican Party. And it's just sort of this new test of what the Republican Party is, who is a Republican in this last phase of the Trump administration of President Trump's two terms in office.
2: In a new message this morning, Iran's supreme leader says America will no longer have a safe place in the region. This after the Pentagon carried out what it calls self-defense attacks. Two children and two adults have been killed this morning in Belgium after their school bus was hit by a train. Five more children on the bus were hurt. This is ABC News.
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9: With your news update, I'm Logan Carmichael. Cleanup efforts continued across Marion County over the weekend after several days of heavy rain and storms caused widespread issues across the area. According to the Marion County Highway Department, crews responded to more than 20 downed trees countywide as saturated ground and gusty wind conditions brought trees crashing on the roadways and handled several road closings due to high water. Highway Department Superintendent Corey Pickett praised workers on their around-the-clock response as crews worked to reopen roads and clear debris. The recent rainfall comes after weeks of unusually dry conditions and growing drought concerns across the region. Rain is expected to impact our forecast all of this week. A vehicle fire at the BP gas station in South Pittsburgh caused damage Sunday afternoon. The fire happened at the BP in the 1200 block of South Cedar Avenue near the intersections of 12th, Elm, and Cedar. Eyewitnesses shared videos of the scene online as smoke and flames engulfed the vehicle near one of the gas pumps. South Pittsburgh police arrived first and attempted to contain the fire before firefighters arrived to fully extinguish the flames. Officials say there was no major damage to the building or gas pumps, though the vehicle appears to be a total loss. No injuries were immediately reported. It is still under investigation. The Marion County Chamber of Commerce and Marion County Libraries are teaming up to host a special Lunch and Learn Small Business Roundtable later this week. The event is scheduled for Thursday at noon at the Chattanooga State Kimball campus. Organizers say the discussion is designed to gather ideas and feedback from local entrepreneurs and business owners about programs, services, and resources that could help strengthen small businesses across the county. Those interested in attending are encouraged to RSVP through the Marion County Chamber of Commerce. And finally, congratulations.

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3: Good morning, TDOT's working with a couple of accidents out here as it continues to build on 27, arriving downtown there at the Old Johnny Bridge. Quite a bit of traffic volume at times up through North Georgia here on 75 as that increases quite a bit on 75 up through Catoosa County, pushing up to Eastridge there, up to the split. St. Jude's Children's Research Hospital is leading the way the world understands, treats and defeats childhood cancer. 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Log on to stjude.org. I'm Commander Chug with your on-time traffic.
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0: John Morgan, that is Kid Myself. A lot of Gen Z workers are taking what they call a mini retirement. Now, let me kind of explain where this is going. A 29-year-old data scientist said that she only has about 5 to 10 years left in a tech job because AI is pretty much going to replace everything she does. So she thought, okay, I need to have a backup plan. So she took a mini retirement. She met with a financial strategist. Now, granted, she's probably making great money right now. So she was able to plan ahead and she was able to save money and then be able to just kind of step back and go, I don't know what I'm going to do. Now, they don't recommend you just up and quit your job and just go into your own self-imposed retirement because you have to have money to live on. It's a great idea in theory. And if you have a great job and you are able to pull that off, that's cool. But yeah, just having the ability to walk away from something that pays you. These are the type of things that you do when you have money to fall back on. But that money has to last you a lifetime. If you're going to go back, I mean, she's 29. Assumably, she's going to go back to work. But when would that be?
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11: Good morning. It's building even more so now on 27 southbound, arriving downtown at the Old Johnny Bridge. Heavier than it was 15, 20 minutes ago in the construction zone over here. Keeping an eye on it throughout the day with radar. It's possible on 75 at times there between Bonnie Oaks and Shallowford Road. It's still a bit tight up there at East Brainerd and Gun Barrel at times. 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I'm Commander Chuck, your on-time traffic.
12: Hey, I'm Zach Bennett in for Bill Cody, and this is the Pure American Country Radio Minute. It was this date in 1949, Hank Williams Jr. was born in Shreveport, which meant that from the moment he got here, he was already carrying one of the heaviest names in country music. And for a while, that was the whole story. People saw him as Hank's son, the kid singing his father's songs, the heir to a legacy nobody else could possibly understand. And that could have swallowed him whole. A lot of artists never would have escaped it. But the reason Hank Jr. matters is because he did escape it. The Hall of Fame says he emerged from his father's shadow by creating an influential sound of his own that blended country, blues, and rock. And that is exactly right. He got louder, rougher, more autobiographical, and more defiant. And in doing that, he became his own kind of giant. Hank Williams Jr. was not just the continuation of a story. He turned it into a whole new chapter. I'm Zach Bennett in for Bill Cody, and that's the Pure American Country Radio Minute. 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
18: Cloudy, foggy, and wet to start out your Tuesday, with scattered showers passing through once again. Highs near 80 tonight. A lingering shower or two. Some more late fog. Lows mid and upper 60s. For Wednesday and Thursday, continued unsettled. Warm and humid. Scattered showers and thundershowers. Highs 82 to 85. This summer, follow the wonder and celebrate America 250 at Rock City, a place where seven states meet the sky. This milestone year, take the detour. Celebrate America 250 at Rock City, now through August 9th. And I'm Chief Meteorologist Patrick Hoare.
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0: Hardy, Eric Church, Morgan Wallen, and Tim McGraw. That is MacArthur. So there's a lady in Texas that got put in jail for what she posted on Facebook. Hear me out. Trinidad, Texas, there was a woman that was arrested for posting on Facebook saying the city's water supply was contaminated and then residents had been hospitalized from drinking the tap water. All right. Well, the police chief doubled down and arrested her, said it was cut and dry. She was making claims about hospitalization. Those are false and have caused unnecessary fear and confusion in our community. The problem is in April, there was a boil water advisory because the water comes out of the tap and it's brown. I've seen some video of this. I actually dug a little deeper into this. Officials have admitted there is an issue. And of course, the lady who got arrested, she has filed a lawsuit against the city and several officials claiming the arrest was an act of political retaliation. And yeah, guys, if the water is coming out of the tap brown, you really don't have a leg to stand on.
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3: Good morning. It's gotten heavier in the last few minutes. Certain sections of Highway 58, especially coming inbound on 58, trying to get up on that ramp onto 153. Steady flow of traffic continues in from Dade, Marion County, out there on 24 at the 59 split. Radar, well, we've got some of that out here this morning also on 75, especially south of Chattanooga, up through parts of Catoosa County. If you get locked out of your house or car, call Rick's Lock and Key, 892-1700. I'm Commander Chuck, your on-time traffic.
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0: Zach John King, that is Get to Drinkin'. We all know my somewhat a little bit of disdain for Waymo, but Waymo is temporarily pausing freeway trips because it's just not performing the way it should. Now, the cities that are affected right now that they will not take any sort of highway trips, Phoenix, San Francisco, LA, and Miami. And of course, they did put a pause on some of the areas in Atlanta, Austin, Dallas, Houston, San Antonio. In Atlanta, they actually had stopped doing it altogether for right now because they're trying to figure out, they have to let the cars drive the city to get used to it so we can have a memory of where it's going. And I would think that would take a lot of time. That's not something you're going to do overnight. So I guess that's what they're doing. They're letting the cars memorize routes. They're having trouble finding addresses. So there's a lot of little kinks in there, but still not going to get in one.
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6: Good morning. Traffic volume increasing even more so in the last 15, 20 minutes out here. We pretty much would expect 153 this time of the morning. You get busy coming out of Hickson on the Chickamauga Dam coming past Amicola. It's busier than it was 15, 20 minutes ago here on 27 downtown at the Old Johnny Bridge as it builds 24 off that 59 split. Happy Hemp Pharmacy, number one dab bar here in Chattanooga on Cummings Highway in Lookout Valley next to Walmart. I'm Commander Chuck with your on-time traffic.
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10: ABC News, I'm Sherry Preston. Polls now open in Texas, and the biggest of the runoff races being decided today puts incumbent Republican Senator John Cornyn against State Attorney General Ken Paxton. President Trump endorsed Paxton in his bid to unseat Cornyn. The winner faces Democratic nominee James Tallarico in November. A new message from Iran's supreme leader this morning declaring America will no longer have a safe place in the region. This after the U.S. hit Iranian targets in what's being described as self-defense strikes. Secretary of State Marco Rubio saying the Strait of Hormuz will be opened one way or another, with the U.S. and Iran still negotiating over a peace deal.
11: It's going to take a couple days to settle on, even down to the disagreements over a word, sentence. So we'll have to work through that.
10: A deadly train crash this morning in Belgium. A minibus carrying students to a school for special needs was hit on the tracks. Two of the students on the bus were killed. This is ABC News.
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18: With your news update, I'm Logan Carmichael. Cleanup efforts continued across Marion County over the weekend after several days of heavy rain and storms caused widespread issues across the area. According to the Marion County Highway Department, crews responded to more than 20 downed trees countywide as saturated ground and gusty wind conditions brought trees crashing onto roadways and handled several road closings due to high water. Highway Department Superintendent Corey Pickett praised workers on their around-the-clock response as crews worked to reopen roads and clear debris. The recent rainfall comes after weeks of unusually dry conditions and growing drought concerns across the region. Rain is expected to impact our forecast all of this week. A vehicle fire at the BP gas station in South Pittsburgh caused damage Sunday afternoon. The fire happened at the BP in the 1200 block of South Cedar Avenue near the intersections of 12th, Elm, and Cedar. Eyewitnesses shared videos of the scene online as smoke and flames engulfed the vehicle near one of the gas pumps. South Pittsburgh police arrived first and attempted to contain the fire before firefighters arrived to fully extinguish the flames. Officials say there was no major damage to the building or gas pumps, though the vehicle appears to be a total loss. No injuries were immediately reported. It is still under investigation. The Marion County Chamber of Commerce and Marion County Libraries are teaming up to host a special Lunch and Learn Small Business Roundtable later this week. The event is scheduled for Thursday at noon at the Chattanooga State Kimball campus. Organizers say the discussion is designed to gather ideas and feedback from local entrepreneurs and business owners about programs, services, and resources that could help strengthen small businesses across the county. Those interested in attending are encouraged to RSVP through the Marion County Chamber of Commerce. And finally, the congratulations continue pouring in for the Marion County High School Lady Warriors softball team following a historic season. The Lady Warriors finished as the Class 2A state runner-up over the weekend, marking the program's first ever appearance in the state tournament. Marion County's remarkable postseason run came to an end Saturday with a loss to Community in the championship game, but the team's accomplishments have already cemented this season as one of the greatest in school history. Players, coaches, and fans are being praised across the region for a memorable year that brought statewide attention to Marion County softball. For the latest local news, anytime 24/7, click svalleynow.com. 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
6: Good morning, as that volume of traffic increases even more now on 27 as you come past Signal Mountain, coming in from Red Bank. Traffic's on the increase quite a bit, actually, in the last 15, 20 minutes. Trying to get down through this construction zone over here on 75, coming southbound mostly this time of the morning between Bonnie Oaks and Shallowford Road. 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I'm Commander Chuck with your on-time traffic.
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0: Good morning, everybody, and welcome to a post-Memorial Day weekend edition of the Morning Show and Swap and Shop. 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
2: Argo's Heat.
0: All right, folks, we are back. Right now it is 72 degrees outside. Feels like 76, they say. 81 for the high today. It's not going to drop down much. Where it's going to be in the morning already. Humid and cloudy in the morning, but expect a warm day with some rain later this afternoon. Don't look like could see some rain around 4, 5, 6 o'clock. You never know with the way things are. It's still... they've changed it again, man. It's still got rain across the board. For you folks that got a garden, you're either going to work the weeds in the mud or you're going to have a lot of weeds in your garden. I don't know that I'll ever be able to dig it out. I went up there and looked at it yesterday. I don't know. But it is what it is. Too much rain sometimes is way more than not enough. I don't know if y'all have had it this year. For the first year that I can remember, I'm struggling with... they're not tobacco worms, really, but they're worms eating up the cabbage and the leafy vegetables there. So, I mean, I dust them, but with this rain, it just kind of washes it back off. I did notice that you have those special kind of wasps that go around your garden that'll come over, and I guess they paralyze them and put them into a hole and lay an egg and move on. But I wish they'd eat a lot more of them, because I tell you what, it's eat up some of my cabbage. And I noticed that I cut a cauliflower yesterday and stuck it in the water to clean it. And of course, there was a few of them on it. They actually look like hornworms is what they look like, but they're the smaller ones. I did see some of the big ones that look like hornworms, but well, it is what it is. So can't do nothing about it, I reckon. And so there it is. If it ain't enough rain, it's the worms, it's something. But that's all right. I'm still enjoying doing my garden there. I'll be checking it out. I actually got out and moved around in it a little bit. It wasn't as soggy, muddy as I thought it would be, but it was pretty wet. All right, so 81, like I said, today, 83 tomorrow, 85 on Thursday. But, folks, I'm telling you, unless it changes, there was supposed to be no rain after about Friday, and it was going to kind

0: a dry or whatever, but it don't look like it right now. It's still calling for some rain, so you better get ready, because yeah, we could see it. Let me watch the radar here. You know, I know what they say, but all right. So about 2 o'clock, we've got a band of showers that's going to kind of creep up from Birmingham and Gadsden. But if it keeps moving in the direction it's moving, unless it gets wider at the back end, it's going to miss us as well. So we'll take a gap today. We'll take a gap. I don't know about the hard rain. We seen a little bit of it there. I did notice when I went up there that some of my younger corn is laid over a little bit. I used to panic over that, but I have learned that corn's pretty resilient. It'll stand itself back up most of the time. Well, the 2026 American Music Awards, the AMAs, were held last night in Las Vegas. Here's the winners. Breakthrough country artist is Sam Barber. Best country duo or group is Zac Brown, which I do not agree with. But, you know, I mean, Zac Brown, I guess, is all right. I never was a huge fan of Zac Brown as well. Megan Maroney, best country album, Cloud Nine. It's a pretty decent album. Still waiting to see how she turns out. I may already know. Here is the new First Lady of Country. I'm not going to say that Lainey Wilson, she's still got a lot to do just yet. But this girl right here is giving her a run for her money. Ella Langley. Best Female Country Artist and Best Country Song for Choosing Texas, which is a great song. And Best Male Country Artist, Morgan Wallen. I like him just fine, but no, I'm not a humongous Morgan Wallen fan. Just because I just don't like some of the songs he does. I mean, just I don't really mean I don't like him as what he does. I think he has lit the world on fire, and he ain't got to worry about what I think, I promise you, but... you know, there's others out there. I'm still a Zach top fan of Cody Johnson. I was glad to see Cody got Entertainer of the Year. Well deserved there. Well, a good friend of mine, she made her national TV debut on the Kelly Clarkson show on the 28th. Excuse me, is making, not made it, making it on the 28th, which is she's going to be on there Thursday on the Kelly Clarkson show. I got a text from her over the weekend there. Julia Cole is going to be on there. She'll put on a great show. Check it out. Kelly Clarkson this Thursday. Trace Adkins will debut America Made, a new song he's got, during the 250th weekend celebration, the semi-quincentennial. The semi-quincentennial, which is 250 years. They'll be broadcasting live and streaming nationwide from the West Lawn at the U.S. Capitol. Riley Green did the worst way last night on the American Music Awards. He was up for a few things. Cody Johnson was up for a few. At Houston Rodeo, Hootie and the Blowfish did a melody of their songs and a couple of his country songs as well, I think. He did a song called Veteran's Voice, which was phenomenal at the AMAs as well. Chris Young's got a song, a duet with Shaylin, that's going to be a really good song. I think a lot of people's going to like it. New album's out. Reba's got a brand new one out called Hurt Like That. Of course, Julia Cole, my girl there, she's Love You to Death. She's got one out. Rodney Atkins, True South on Curb. Kip Moore's got one out. Lee Bryce has got one coming out. Keith Urban's got one coming out on June the 12th. Chris Young, I Didn't Come Here to Leave. That is a deluxe vinyl, and I've already I've got one of those. John Party's got a California Sunrise 10th Anniversary deluxe edition coming out. Midland's got a new one out coming out. Cody Johnson's got a new one coming out on the 26th of June. It's going to be a great one. It's called Banks of the Trinity. Looking forward to that. Scotty McQuarrie's got another new one coming out. Shania Twain. Brantley Gilbert's got Sins of the Father coming out pretty good there. Pretty soon, not pretty good, pretty soon, in July. So a lot of things going on in country music. There is, you know, CMA Fest is kicking off next week. It'll start a week from tomorrow. A week from Thursday for the nightly shows, but it'll be wide open every day next week, starting on Monday. I usually go down on Monday, but I'm probably not going down to Tuesday or Wednesday this year. Got some things scheduled and different things they're changing it up a little bit, and I'm not arguing over it because I've got a lot of things I'll be doing there as well. All right, so hey, it is 18 minutes after the hour. Jasper VFW Auxiliary Car and Bike Show is a week from this Saturday. Starts at 4 p.m. on the Courthouse Square in Jasper. 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And, of course, everybody knows that's Miss Judy Brewer, so I promise it's going to be good. Bring your family, your friends, and your best ride. Can't wait to see you there. It's a 50-50 drawing, door prizes, top 25 show awards as well. That is the Jasper BFW Car and Bike Show. Kingdom Encounter Victory Conference, May 29th, 30th, and 31st. That is going to be Friday, Saturday, and Sunday at the Praise and Worship Family Outreach Center, 100 Cannon Avenue in Jasper. Let's see, May the 29th at 6:30 p.m. on Friday night, Saturday, 12 noon, Sunday, 10 a.m. and 6:30 p.m. The Alzheimer's Tennessee new Marion County Support Group will be meeting the first Monday of each month, starting with next Monday, June the 1st at 6 p.m. at the Kimball Baptist Church. That's at 1500 Main Street in Kimball. It says, for many individuals, Alzheimer's and their care partner support groups provide significant comfort and practical help in coping with the disease. Alzheimer's Tennessee trains facilitators and partner locations and coordinates area meetings that serve as important sources of income as well as outlets for feelings and frustration. So, let me tell you, that's another disease that's touched so, so many people. And it's out there as it is. All right. 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Okay, wow. Here's something that just hit local news here. A major Tennessee Department of Transportation project aimed at widening Interstate 24 between Dade County, Georgia, and Chattanooga is now expected to cost hundreds of millions more than originally projected. The project would widen roughly 10 miles of I-24 from Interstate 59 near the Georgia line to the downtown Chattanooga area, expanding the heavily traveled corridor from four lanes to six lanes in an effort to reduce congestion and improve traffic flow. For many residents of Marion County, communities such as Jasper, Kimball, South Pittsburgh, and other communities in the valley, the interstate serves as a critical route for commuting to jobs, medical appointments, shopping, and other services in Chattanooga. Traffic backups, especially near the Dade County line around Lookout Mountain and around Lookout Mountain, have long been a source of frustration for local drivers traveling to and from Hamlin County. Well, according to the TDOT, the project has been under study for years and remains in the environmental review and preliminary engineering phase. Construction on the Tennessee portion of the project is currently targeted to begin in 2027, with on-site work potentially starting as late as 2028. Initial estimates for widening it was reported around $246 million when it was first discussed. However, it has now climbed by more than $300 million, reflecting increasing construction costs, engineering challenges, inflation, and the complexity of work through the mountainous and heavily traveled Chattanooga corridor. Yeah, that's where the problem's going to be. The interstate stretch is considered one of the region's busiest freight and commuter corridors. Large volumes of truck traffic between Nashville, Chattanooga, Atlanta, and Birmingham come through there all the time. TDOT officials say that the additional lane capacity would help ease backups, improve emergency response access, and reduce crash-related congestion. While many drivers support efforts to address the longstanding problems, some residents and transportation advocates have raised concerns about cost and whether widening alone will solve the congestion. Here's the problem that I see with it, though. Like, what I have to say, and $20 will get you a haircut. is they did this at the 75-24 corridor. They sunk all that money in it, popped it open, got lanes every which way, changed the way that the lanes run. They fired it off, and it's been, and it ain't lightened nothing at that interchange. Now, not as much of a backup coming to it from our side going towards 75, but coming back, it's just as bad. It narrows in, it bottlenecks there at 24 and 27. It you know, coming around the river, coming around the mountain, coming around the railroad. I don't know what they're going to do there. I don't know where they've got the room to widen it anymore. They're either on the river or they're on the mountainside, and the railroad tracks are over there. I don't know. But I'm probably not going to be driving by the time they get through that. But they finished that 24-75, and it ain't changed nothing. They're already working on it again. So sounds to me like they should have thrown a bypass all the way around Chattanooga, and I think that would have been a big thing. They could have come around the other side of Lookout, I would think. They could throw that bypass, kick it in there at 50-59 somewhere and bring it in the backside there. And they had to come through. Of course, you got the battlefield there that they'd have to get around, but they could come through Fort Oglethorpe or however they wanted to do it. They could figure, I think there's other ways to bring it in and hit that bypass, because when you go through Atlanta, you had that bypass long before you hit Atlanta. You get that bypass at, you know, somewhere else and bring it in, I would think. I don't know. But anyway, there's that. My opinion don't carry any weight. So if you want to know more about that, though, you can go to svalleynow.com or svalleynow. Click on there to be notified. That's what I got while I was sitting here. It dinged. I checked it out, and that was the story. That was just part of it. Get on there. You want to read more about it. You got the U.S. Got the Extension Office to host forest landowner news there, and some different things that will help you out there as well. So a lot of things going on. svalleynow.com. We're going to take our first break. We'll be right back.
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0: All right, we are back, folks. Thanks for joining us. Thanks for being with us here this morning. Rock the South, coming June the 11th, 12th, and 13th, Fields of Decatur, Decatur, Alabama. The best party in the South. Jason Aldean, Riley Green, and Zach Topp are going to be your headliners there, along with Brantley Gilbert, Travis Tritt, Tracy Lawrence, Craig Morgan, Lauren Elena, and more. So, and I'll tell you what, I watched the video. Lauren Elena was at the Opry the other night. She went out front and welcomed every military person in there. She stood and talked and shook hands with every one of them. So very, very impressive. Thank you, Laura, for doing that and for getting out there. She sang a great song there. I forget the name of the song. I hate to say that. I forget the name of the song she sang. But, hey, what a great song it was. Check out Rock the South. She's going to be there along with a lot more of them there. Get your tickets today at rockthesouth.com. All right. I'm having to make notes as we go. Okay. Let's see what else we got here. Time to go down where local equals fresh. And we're headed to the local IGA Bridgeport and the Bridgeport Shopping Plaza right next door to Family Dollar. 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Breyer's Ice Cream, 2 for $5. That and so much more going on at your local IGA of Bridgeport and the Bridgeport Shopping Plaza right next door to Family Dollar. Well, I did hear on the news, as we played top of the hour there as well, even though they're saying that we're close to a an agreement, when I say we, they. But the latest, they say the latest on the U.S.-Iran peace talks as Trump signals deal could be close. A draft proposal for an agreement with Iran includes a 60-day ceasefire extension, a commitment to ending all military operations on every front, including Lebanon, an affirmation from Iran that it won't develop nuclear weapons and will dispose of its enriched uranium stockpile. That right there is going to stop it right there, according to two regional officials with knowledge of the ongoing diplomacy. Iran has not yet agreed to all the terms, though a senior U.S. official said Sunday that they had agreed in principle to opening the Strait of Hormuz in exchange for a lifting of the U.S. blockade on Iranian ports and ships, as well as disposing of its stockpile of enriched uranium. According to the draft, Iran would have to agree that its stockpile will be disposed of under a mechanism that has to be settled by both sides. But exactly how the stockpile of enriched uranium will be disposed of and how it would be guaranteed, even if Iran agrees, is not yet determined. Of course, Russia said, oh, well, we'll come get it. I bet you will. The draft proposal also says Iran would immediately reopen the Strait of Hormuz and take steps to ensure traffic returns to pre-war conditions within the 30 days. But overnight, they bombed some ships that were out there still laying landmines. It don't sound like things are going that way. They said even if Iran ceased all the military threats in the Strait, it would likely take longer to ensure the Strait was clear of any landmines and give companies enough confidence to traverse it. I agree. Well, Trump did say on Truth Social, negotiations with the Islamic Republic of Iran are proceeding nicely. It will only be a great deal for all or no deal at all. Back to the battlefront and shooting bigger, stronger than ever before, and nobody wants that. Well, they say two regional officials with the knowledge of the diplomacy going on said that pending Iran's approval, the terms in the draft memorandum of understanding. See, it's a memorandum of understanding. That's just saying that, all right, this is what we understand we're supposed to do. This ain't no official thing. A 60-day extension, immediately reopening the Strait of Hormuz. Within 30 days, Iran and U.S. together with their allies declaring that all military operations on every front end immediately and permanently. They also commit not to start any war against each other and refrain from threatening or using force. Reaffirming that it will never, Iran will never develop nuclear weapons. I'm not sure how much I believe what they got to say anyway. I just don't feel like, I know that used to, now I don't know how they do it now, but used to they had auditors or what they call inspectors that were in these countries that watched to make sure this didn't happen. How bad do you got to screw up in the federal government to get stuck with that job? They stick you in this hostile country that you're watching over things that they ain't supposed to be doing, that don't like Americans anyway, including everybody standing there, thinking that it's a great way to die by taking an American out. I'm sorry. I don't care what that job pays. I ain't going. So there's that. If you want to put in an application for that job, I'll see if I can find out where you do it. Put it in as iscrewedupworldy.com, and that's the job I get. Okay. Well, rescuers raced to save 7 people trapped in a flooded cave for 6 days after they went searching for gold. They have been trapped in a flooded cave in Laos for nearly a week after attempting to search for gold. One of the group members who managed to escape alerted the authorities and they began their rescue mission. Although they have not been seen any signs of life, one rescuer was confident they're still alive as there is air in the cave. Rescuers in Laos are racing against time to save seven people that had been trapped in a flooded cave for nearly a week. The villagers became stranded underground after going into the cave located in the Laos in search for gold. Landslides and heavy rain blocked the entrance, causing them to get stuck inside the cave. A rescue team joined the operation on Sunday. They have made significant progress towards reaching the chamber where the group is trapped. Well, they think. I'm telling you, they say that these rescue teams with flashlights fastened to their helmet wading through murky waters, they enter the cave. They were filmed holding green ropes as they dove underwater to fit through small gaps in an attempt to reach the treasure. I'm sorry. That's not a job I could take as well. I understand people need it. Now, they say that they reported that the teams were planning on paving the way for a new entrance less than 1 mile away, and that they had purchased a 984-foot pipe to bring air into the cave. So they got 984 feet of pipe that they're pushing air into the cave, not knowing even if they're alive over there. And they, you know, their lights had to be out. So they've been in darkness for a week. Good morning, Swap Shop.
6: Good morning. I've got a 96 Ford Ranger with a 4.0 engine. 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And man can bring a buyer in, a little bit of gas put in it, and see it run. And my number is 256-418-0400.
0: 256-418-0400.
6: Yes, sir.
0: I got you.
6: Thank you very much.
0: See you now. 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On Par Concerts, you got a lot of great shows coming up, including Gene Watson on July the 17th in Suwannee, July the 18th in Fort Payne, and November the 21st in Crossville. Now, you got Tracy Byrd in McMinnville on August the 6th. You got Colin Ray in McMinnville on October the 30th. Of course, there's two or three shows there. I'll be up at Suwannee at that show. I'll be at McMinnville at the Park Theater. And I'll be with Tracy Byrd and Colin Ray. The Isaacs are going to be at McCarndale Hall in Suwannee. I'll be there as well, November the 28th. And, of course, the 3rd of December, I'll be in Murfreesboro with the Bellamy Brothers. So you need tickets for those shows? Easy, easy. OnFireConcerts.com. Or go to OnFire Concerts on Facebook. Ron will take care of you right there. Tell him I sent you there. What a great guy he is. He's a good friend of mine, and I promise you, you'll enjoy the shows. Well, here in, let's see, today's the 26th, so 27, 28, 29. How about Friday, the Punch Brothers with mandolin prodigy Chris Thilly will be on hand there on May the 29th. And June the 18th, Winona Judd. Make sure that you are going to be checking out this show at the Caverns Underground. Now, above ground at Tampa Theater, June 6th, a classic rock revival with tribute bands for Led Zeppelin, The Doors, and Jimi Hendrix. June the 7th, ARS, Pure Prairie League, Firefall in Orleans. And August the 2nd, Rihanna Giddens with special guests Mary Chapin Carpenter and Mavis Staples. You need tickets? TheCaverns.com. 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It's time for finding you a few great local options if you're planning to donate them items after you have that yard sale. For children's toys, drop them off at the Campbell Church of Christ. There's that little small house there on the parking lot. You can drop them off there. In Whitwell, the CWC Thrift will be glad to take those there. In Bridgeport, Grace Thrift is another great option. The Pink Cottage and Peanut Butter and Jelly Kids is also great options there in Kimball. Drop them off right there. Get with them. They will help you with any of those items as well. Wrapping up the May calendar at Arts in the Burg, they do have open walk-in every Saturday from 10 to 1. They got Crafternoons going on. The next one is Saturday, May the 30th. Now, May the 27th. They got Tuesday, but I think that's Wednesday. May the 27th, 5 p.m. Embroidery Basics with Shannon. Friday, Affirmation Mirrors with Jess. And like I said, little art going on and open walk-ins on Saturday. We'll be getting that new June lineup here really, really soon. Looking for a local trustworthy firearms dealer, you need to go down and see my buddy James at Chandler Hardwoods and Firearms Dealer at 107 East 2nd Street in South Pittsburgh. 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
7: Well, good morning, Mr. Travis. How are you doing this morning?
0: I'm doing good, Paul David. How are you?
7: Well, I guess I'm doing okay, enjoying all this rain, I guess.
0: Yeah, well, I mean, we're going to get it either way, so we might as well.
7: That's right. Hey, I just want to let everyone know, and of course I've been mentioning this all week, the big gospel singing that was scheduled at the Marion County Park this Saturday, it's not going to be held at the Marion County Park. It's also going to be held at the Macedonia Baptist Church. And that's because of the rain and everything. We just don't want people to think it's been canceled altogether.
0: Okay.
7: It will be held at the Macedonia Baptist Church, and the Macedonia Baptist Church is located at 265 Macedonia Road in South Pittsburgh, Tennessee there. And it will be, like I said, from 10 a.m. until 6 p.m. And the singers that this coming Saturday will be the Paget, Brother Jerry Hall, Pat and Ray Phillips, Donna Davis, Chosen Generation, The Mitchells, Greg Finch, Calvary's Blend, Highly Favored Three, Glory Bound Warrior, His Call, Eric Shelton, Marcella Scott, Sister Renee Martin, and Brother Danny Shuttle. And it will be held at the Macedonia Baptist Church at 265 Macedonia Road there in South Pittsburgh, Tennessee. And I appreciate it. I'm going to announce that each and every morning, if that's okay with you, Mr. Travis.
0: That'd be fine. You call in anytime.
7: All righty, because it's going to rain. I don't think anybody wants to come and listen to gospel singing out in the rain.
0: I don't think anybody's going to get wet.
7: So we're just going to change it to the church over there. And I do appreciate it, Travis, and I'll be calling you each and every morning to remind you about it.
0: That'll be fine. You call in, Paul.
7: All right, thanks a lot, buddy. I appreciate it.
0: See you. Bye-bye.
7: Bye-bye.
0: All right, so they've changed the location. It's still going on, but they have changed the location from the Marion County Park over to Macedonia Church over in New Hope, over what they call Macedonia over there by the Nicky Jack Cave. Okay, so it is 8:46. Glad to have you here. It's time for us to take a few minutes out of our regular scheduled programming to read the funeral announcements from the Reed Family Funeral Home of Whitwell, the Standard for Reed Funeral Home of Dunlap, and the Putnam Reed Funeral Home of Pikeville. We have one today. Carl Thomas Tom Hatfield, 83 of Pikeville, passed away May the 22nd at Fort Sanders Hospital. Funeral services will be held today at 11 a.m. at the Funeral Home Chapel. Burial will be at the Pope Cemetery. Visitation will be from 9 to 11 this morning. 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
0: Hey, we're back.
9: Hello.
0: It is, it's 8:48. No rain right now.
9: No rain right now.
0: I know you were outside a while ago.
9: I like to go out and get some fresh air, y'all. These chairs, if y'all don't quit switching them around. I guess not. Somebody sat in mine.
0: What?
9: Somebody sat in mine. Look, my feet don't touch.
0: Well, you know why, don't you?
9: Yeah, because
0: things happening besides.
9: Because they have to raise it up. Okay, mm-hmm. Was David Riley in his chair? He's pretty
0: tall.
9: Well,
0: your feet just don't have to touch.
9: Well, David Riley's pretty tall, so I imagine if he sat down in my chair, he was cramped. I'm about as tall as one of his legs, y'all.
0: Huh. Well, there's that.
9: You know, I was talking about him this weekend. I've only met
0: one. I talk about David Riley all the time.
9: Listen, I've only met one other person than David that can make me feel dumb. And guess what's funny? His name happens to be David, too. Okay. They say words that I didn't even know existed.
0: David Riley, sometimes he says words. I don't want to act like I don't know what some of them mean, so I scribble them down and look them up later.
9: Okay, look. I want you to tell me what this word is. What's that word?
0: Comparable.
9: Comparable.
0: Comparable. Comparable.
9: Comparable.
0: Oh.
9: I don't know which way's right. Do you?
0: Yeah, if you're in the South, it's comparable.
9: It's comparable.
0: Yeah, well, see, the thing is, though, wait a minute. I need to call in a lifeline.
9: You're calling a lifeline?
0: Yeah, I'm going to call in a lifeline. I need to call David Riley and ask him.
9: Yeah, David Riley, how do you say this word?
0: Comparable or comparable? Probably comparable is probably the correct pronunciation, but comparable around here, people are going to know what that means, too.
9: Yeah, look, I didn't know what David said, because it's not comparable, and I said, I don't even know what that means. And he said, it's not the same. I said,
0: not David Riley, but David.
9: No, yes, my friend David. Yeah.
0: Okay.
9: He's a very smart fella.
0: Well, words, I always notice too, it's just like I can spell words that are huge, like appreciate and all those words. I can spell them bigger words. I get hung up on the 3, 4, and 5 letter words. I got hung up on one earlier this morning. I was filling out an email to send. And I could not in my head, I needed to write whichever you needed. Or no, which one. I was going to write which one do you want. And the only way I could come up with which was WITCH. I could not get.
9: I hate when that happens.
0: I could not think of what is the other spelling of that. Just so happened that my wife was on the phone. And I said, if I was not saying a witch on a broom, but which one do I want? How do I spell that? And she just, the phone went dead. And I said, hey, she goes, yeah. She goes, can you not get that? I said, for some reason, I am just drawing H's.
9: I wrote.
0: And so she said, it's W-H-I-C-H. I said, yeah, that's the one I was looking for. And she goes, you couldn't get, I said,
9: to spell supercalifragilisticexpialidocious? I got you every letter.
0: But I remember one time I got hung up in school because I couldn't spell the. I couldn't figure out how to spell
9: mine
0: it.
9: Mine was Rick. There's a W there, folks. But I can spell supercalifragilistic. Every letter. Rick.
0: You mean like a wreck?
9: Like a car wreck.
0: Yeah. Rick.
9: Yeah, there's a W there, folks. It's quiet, but it's there.
0: R-E-C.
9: Yeah, I said R-E-C-K.
0: Rick.
9: Susan. Rick. I was in the sixth.
0: Rick.
9: Sixth grade, folks.
0: Rick.
9: Sixth grade spelling bee. But I can't tell you who's who's.
0: Who's who's?
9: Who's who's? W-H-O-apostrophe-S or W-H-O-S-E. Now, how are you supposed to use those? What's the difference?
0: If I'm using that word, you're going to get whichever one I give you. I don't know that I've ever used that word, but maybe uses, whoses. I've never used that word.
9: Who's?
0: I have been typing.
9: Who's at the door?
0: Huh?
9: Who's at the door?
0: I don't know who's at the door.
9: How would you spell it, though? W-H-O-apostrophe-S or W-H-O-S-E?
0: I got to wait till he opens the door to find out how to spell it. I don't know if you spell it S-T-E-V-E-N.
9: Or S-T-E-P-H-E-N.
0: Okay. Well, it's just whoever's at the door.
9: It's with the big folks.
0: Ewens.
9: Now, good luck with that
0: last one. What is that, Joe Pesci in that movie where he's actually Ewens?
9: Basement?
0: You know, where he's where he's in that movie about the him and Marissa Tomei, and it's got Fred Gwynn as a judge. Usins.
9: Oh, you mean My Cousin Vinny, My Cousin Vinny, I think, where she's up on the girl's up on the stand talking about
0: talking about the car.
9: Yeah, right. My Cousin Vinny, or right. I'm pretty sure. I've never actually seen the movie.
0: I've not either. I've just seen that one. I've seen the courtroom scene just a little bit. I was a big Fred Gwynn that played the judge.
9: I like
0: that. You know, that was, I think it was one of the last things he played before he passed away. He was known as Herman Munster.
9: But he always had the, almost everything he ever plays in, and he makes it in that movie. He has this face that he makes this, what?
0: But you know, he had back problems his entire life because of the Munsters. No, because of the Munsters. Because they had to make him he had to walk in those messed up shoes and had to put the weights on his shoulder and had to do the head thing. And he actually, they said he wore an extra 60 pounds, sometimes 8 to 9 hours a day, and never complained, but he fought that as well.
9: That was rough.
0: All right, well, it is 8:53, 7 minutes before the top of the hour. It's good to have you along. Good to have you here.
9: That's right. Once you get your items to buy, sell, trade, you want work, somebody to work for you, call, comment, swap, and shop this one.
0: Hey, time to go check out what's at the corner, a Third and Ash, and we're going down to the local Big Bad Breakfast.
9: Nice.
0: Which is there is a, and a lot of people ask me, there is a couple of other ones. There's one over in Franklin and one down in Mississippi where they all started. But hey, we ain't concerned about none of them but this one right here.
9: I mean, unless you're there.
0: Yeah, well, unless you're over there, then you can stop and say it. But hey, time to go grab a bite to eat. I promise you, whether it's breakfast, lunch, or cocktails, you're going to be happy with it. We're going to try the California Gold Rush invention that gets an updated look in the Big Bad Breakfast kitchen. 2 egg scramble with bacon, onion, tomato, potatoes, mayo, topped with fresh Gulf shrimp and sliced jalapenos.
9: Mm.
0: Boy, does that not sound good? That's called a fried shrimp scramble.
9: Yeah, buddy.
0: That's called Hangtown style.
9: I like
0: that. So go check it out. That's what I recommend today.
9: That sounds really good. Get you one of them orange juice and champagne. What do you call them? We got mimosas.
0: Mimosa. While you're there. And
9: but don't
0: make sure you're not going back to work.
9: I said, don't drink and drive.
0: Yeah.
9: And don't go back to work.
0: Make sure you're walking. Of course, it's in the same building with the Lodgecast there and the outlet store and the Lodge.
9: Slip on over there, folks. I highly recommend.
0: Yep.
9: 10 out of 10.
0: All right.
9: Highly recommend. All right.
0: Say this to you. Good morning, Swap and Shop.
10: Good morning. Out of your Beef Finest Farm, we have some Lirati. And a couple of, I want to sell some, I have half gallon planter pots, black, and they're 10 cents a piece.
0: All right.
10: Yeah, and then we have some cuttings. They can call about the mock orange, forsythia, liriope, things like that, if they hear me now. We've got all kinds of stuff out here, but we also have planter pots for you too. 837-5014.
0: We got you down, Ms. Rosar.
10: Thank you.
0: Have a good day. She's got a lot of different cuttings. She has a lot of different things. You're welcome to come out there and show her what you want. She's got those for you.
9: And the planters, the buckets.
0: Half gallon.
9: 10 cents each.
0: 10 cents. Yeah. 837-5014.
9: That's right.
0: She's got a lot of stuff out there.
9: She does. And some beautiful blooms, folks.
0: She does. All right. So,
9: all right. You've done this?
0: No.
9: Let's go up there and see them.
0: Yeah, let's do that.
9: Let's go see them at the Southern Tire Mart at the Pilot with services you can trust and name brands you already know and put your faith in. You got Bandog, Zena, Mobile Delvac, Goodyear, Yokohama, Continental, Firestone, and Bridgestone to keep your wheels running smooth. You want the tires that are new.
0: That's right.
9: Oh, that was good.
0: And that's all in one-stop shop at the Southern Tire Mart right there in Mount Eagle.
9: That's right. 1-833-260-STMP.
0: Stump.
9: Oh man, what it was I said. It was so good. To keep the tires. Dad, help me out here. To keep the tires running smooth. No, to keep the wheels running smooth. That's what I said. He ain't no help, y'all. He's just staring at me. Running smooth. I gotta write it down so we remember it.
0: I can't remember what I say, much less what somebody else
9: says. This is true. But, you know, folks, that is honestly true. You know, he has had, his oldest daughter's had the same birthday for 41 years. His son, 33. He don't ever forget mine. But I'm the only one. But it's only because I work here and see him every day. Right?
0: That's exactly right. And I don't know where this just come to mind. Steve and I were talking during break a minute ago. We're finally getting rid of some of the stuff around here that's got to go. If anybody would like to have some of the old recordings from Mark Mahaffey that passed away, unfortunately, about a year and a half ago. He preached here for quite a while. We have a lot of his recordings on DVD. If you'd like to have them, now I'm not going to hold them and wait till somebody gets here, but I mean, if you'd like to have them, you stop down here. You need to call first and tell Stephen, yes, I'll take them. I'll be down there in 20 minutes. He'll get them together for you. We also have quite a few DVD recordings. We've gotten rid of a lot of them, but of the Browns Ferry Church of Christ. If you're looking for some of those recordings, we've got a few of those as well. After we've recorded them, and we've got a lot of them here, and we keep, you got to, any show that, like the Browns Ferry Church of Christ, Flat Rock Community Church, we keep some of those extra in here in case they're unable to make it, or we're the mail's late for the Browns Ferry or something like that. But if you'd like to have some of the Flat Rock Community Church DVDs, we have all those still. We have a lot of those that go back in we'll be glad to give you some of those if you'd like to watch these or whatever. All the pastors would love for you to have them.
9: Oh, yeah.
0: And rewatch them or whatever. We Flat Rock Community Church, we use him a lot as a filler.
9: You know, and they're really good for the youth, younger generation as well. They really are.
0: And we have some of them we used to send down to the nursing home. We used to send a lot of the ones down to the nursing home. Yeah, so mm-hmm. A lot of people like to have them down there. So we started putting them down there, and then the people that stay there, what's the word I'm looking for? The people that live there? The residents. The residents there could just go through and pick mm-hmm. out what they wanted and listen mm-hmm. to it, and they kept them racked for a long, long time.
9: And hey, you know what? That's, folks, anything like that.
0: And what I think I'll do is I'm also going to reach out to Renee. Renee, you may be listening this morning. I talked to her on Friday and didn't think about asking her. But, you know, if they'd like to have those and start getting those again, we'll do that. But we are rearranging some things and doing some different things here. We're getting ready this. I don't know that we're, I hate mm-hmm. to say it this way. I want to get it this week, but I don't know how it's going to be. But we're getting ready to use the carport out here. We're getting ready to pull some stuff out between the trailer and the carport. Most of it's going to be on the trailer. We're going to pull it out here. And when we say it's on the trailer, whoever comes and gets it, and whatever's there when Steven's done and ready to go, it's going to the dump.
9: I just want to say this, and nobody, this is completely on my own. Folks, we do have cameras around. We trust all of you folks, but just for your safety and ours, please be careful where you're stepping, watch where you're walking. Please be careful of the ditch in front of the station.
0: Yeah, when you're pulling into here and pulling out, yes.
9: So the mention of the cameras was for your safety and ours. Right. Like, I want you to understand that you are still safe out here.
0: But we also want to say this. Unless somebody is here, it's best for you not to get, number one, not to get off the concrete. Don't walk around the buildings or whatever, because it does set off the alarms. And it also does in the front. Once we're here and we lock this door, more than somebody, if somebody walks up and rattles the door and it's locked and they get up, everything's fine. But within 10 seconds, it triggers a thing if they're not moving. So we see that and do whatever. And we do have people that drop off DVDs and stuff for their church for them.
9: I'll put a contact sheet up on the door today. But also, folks, please remember, always call us ahead of time and info@theriver1049.com.
0: That's the best way to reach us.
9: Yes, it is.
0: Because it goes to about six of us.
9: Or Facebook.
0: Yeah. Good morning, Schwab Shop.
11: Yeah, can you tell anyone the birthday counter for Friday?
9: We've got Pat Henderson, Johnny Carter.
11: Who?
9: Pat Henderson.
11: Okay.
9: Johnny Carter and Jonathan Castle.
11: Okay. Thank you, Kegel.
9: Thanks, honey. Have a good one.
0: All right. There was the birthday winners from this past week.
9: That's right. We'll be doing the anniversaries for the month of May at the end of this week.
0: And I'm going to tell you right now, she's 21 and holding, but Pat Henderson... was an automatic winner.
9: They all were. Except
0: for Jonathan Castle.
9: These two are.
0: That's right, John.
9: Mm-hmm. I think so. Mm-hmm. That's what I said. Hold on, where's the blue? Boy, this looks nice, though, don't it?
0: Let's see. It's scary, ain't it?
9: It looks good.
0: All right,
9: let's see how many,
0: you got to show me how it works. Yeah.
9: Right there?
0: Yeah.
9: And then she's right here.
0: Oh, he's not the one I was looking for, ain't on there. Because I know somebody else.
9: Oh, that was last week, I believe.
0: She had another Carter on there.
9: Oh, another one.
0: I may not have wrote it down, but what? Porky, you were on there as well. He called in.
9: I didn't see that. I don't remember seeing him.
0: I think that's Porky's brother right there.
9: This one or this
0: mm-hmm.
9: one?
0: The one in, this I one? Think, I think that one. I think Johnny was his brother, but Porky is, he listens to us, Kylie. He's,
9: wow. I'll tell you what, Porky, he didn't write you down. We'll put you down this week.
0: He's, I hope he's,
9: here we go.
0: I hope he's getting better. He's been in the hospital for a while. He listens to us in the mornings. And,
9: speaking of people getting better and being in the hospital, I've seen a picture of a good friend of ours with some, rocking some new hardware, a new style, so to say. You didn't see Lucky's picture on Facebook?
0: I did not.
9: Oh, well. It is attached to a GoFundMe, folks. I'm not even gonna lie. He had brain surgery.
0: Oh, that's right.
9: You know, so.
0: I didn't know that part because I've been talking about it.
9: There's a picture on his head there. So I did see he came through surgery. Okay, he's doing all right. Looks good. So, you know, lots of prayers. Thoughts and prayers to them. They do have a GoFundMe up on Facebook, folks. I am gonna throw that out there. This puts them, you know, out of work and things like that so they can, you know, use any assistance that is available.
0: Definitely. So.
9: Definitely going to throw that out there. And, of course, we here are praying heavily for our good, dear friend, Mr. Lucky Knott. Y'all know him there. He's been here a long time.
0: Yes.
9: He hired this man.
0: Yeah, he That's did. He was barely ahead of me. The only difference between he and I and the hours here is because I hadn't left and he has.
9: Right. You on this one? Did this one?
0: Yep, ready. No, hadn't done it, but, okay. But are we doing it?
9: No, we're done here. It's
0: 9
9: o'clock.
0: Oh,
9: 9 o'clock on the dot.
0: Let's run that. Yeah, and I'm actually running behind there. Hey, it's time for us to go to 200 Elm Avenue right here in South Pittsburgh and check out what's going on at the Dixie Freeze with Dave and Patty. What we got?
9: All right, today for Tuesday, May 26th, while supplies last for your meat, you have country fried steak and barbecue pork. And for your vegetables today, you have mashed potatoes, corn, carrots, coleslaw, green beans, potato logs, fried okra, black-eyed peas, and broccoli and cheese. For desserts today, you've got yellow cake with chocolate frosting, which is one of my favorites, and lemon pound cake, which is also one of my favorites, even though I don't care for lemons. So, go see Super Dave and Super Patty and the rest of the Super Gang. Again, 200 Elm Avenue right here inside South Pittsburgh. They'll open those doors up at 11 a.m., and they'll shut them down at 5, so don't miss out on your opportunity to go get you some of that good home. Cooked food.
0: All right, folks, it is 6 minutes after the hour. We're going to go ahead and snatch a break. Back in just a minute.
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1: All right. No, there was a debate outside the door, actually, that very morning.
2: Yeah, well.
1: The two of us.
2: 10 minutes after.
1: Guess what? You ready? What you got over there?
2: Mr. and Miss Liberty Pageant is going to be June the 6th. That is on Saturday at 5 p.m. at the Princess Theater. The city of South Pittsburgh is proud to host Mr. and Miss Liberty, a pageant for boys and girls in honor of America's 250th birthday celebration. Now, I do want to say this. Beth Duggar will be in the house. I'm working on with her right now. I don't know if she's coming. She may come tomorrow or Thursday, or she may wait till the second week. I don't know, but there's a lot of different things going on about the 250th anniversary here in South Pittsburgh.
1: Oh.
2: And Beth's going to be coming on talking with us.
1: Oh, I'm excited for this. That's going to
2: be
1: great.
2: We are going to be starting, probably won't start next week. It could be the following week. We're going to be talking about the 4th of July at Jasper as well.
1: We've got the summer promo kicking off. Summer promo kicking off next week.
2: Yep, summer promo's kicking off, and that's going to be kicking off next week. You'll be lead on that.
1: I'll be posting up a teaser tomorrow.
2: Just a little teaser. Yeah, you will.
1: Tomorrow.
2: And you'll be, there'll be different names popping up on different places going to be going up.
1: Yeah,
2: still going to be a few more of them.
1: Still got a couple of ideas up my sleeve that I ain't really dropped or talked.
2: We also got a big show that we've been planning on working on, and we ain't got nothing with it yet.
1: Well, we got to sit down in the office today, you and I. I got to put him in line, folks. Tell him what's what.
2: So we got to make it happen. So,
1: I'm just kidding. I got to go over his calendar so he can tell me what's what and who's who. I'm not reading them. Let's go ahead and go on up and see him right here. Well, not right here. But in Wheatville, pretty close. They're at Castle's Outdoor Center. My favorite thing about this is the indoor archery range. Mm-hmm. Because it's fixing to get hot. And you want to learn archery, so you don't want to be out there hot and sweaty gross, right? I want to learn archery. I'm going to go up there. I'm going to see Joey and them. I'm sorry, Jody. I said Joey, but it's Jody. They are open Monday through Friday, 3 to 7. And Saturdays, 10 to 7. Starting August, they'll be open 7 days a week. So we'll be talking about that. 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
2: All right. So give us a call. We'll get your items on the buy, sell, or trade, 837-8151, 837-8001. Get us on here today. Stephen, why don't you get the cameras ready there and bring us up this morning? 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
1: Folks, with gas as expensive as it is right now, if you don't have that already.
2: 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You need to have it on there. The first five fill-ups, 25 cents off a gallon.
1: That's right.
2: Going on right down here at the corner of 12th Street and Highway 72. 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
1: tornadoes,
2: I love
1: man.
2: A lot. I love those things.
1: I love those tornadoes.
2: They got the breakfast ones and the lunch ones. 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And starting next week,
1: okay,
2: they're going to be giving some free drinks away. And I forgot.
1: That's all right.
2: I know what it is. You need to go down there and check them out. They have three different... I just said three different. What did I? Oh, three different walls of drinks while you're there. So you want to get to be a part of that. Let me

0: See, I did get this from her. Let me back up here. Okay. I got to find where she sent me what they got there. Well, I got to find it there. But anyway, they got it's they're going to be giving free drinks away the whole month of.
1: They're the Raceway. What number?
0: They're the Raceway 7020.
1: 7020, that's what I thought.
0: Yeah, they're going to be starting next week. That might be the oh, I bet I know where it's at.
1: I got it right here, don't I? We'll see. Oh, well, they've not posted it yet. So, it's not there yet.
0: Let's see.
1: We're looking. Folks, one of our favorite tools that we use around here is Facebook. I'm saying that so that you folks know that you can, in fact, reach out to us on Messenger. We have several people that monitor that, and you are probably going to get your fastest response there of some kind. We do ask you to allow 24 hours, but it generally does not take that long with the Facebook. So I want to make sure you've got all the ways to contact us there. Here is your quote of the day for May 26th of 2026. It says, "We do not remember days. We remember moments." That was said by Cesare Pavesi, I guess. I don't know. Here, Wes. Cesare Pavesi.
0: Cesare Pavese.
1: That can't be Cesare.
0: Yeah.
1: That's, okay. Never mind. I say, yeah. I guess
0: they're spelling two different ways.
1: A-R-E. Okay. Yeah. Well, there you go. It says, "Shoot for the moon, and if you miss, you will still be among the stars." That was said by Les Brown.
0: All right.
1: All right. What you got?
0: I'm still looking for a...
1: You're still looking? I looked on their Facebook and I see it there.
0: Well, it's not coming up till next week, but I was going to let the dog out a little bit earlier.
1: Yeah, he was going to spill some beans. Well, you can look into that. And then here is another quote I think is really...
0: All it is I'm looking for the different name.
1: Different name.
0: Yeah, it's not... It's they don't call it by a traditional name. It's got a... thought I'd just seen it here. Yeah, maybe I just seen it here.
1: All right. Well, you see about that. I'm going to give this one more quote. I think it's really, really good. "People protect what they love." That was said by Jacques-Yves Cousteau. Look at that. I barely speak English, folks. Okay, let alone French. That's French, right?
0: Yes, he was. Oh. The best known Cousteau is Jacques Cousteau.
1: You know
0: which,
1: what I but,
0: did more things for. Did more things for underwater sea and different things that he did.
1: Oh, I got you. I like you know, I do know how to sing the that one song. Be our guest. Be our guest.
0: The what?
1: It's from Beauty and the Beast.
0: Oh. I watched the original
1: Try
0: one.
1: Try the gray stuff. It's delicious. Don't believe us. Ask the dishes.
0: It was...
1: We can sing. We can dance. After all, miss, this is France.
0: Anyway, it's frozen slushies and frozen drinks.
1: Okay, sign me up.
0: There's a word for it. It starts with an F.
1: Freezy?
0: Is that what they call them?
1: Yeah.
0: They're
1: the freezies.
0: I don't know if that, but anyway, they're going to be free ones the whole month of June.
1: All right. Let's see if I can't figure this out for him.
0: And she was talking about, while she's doing that, I guess I jumped across her there. We were talking about Beauty and the Beast. Now, I remember watching the original series that starred none other than Linda Hamilton
1: as
0: the Beauty.
1: And? But
0: who knows who played the Beast?
1: Me. I know.
0: Okay. I'm ready.
1: Ron Perlman.
0: Ron Perlman, that's the first time I had ever seen him as an actor.
1: Let me tell y'all something.
0: And he played the part so well. And I hate to say it this way, but because of the way his chin and stuff is, he fit it so well.
1: He got famous.
0: Because of
1: for
0: the
1: being.
0: Beast. The Beast.
1: And like objective.
0: And
1: I
0: forget
1: ugly.
0: What his name was on
1: being ugly. That's the point of behind the Beast is he was ugly, inside and out.
0: Yeah.
1: So, and then he played Hellboy.
0: But see, I know him as playing Isaiah, not Isaiah, What was his name? He went on to Magnificent Seven, the series. He played, Isaiah. Golly. But he played as one of the Magnificent Seven. He was really good at that. But he probably become best known as Clay Morrow, international fame, Sons of Anarchy. Now, you're a Sons of Anarchy fan, weren't you?
1: Heck yeah!
0: I think we all were. Sons of Anarchy, and I like The Shield, but I like Sons of Anarchy. It had Ron Perlman in it as Clay Morrow. Anyway.
1: Listen, yes, and he done very well. Yep. And I thoroughly enjoyed it.
0: Yeah.
1: Myself.
0: So, all right, so guess what? I just got a thing on my phone.
1: Okay.
0: It just dinged me.
1: It dinged you it just dinged now.
0: Me. You know what dinged me?
1: What dinged you?
0: It just told me I got a brand new something local.
1: You can tell me something that happened locally?
0: I can see the Marion County arrest report. You know, that's brought to us by Southern Tire Mart.
1: Well, but I don't want to read just half of it.
0: Well, you know, you can read all of it. All you got to do is, it's right there.
1: Well, but I don't want to pay.
0: You don't have to pay either. All you got to do is click svalleynow.com. Just click on the green thing there and it goes, boop, takes you right there and you can see it all.
1: And I read the whole story?
0: No charge.
1: For free?
0: For free.
1: I don't have to sign up.
0: No.
1: But I can.
0: But you could. And then you get the little ding. Oh, I just got another ding. I got some more things. You want to know what's going on locally? You need to go to svalleynow.com or
1: you can go to svalleynow on Facebook as well.
0: All right. How do you sign up? I mean, how do you get those dings?
1: Hey, all you got to do is when you get to the svalleynow website, it's going to pop up a thing that says, hey, email club. Go up there, subscribe, and you get no more than five.
0: Most of the time.
1: And he's joking about them being back to back. Yeah. By the way, they're not like that. They are spaced evenly throughout the day, and it is going to be everything local, pertinent to you and yours, things you need to know, brought to you free, easy, and free.
0: We have a lot of great sponsors doing that. Now, your arrest report is brought to us by Southern Tire Mart of Mont Eagle.
1: That's right, and we thank them.
0: That brings you to the Marion County Arrest Report. But what about Squatch County? You're from up there.
1: I am.
0: You know,
1: I am. We're from up there. I want to know.
0: Yeah.
1: I want to know who's on there.
0: And it's on there as well.
1: Ah, look at there. Right. That's nice.
0: Hey, we're going to take a quick break. When we come back, we'll tell you some more. Don't go away.
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0: All right, folks, we're back. It is 9:26. It's about 34 minutes before the top of the hour.
1: That's right. So today, for your national holidays, and this one's pretty cool, it is National Paper Airplane Day. Did you ever play with a paper airplane, Dad?
0: A little bit.
1: Well, they're saying to let your inner child fly. National Paper Airplane Day is celebrated every year on May 26th to commemorate the fanciful aeronautical toy. Now, paper airplanes have fascinated children and adults alike around the globe for generations. And the day is usually celebrated with contests in two basic flight categories, distance and time in air. Here's what I know. The wings on the back of your paper airplane are incredibly important, folks. They have to be folded the exact proper way, measurements and all. Now, the practice of constructing paper planes is sometimes referred to as aerogami, not to be confused with origami. Which is the Japanese art of paper folding. This is aerogami,
0: crafting
1: paper planes. It's said to have originated out of ancient China, but the art is said to have been perfected out of Japan. Listen, ain't no ancient nothing about an airplane that's made of paper, because planes are not ancient. I'm just throwing that out there.
0: Planes aren't ancient?
1: They're not. In the 1700s, you had paper balloons. In France, the Montgolfier brothers make hot air balloons using paper. And in 1783, the Montgolfier brothers make the first paper cloth-lined hot air balloon, which can carry humans. Now, that was in 1783. I wonder what it carried before. Aerodynamics came out in the 1930s with Jack Northrop test the aerodynamics of a larger airplanes using paper models. And in 1998, a world record was set for the longest flight of a paper airplane, and it was held by Ken Blackburn with a 27.6 second flight, which is pretty impressive for a paper airplane.
0: Oh, okay.
1: I like it. I'm here for it.
0: Okay.
1: But we all know I like these. All right. So that's just one of your national holidays for today. It is also National Blueberry Cheesecake Day. It's Dad's like favorite.
0: Mm-hmm. I do like blueberry cheesecake.
1: Especially the way Aunt Vicky makes it.
0: Especially what?
1: The way Aunt Vicky makes it, because she makes it like Ms. Bonnie, doesn't she?
0: Yep.
1: All right. It's also National Cherry Dessert Day, which for me, if you sat down a blueberry cheesecake and a cherry cheesecake, I'm going to be hard-pressed to pick. I want a half a slice of each, please.
0: Okay. Huh.
1: I love them equally. It is Sacrificed Feast Day. And this one's important. It is National Sorry Day. It reminds the reminds people of the mistreatment and how you need to kindly remember to say you're sorry. You need to make sure you apologize. You know, and that's important, folks. But more importantly, folks, make sure you are forgiving. And not for them, but for you. If you don't forgive, you just carry around ugly. Right. Mm-hmm. And ugly inside makes you dark and ugly. And you don't want to be like that.
0: No.
1: You want to share a smile. Did you print this?
0: Yeah, I printed that.
1: Okay.
0: I was going to read this. My buddy Jack Jordan put this on Facebook. And I think this is, I usually try to read it every year because there's always somebody that don't know. I tried to print it and it printed twice.
1: Gotcha.
0: There is a difference. The third Saturday in May is Armed Forces Day. That's for those who currently wear the uniform.
1: That's right.
0: Veterans Day, November the 11th, is for those who used to wear the uniform.
1: That's right, and they have since retired.
0: Right. Memorial Day is the last Monday in May for those who never made it out of uniform.
1: That's right, folks. These are the ones that were lost at war.
0: So
1: these are the ones that gave all, right?
0: Yep.
1: All gave some, but some gave all. Memorial Day is to remember them. I was teaching the girls that this weekend. Because McKenzie thought we were going to go hang out with my uncle, who is a veteran. Yes, and we popped in and said hello. Okay. You know, I'm grateful he made it home, but I did explain to him the difference, and they were really excited to learn that. So, good morning, Swap a Shop.
6: Oh, good morning.
1: Good morning, honey.
6: This morning. I have a DVD player for sale and a hospital bed and a 110 air conditioner for sale and a small microwave for sale and a small refrigerator for sale. And my number is 423-680-2937.
0: We got you.
6: Thank you.
0: Thank you. All right.
1: All right. She's got a small refrigerator and a small microwave. She's also got a 110 AC unit, a hospital bed, and a DVD player. 680-2937 is that number to call this morning.
0: All right.
1: All right.
0: Well, something that a lot of people, CBS Radio News is gone. CBS Radio News is gone. No longer. This is something that my buddy David Carroll posted. It says, saddened by the loss of CBS Radio News, even though I actually lost it years ago when WDEF AM radio signed off. Back in the morning radio days, I would listen to the CBS Top of the Hour newscast at 5 a.m. because in a mere 5 minutes, I could learn what's happening around the world. Even when I was on the radio, I would catch Charles Osgood's newscast at 7 and 9 a.m. because he could do it all, deliver the news and finish with a smile. He was one of the greatest writers and readers of news I ever heard. Now, that's pretty neat coming from a longtime broadcaster like David Carroll.
1: Yeah, that'd
0: and
1: be really
0: on my
1: cool.
0: way home, late in the evening, Douglas Edwards delivered the news, best voice ever. On weekends and special events, Christopher Glenn, deepest voice ever, was amazing. And there were also so many others. Of course, now CBS News is a shell of what it used to be, and radio has struggled to compete with our radio alternative or our audio alternatives. But I am forever grateful that CBS Radio News was among my strongest influence, even today on my local TV newscast. If I do something well, I'm mirroring what I learned from some of the greatest radio newscasters of all time. CBS Radio is no longer on the airwaves, but it is embedded deep within mine. That is from David Carroll. I remember that oh so well, and I remember him very, very well. But I guess my newscasting was... I liked some of the specialty newscasts like Paul Harvey. Stand by for news.
1: Yeah, I remember.
0: Or Page 2. Always something something great.
1: I don't think back and remember newscasters so much on the radio. But you know who I do think of, I guess, DJs, you know, but like John Tesh, right? I think of John Tesh a lot. I really liked his voice.
0: Now, his wife, I remember watching her on Greatest American Hero and on a show called Hotel.
1: I don't, he just, everything about, he was so
0: he was,
1: monotone without being monotone.
0: He was a radio guy that didn't do sports or news or whatever. He was just he was talk radio and he was excellent. John Tesh is still, is he still on?
1: I believe so.
0: I know that I believe he was John battling Tesh is cancer there for a while.
1: I have not heard though.
0: But
1: he was monotone and monotonous without being monotone and monotonous. I mean, I was a kid, folks, and I still think of John Tesh.
0: Yeah, well, John was, he's been around a long time, of course. I think he was battling cancer. He may have retired there.
1: That's what they
0: say. But he was married to, or is married to, Connie Selica, I believe. I believe that's who John Tesh is married to. Now that I'm beginning to think it, maybe not. But
1: no, we're going to find out today.
0: Yeah, I'm pretty sure. Yeah, he's married to Connie Selica. I'm pretty
1: Let's
0: sure.
1: just look up John Tesh. John, folks, this is going to kill me, though.
0: She was on America's Greatest Hero.
1: Oh, my goodness. Well, now, he don't look nothing like I thought he would. That's, of course, him, you know, but this is him now.
0: Yep.
1: 73 years old.
0: Yep.
1: Let's see. He made an appearance on the Dan Patrick Show in October of last year. So there's that. Married to Connie Selica and Julie Rott. He was married to her first, and he is still currently married to Connie. What, how did you say her last name? Selica?
0: Selica.
1: And his has a... I know that is.
0: Yeah, Connie Selica. She was on Greatest American Hero, and she was later on with a show with... Josh Brolin's dad, a show called Hotel.
1: That he has was a awesome. Daughter named Prima Tesh. But can you tell me how tall he is?
0: I would say probably around 6'5 or 6'6.
1: He's 6'6.
0: Yeah. Yeah. He's, I've seen him on a couple of video things. So.
1: Yeah, he is tall, y'all. Tall, tall. So, you can check him out there on Facebook, folks.
0: Yeah.
1: Look here. That's pretty cool. So there you go. It says the life. It looks like he's still doing some stuff because there he is with some broadcasting. The life-saving intel your body is broadcasting. So there you go. It looks like he has moved into more some more Christian.
0: Yeah, that was where he was.
1: Talk stuff, which I'm all here for it. I love John Tesh. I think he's great. And Kid Craddock, may he rest. I liked his show.
0: Kid Craddock?
1: I did. It was for me. It really was, but it was geared towards my age group at that time.
0: Probably one of the best known guys is, look, I just forgot his name again or whatever that shock jock.
1: No idea. Shock
0: jock. He's a shock jock. What's, Stephen, what's the guy? He does TV where curly haired guy. Who? Yeah. Howard Stern.
1: Oh, Howard Stern.
0: Howard Stern is,
1: is not near today what he used to be, folks.
0: And I didn't like him then. Definitely don't like him now.
1: When I was growing up, if Howard Stern came on TV, my parents were changing it. And I don't just mean my mother, okay? I do mean my dad would change it too. There wasn't maybe three words that would come out of his mouth that was appropriate ever back then. He has, of course, chilled out some. He is 73. What about that?
0: I mean, now he's probably one of the most famous radio guys. He makes a lot of money, mm-hmm. and he does what he does. But, you know, he got fired two or three places, and I understand why. But, see, I go back to the Paul Harveys. Paul Harvey was, to me, one of the great radio guys of all. That's probably my favorite guy to go to. Bob Kingsley was also a great deliverer. He did the American Country Countdown for a lot of years. Casey Kasem, American Top 40. Dick Clark, American Bandstand. Wolfman Jack, doing the Midnight Special. Of course, he did his own show, The Wolfman Jack. Golly. Some of the other ones there, I'm trying to think. Cornelius, something Cornelius. He was the guy that was on Soul Train. He had a real deep voice. He battled depression for a lot of years, ended up taking his own life, but what a great... announcer he was as well. But you know, a lot of you folks remember Casey Kasem. Shraggy, Scooby. Yeah, he was also a cartoon guy as well.
1: So I put into, folks, I'm a huge fan of ChatGPT. I asked it, I said, famous radio host like John Tesh, if you mean that smooth, trusted, nationally syndicated radio voice, this is what ChatGPT is, like John Tesh, there's a whole category of legendary hosts known for personality-driven shows, storytelling, countdowns, advice, or late-night comfort. Who's the first one they name?
0: Paul Harvey.
1: Casey Kasem.
0: Oh,
1: But
0: you also had.
1: They've done them in like.
0: But you have start, the real. You, know. You have the real Don Steele. You have some of those guys. See, there's Paul Harvey, Delilah. Yeah. I don't like Delilah. Casey Kasem, Ryan Seacrest.
1: Ryan Seacrest, which
0: right.
1: is one I know, and I think he's very good.
0: Dick Clark.
1: Yep.
0: Howard Stern's a joke. Terry Gross, Hourglass.
1: I can get you some more.
0: But no, that was just the ones. That's just Paul Harvey.
1: Oh, look again. Look.
0: But he'd say, and those now you know.
1: Like it's telling you some more you could ask to get what you wanted.
0: Yeah. I don't know who the country radio show
1: would
0: be. But it would be, I guarantee you, Bob Kingsley will be into that. Jackson, golly, there's a guy named Jackson, something Jackson. To me, Bill Cody is one as well. So anyway, hey, it is 9:38. Stephen, do we need to take that break? Let's go ahead and take that. We'll be right back.
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0: We are back. It is 9:43.
1: Hey, you know, I wanted to really quick.
0: Hey, you know.
1: Hey, you know.
0: My name is. Do I know?
1: Your name
0: is. Let me see. What do I know?
1: All right. Do you? Did you know?
0: Did you know?
1: Did you know? That's your babe. Okay. Anyway, your name is not Mary. No. Today, my friend Megan.
0: My friend Megan. Yep, Megan.
1: Okay. And her husband Joshua.
0: Yeah.
1: Have been married for 14 years.
0: Happy
1: anniversary. Happy anniversary.
0: Happy Wednesday.
1: Happy anniversary. I had to ask her today how many years, but 4 years ago. No. No. Yeah, no, not that friend. This lucky man for this friend. She's one of the best women I know, but congratulations to them. They are a very strong, loving couple. They've got a little boy they raised really well. And I just want to tell them happy anniversary. I had to remind them it was 10 years a few years back, but I had to ask today myself. So, there you go.
0: 14, happy anniversary.
1: 14 years. There have Dunlap. There you go.
0: Well, a classic Southern and country radio personalities. Now, some of these I agree with, some of them, no.
1: Okay.
0: Ralph Emery, yes, country radio royalty, two of the finest. He had shows on in the 70s, 80s. At one time, I'm trying to remember, he was married to one of the country music singers, like not Bobby Gentry, but one of them there. He was married to, Skeeter Davis. He was married to Skeeter Davis for a while. Ralph Emery, what a great, we lost him. One of my buddies, Mr. Bill Cody,
1: mm-hmm.
0: good friend of mine. He is the Grand Ole Opry voice. I've heard he's got some health issues right now. I've got to reach out to him after the show today, by the way.
1: All right.
0: I'll be reaching out to talk to Bill here in just a little bit. Eddie Stubbs is a traditional country radio historian. I've went to him many a times for different questions and things. Crook and Chase, always a favorite one there. Lorianne Crook and Charlie Chase, love them both to death. Got to know them over the years. Bobby Bones, wouldn't listen to it if it was the only person on the radio. Big D and Bubba, and also people I'm not real big fans of. Now, just because I don't like them don't mean y'all don't like them. They're just not me. Dollar Bill Lawson was an old radio Southern DJ that does real well. Now some of the female comforting radio voices, Delilah, never was a big fan of her, but she does a great job.
1: What is she? I mean, I feel like I should know that, but I can't.
0: She did some stuff in Tennessee here. She is, she's a member of the Tennessee Radio Hall of Fame.
1: Okay. Well, congratulations to her.
0: And like I said, I'm not bad mouthing anybody like that. I mean, there's
1: no, but everybody's
0: like
1: going to have ones they liked and ones they didn't.
0: Terry Clark.
1: Aha. Uh-huh, yes.
0: Yeah. She's one.
1: She won.
0: Amy Brown's good. Kelly Ford is good. Kelly Ford is really, really good. I like Kelly Ford. And Ellen Kay, she's good. So anyway, there's just a little bit of news there this morning. What you got over there?
1: All right. We're going to go on up and get us a J-O-B to put some money in the B-A-N-K. That's a job for money in a bank, folks. They're at Spotlight Staff. 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
0: I got skills.
1: ChatGPT.
0: Yep, and that's pretty nice.
1: That's pretty cool, huh? So this one tells her, like she, when her birthday is, which she bats right-handed, throws right-handed. I had ChatGPT made these cards, folks.
0: Uh-huh.
1: But now I've got one that has her stats on there. And I got to brag on my girl a little bit. It's just from three seasons. Got a couple seasons missing. But for her career, we've got about, for her career of ball, of select ball. Anyway, missing one season with the team, but she's got a really good RBI. There was like 26, I think, altogether that she's batted in. Now, folks, I love a good home run, same as everybody. We got one. She knocked it over fence. That's good. My favorite thing is an RBI because that's what wins games. You got to get them players across the plate.
0: Yep.
1: Got to get them in. So she's pretty proud of it. We're going to make those for a surprise for the kids.
0: Let me tell you, home runs is one thing, but if you're the person that is if you're the person hitting the RBIs and bringing them around every time, you're a lot more valuable than a home run hitter.
1: Riley wanted to miss a weekend. She had something she wanted to go do. Uh-huh. She did not miss one yet. Unfortunately, we had a couple of other players out. So her coach talked to her. You know, I told her she had to ask her coach, you know. So she asked her coach, and her coach sat down with her. She said, look, I'm going to be honest with you. I can't let you. She's like, because I don't have anybody I can pick up to replace your bat. I mean, that's what they told her. This did make Riley really proud of herself, and I thought that was really great. That gives her the confidence she needs. And I will say that I love this coach because there's not a kid on that team that she doesn't make feel like they are just as important. I mean, because of course I agree that they are. I just wanted to say she includes those kids and make sure they know that they are doing amazing. So I'm proud of all the kids that play the sports, though. I mean, it's hard work. Listen, I'm a parent. I don't even play. And it's hard work.
0: Mm-hmm.
1: So kudos to them. So there you go. All right.
0: Well, there's a new song. Let me back up.
1: You going to back
0: up? Jake Worthington is putting his music career on a pause. 30-year-old country singer spent more than a decade in the spotlight after getting his big break on The Voice. He finished runner-up on season 6. But now, according to Worthen, it's time for him to focus on his personal life. So on May the 22nd, he shared a major life update in the post of It Ain't the Whiskey Singer, revealed that he is stepping away from music from now. He didn't go into detail exactly why. His statement hinted that the pressures of fame may have affected him in some way. He says he wants to be better for his wife and daughter. I live a life as my heroes did, but that life got a hold of me. I love my family, my friends, and my fans too much to let it take me over. I need to take some time off, work for myself, my wife, and my daughter. I promise I'll be back soon, better than ever. So I hate to see that. He finally had stepped up to doing what he loved to do, and he's going to have to step away a little bit. So I hope this stepping away is his good move, because he was climbing up the charts, and everybody I've ever seen step away, you know, and now, yeah.
1: So, well,
0: there's that.
1: Hopefully they get that settled. Let's go up and see Miss Kim. You want to?
0: All right, let's do.
1: All right, we're going to see Miss Kim at Sister Spirits, folks. That is at 14173 Highway 28 there in Whitwell. And she is open Monday through Thursday every week, 10 to 9. And then Friday and Saturday, 10 to 10. And on Sunday, 10 to 6. And you can go by there and see her and get you some of your whiskey, your rum, your tequila, whatever else. I mean, you got your vodka infused, your wines, your champagnes, your shambliques. Your vodka infused whipped cream. Go by and see her. She's got it all right there. And you can always give her a call at 658-2225 and go raise your spirits there with Sister Spirits. Folks, please remember, we encourage you to please drink responsibly, and you must be 21 years of age or older to enter.
0: Good morning, Swap Shop.
17: Good morning. I just wanted to share a Paul Harvey story with you, if you fair, Boo.
0: All right, go ahead.
17: Back in the 80s, my grandparents lived in Cookeville, Tennessee, about a block or so from Tennessee Tech. And one late night, a drunk driver drove right through their house into their living room. And he was sitting in the living room, got out of his car, went around the front door, and knocked on the door.
1: Stop
17: it. Paul Harvey featured that story on his radio show. And so my grandparents famous for being on Paul Harvey.
1: Oh, that is really cool.
0: That is probably, you know, I've never known anybody that was that close with Paul Harvey, you know, is what I mean, is to ever be on the show. But I think that's pretty cool.
17: Well, you know, how dramatic. He told the whole story about him running through and driving through the house, and everybody was concerned that, you know, nobody was hurt. But he said that he got out of his car and knocked on the front door to let the family know that he had run through his house.
1: That's...
17: He said, so now you know the rest of the story.
1: I think that's great. I'm so glad you called to tell us that.
0: Thanks for letting us know that. Well, that's pretty neat.
17: I just wanted to share it. Thanks.
1: Thanks. You
0: too. All right, you too. Bye-bye.
1: Love that.
0: Yeah. So that's her tie to Paul Harvey. Yeah, and that's her tie to someone local.
1: That's really cool. I love that. That's a really funny story, too.
0: I love... See, and I now you know
1: the rest of the story.
0: Paul Harvey, news and comment. Good morning, Swap Shop.
18: Hey, Travis. How y'all doing?
0: Good, Gary. How are you?
18: Oh, I'm doing pretty good. Recognized, thought I'd put these items on there again.
0: Go ahead.
18: Still got that Craftsman lawnmower. I got 2-foot control trolling motors. Skill saw. That's a little electric skill saw for $10. Good saw. Got that dog box, got 2 doors on it, making a real bargain in that. I got a double arm skeet throwing machine with a whole bunch of skeet to go with it. Anybody's interested, call 423-847-5332.
0: All right, we got you, Gary.
18: Appreciate y'all.
0: See you, buddy. Bye.
1: All right, got that Craftsman lawnmower, the 2-foot control trolling motors. He's also got the skill saw. The double door dog box goes in the back of your truck to haul your dogs. Yep. And a double R skeet shooter with a couple boxes of skeet to go with it there. 847-5332 is that number to call.
0: Why don't you tell us about Sharon Medina?
1: All right, let's go up and see her there at 13564 Highway 28 there in Whitwell. See her at the Raghouse Resale Store right there in, you can't miss it.
0: Right.
1: It's got a beautiful storefront. Furniture, clothing, you want knickknacks, household goods, anything you need for the baby.
0: Just not the baby.
1: Just not the baby, but everything else there. Thursday through Friday. 10 to 5, Saturdays 10 to 3. Go by and see her and let her know we sent you up there. Costumes for Halloween, folks. This is a good place to go for them. I know that's a bit away, but you want to start prepping now.
0: That's right.
1: I mean, we are.
0: Yeah.
1: Anyway.
0: Definitely.
1: So.
0: All right.
1: So there you go. Yeah, hey.
0: All right. We can do that. All right. So, hey, we got to take a break.
1: We got to pay bill.
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0: We are back. 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
1: Hello.
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1: Back.
0: All right.
1: Let's go on down and Sam at the Kimball Speedy Lube and Tire Center. 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
0: That's right. So go over and check them out today. And let's keep thoughts and prayers out for Steve. He is, still up north there working on some things. Last I heard.
1: I'll take a peek.
0: He's been struggling here with some health issues, so hopefully they're getting some things worked out for him there. So we're thinking about Steve. We're thinking about you if you listen this morning, or let him know that we got him. We talking about him here this morning. All right. 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
1: That's right. Your realtor can be from anywhere.
0: That's right. Tennessee, Georgia, Alabama. Yep. They can help you with that as well. 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
1: That's right.
0: That is RE/MAX Realty South with all of our Gina, Jessica, Melissa, and Jackie.
1: That's right. You can go by and see them at 328 South Cedar Avenue. Right here inside South Pittsburgh.
0: All right. So make the phone ring. What you
1: got? At Crawford's Produce, they are expecting some, they got a promising news from their visit in Chicago 3 days ago. They are expecting a for sure definitive answer sometime today. So lots of thoughts and prayers out to that family that they get the answers that they're looking for. But that is the last update that was given as of right now. So that's what we got.
0: I got you.
1: So there you go. All right. Hey, you know what? There are some more national holidays today. Would you like to know what some of them are?
0: What are they?
1: Well, let's go take a peek, shall we?
0: I'm sure they're going to be ones I ain't never heard of.
1: Well, you know, because you can just make these up as you go. Literally, you can go on here and submit them. You've got Sally Ride Day.
0: Okay.
1: Now, who was Sally Ride?
0: Well, I don't know, but I know you're going to tell me.
1: All right. Well, it is a special appreciation holiday held on May 26th every year, a fun celebration of the sensational Sally Ride. She was the first American female astronaut to go to space.
0: The first female astronaut.
1: You really didn't know that? Hmm. Oh, I feel really smart right now because I did know that's what she was. Hmm. Look at me go. The celebration is a strong reminder of the amazing accomplishments of the female astronaut. It is a day that serves to encourage more learning and exploration of space. And Sally Ride is a huge role model to girls who are interested in space and science. Now, the date was chosen to commemorate her birthday and has been observed every year since 2003. Now, it was established then and has been celebrated every year since, it is a day used to remind women that they can accomplish anything they set their minds to. It spreads more information about women's place in science and therefore encourages more young girls to pursue their interests in the hard sciences. Looking up to Dr. Ride lets these girls know that they can accomplish anything and break the glass ceiling. Having more women in space will help us reach greater heights in our scientific achievements. So I think it's great. I'm glad that there is a day for it. And she is a wonderful
0: role model
1: to have.
0: Sure.
1: Dr. Ride reached space as the mission specialist aboard STS-7 on the second flight of the Space Shuttle Challenger. On June 18th of 1983, the STS-7 was launched from the Kennedy Space Center in Florida.
0: All right.
1: Wow.
0: Yeah.
1: She earned a master's degree in physics at Stanford in 75, and by 78 had earned a PhD in physics, and her research was based on the interaction of X-rays with the interstellar medium. Now, do I know what that means? Nope. But does it sound cool?
0: You don't know?
1: Yep. Mm. Yeah, did you?
0: No.
1: No, all right then. But you know what she does, because she got a PhD.
0: She got a PhD.
1: You know, she was a very tall woman.
0: She was.
1: But very smart. And her... And please, I've not seen the movie. I can't remember the ladies' names, but the Hidden Figures with Taraji P. Henson in it. It's a historically based movie.
0: Talking about the hidden women or
1: It's Hidden Figures.
0: The Hidden Figures.
1: And
0: yeah.
1: There's four women who launched NASA during a time where segregation was very high. And one of the clips that most people know it by is he asks her where she goes for 45 minutes every day. She's going to the bathroom. Once a day, it takes 45 minutes to get there and back.
0: Yeah, because they weren't allowed to use the bathroom.
1: That's right. And he did away with segregation inside NASA right then. The way the movie portrays. Now, I've not seen the movie all the way.
0: They say that it's pretty close.
1: So it's an excellent movie and just a chance to brag on some women there.
0: Yep. Hey, it is 10 o'clock straight up. We're going to take that last break. We'll be right back.
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0: All right,
1: we're back this morning.
0: Yep.
1: And it is just a few minutes after 10 o'clock. And look how beautiful she was.
0: Yep.
1: Beautiful young lady back when Miss Sally Ride went up into space. 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Right? 942-3780. 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
0: It's hard to stop a train.
1: It's hard to stop a train.
0: All right. I think that's no, it's not. What we got?
1: Got one more.
0: I about shot myself in the foot there.
1: He needs to go see Miss Diane Glenn since he ain't got no memory. And she works at the Memory Tree.
0: Yes, she does.
1: That's a good one there. 3565 Main Street there in Jasper. Go see her today. Take up your older photos. Have her restore those for you. Add in that color back in. Fix them frayed edges and the faded marks. She can get them looking brand spanking new. She can create digital photo books and scrapbooks. Convert your VHS, 8mm movies, and microcassettes into digital form. She can also add or remove a person from your photographs. She's open Tuesday through Friday, 10 to 4. And feel free to give her a call at 713-899-7868 to schedule an evening or Saturday appointment.
0: All right. Thank you, Miss Diane Glenn. She's now out there next door to Coggins Head Church.
1: That's right. You can go by and see them as well while you're out there. Save some money so you can spend some more with her.
0: That's right. Go by and see them there today. Hey, that's going to do it for us. We're going to wrap up and get out of here on this post-Memorial Day weekend.
1: Stick a fork in us. We are done.
0: Thank you, Jack, for sending me that so I made sure that everybody could break those different ones down. He is a career veteran, and we appreciate his service.
1: Yes, we do.
0: Everyone else that listens and has listened. And
1: we're so grateful for each of you.
0: We are. So that's going to do it for us. We're out of here. Sherry Farmer's up next for all that great country music. Don't forget to keep it right here. Patrick Core, keep you up to date on this unsettled weather we're going to have for the next 8, 10, 12 days still. So get ready for that. And, of course, Commander Chuck will get you home safe and taking you to work each and every day. So for Caitlin and Stephen, I'm Travis saying so long, everybody.
1: Goodbye.
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1: Charles Talkington passed away May 22nd of 2026 at the age of 65. Visitation is set to be held tomorrow, Wednesday, May 27th, from 11 a.m. until 1 p.m. Prior to the funeral service is set to be held tomorrow, Wednesday, May 27th at 1 p.m. inside the funeral home chapel. The burial is then set to follow in the Boxes Cove Cemetery, and these arrangements were provided by the Valley Funeral Home located in Scottsboro.
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22: ABC News, I'm Sherry Preston. The Pentagon launching what it says were defensive airstrikes inside Iran, reportedly targeting missile launch sites and Iranian mine-laying boats, even as President Trump says progress is being made on peace talks.
23: It's totally confusing. Last month I was in Pakistan, and they kind of the same, and they kind of the same language. It seemed like serious negotiations, but it went nowhere. And they said they were very

0: to Walter Reed today for physical and dental appointments. He turns 80 next month. This is ABC News.
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11: Warm and humid out there for your afternoon with on and off showers moving through, highs of around 80. Tonight, any lingering showers will diminish. Some more late fog, lows upper 60s. For the midweek, continued unsettled, but showers and thundershowers will be a bit more widely scattered through Thursday with highs 82 to 84. 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

0: That is Kenny Chesney with his latest Carry On. And the music video, you can check it out on YouTube now. Just so chill. Oh, the clip opens with Kenny Chesney with Key West legend David Wegman and his whole take on Carry On. So pretty cool. And they were at the Schooner Wharf, the open air bar on William Street Harbor Walk that's mentioned in the song. So just it's all so chill. It has to be so fun to be Kenny Chesney's camera people because you get to go to an island and seriously, just chill out. Doesn't look like they spent a lot of money on this video because it's just so au naturel. I mean, he's not even wearing shoes. Just the total island life that is Kenny Chesney in Key West, you know, just chilling. So absolutely love it. So if you need a little mini vacation just by video alone, I'm telling you, your stress level will go down just watching the video. Joe Nichols is up next with Tequila Makes Your Clothes Fall Off. Oh, wait, it's after Shaboozy and Jelly Roll.
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0: It's John Party with Boots Off. I'm Sherry Farmer, a very proud parent, I guess. Well, I mean, not. I didn't really have anything to do with it, except I put the wreath on the front door. It seems like, well, we've been living here a couple of years now, and every year I forget, and I leave my wreath out in the spring, and lo and behold, there's a nest, right? And then once you see the nest, you're like, oh, too late to take it down, because I can't do that to a mama. I can't, and the babies, no way. So I had this year one that's shaped like a carrot. And I've left it up even after Easter because I realized there were eggs in there. Six of them. And over the weekend, those babies hatched and just adorable. So I'm pretty excited about it. And it's just fun. You know, it's part of the spring circle of life. So these little birds, you hear a little bit of the chirping and they're just, oh, I'm in love with them. I know they got to grow up though and fly away here real soon. And then I get to take my wreath down. But if you'd like to meet them or if you would like to show off any of the birds in the nests around your house, please let's share pictures. Yeah, hit me up on the socials. Just search for Sherry Farmer. Ella Langley and Morgan Wallen are up next with I Can't Love You Anymore.
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10: Warm and humid out there for your afternoon with on and off showers moving through, highs of around 80. Tonight, any lingering showers will diminish. Some more late fog, lows upper 60s. For the midweek, continued unsettled, but showers and thundershowers will be a bit more widely scattered through Thursday with highs 82 to 84. 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

0: That was Alexandra Kay, and she is one of the Opry Next Stage Class of 2026ers. And she is going to be at the CMA Fest real soon. She's going to be among several who's going to be playing a special show on Wednesday, June 3rd at Category 10 in downtown Nashville. She'll be joining Jake Worthington, Carter Faith, Tyler Braden, Emily Ann Roberts, Graham Barham, and Willow Avalon. So each of them are part of that, you know, Next Stage Class of 2026. And each one of them will have a solo performance as part of the Opry Next Stage Live. So look for the evening's host and more performers to be announced, I'm sure, as we get closer and closer to the day. But it's really awesome. Since the Opry launched the initiative to promote up-and-coming artists back in 2019, those members have gone on to chart 43 number one singles, with Opry Next Stage alum Lainey Wilson becoming the first to go on to be a member of the Opry. So be on the lookout for her and all the other newbies that are going to be there at the CMA Fest.
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12: Warm and humid out there for your afternoon with on and off showers moving through, highs of around 80. Tonight, any lingering showers will diminish. Some more late fog, lows upper 60s. For the midweek, continued unsettled, but showers and thundershowers will be a bit more widely scattered through Thursday with highs 82 to 84. 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

0: Worth Your Wild. That is Russell Dickerson. If you watched the American Music Awards last night, you know he was nominated for Best Country Song of the Year for his song, A Happened to Me. However, that award did go to Ella Langley for Choosin' Texas. Now, Russell was also there to present, along with veteran Jake Wood, the award veteran's voice to Darius Rucker. So it was great to see him on stage a few times and giving such a wonderful award to Darius Rucker. So anyway, if you didn't get a chance to see the show last night, it was pretty good. I always like to see more country, of course. But the other country winners, Best Male, went to Morgan Wallen. Best Female, Ella Langley. Best Country Duo or Group, Zac Brown Band. Breakthrough Country Artist, Sam Barber. And like I told you, the Ella Langley's Choosin' Texas went as Best Country Song. And then Best Country Album went to Megan Maroney with Cloud Nine. I think you can maybe catch that, the show again. I just don't know where. but I do know Josh Ross is next.
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7: Warm and humid out there for your afternoon with on and off showers moving through, highs of around 80. Tonight, any lingering showers will diminish. Some more late fog, lows upper 60s. For the midweek, continued unsettled, but showers and thundershowers will be a bit more widely scattered through Thursday with highs 82 to 84. In a heart emergency, seconds matter. 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
2: ABC News, I'm Chuck Sievertson. The stethoscope crowd is going over the nation's chief executive, a routine annual physical and dental exam at Walter Reed Military Hospital in Maryland, his third dental exam in 5 months. Iran is calling yesterday's U.S. air attacks a gross violation of the ceasefire. The Pentagon calls them defensive. The president saying progress is being made in talks with Iran. No deadline, says ABC News White House correspondent Karen Travers.
3: We don't see another date certain from the president. Of Iran has until this time. Iran has this window in order to make a deal. He has put deadlines in the past only to see them come and go. And now at this point, it is not clear if there is an idea in the president's mind of when this has to get done by.
2: U.S. and global crude oil are trading a little lower, but are still way up since before the Iran war. The national average of a gallon of regular grade gasoline, now $4.45, according to Gas Buddy. This is ABC News.
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7: With your news update, I'm Logan Carmichael. Cleanup efforts continued across Marion County over the weekend after several days of heavy rain and storms caused widespread issues across the area. According to the Marion County Highway Department, crews responded to more than 20 downed trees countywide as saturated ground and gusty wind conditions brought trees crashing on the roadways and handled several road closings due to high water. Highway Department Superintendent Corey Pickett praised workers on their around-the-clock response as crews worked to reopen roads and clear debris. The recent rainfall comes after weeks of unusually dry conditions and growing drought concerns across the region. Rain is expected to impact our forecast all of this week. A vehicle fire at the BP gas station in South Pittsburgh caused damage Sunday afternoon. The fire happened at the BP in the 1200 block of South Cedar Avenue near the intersections of 12th, Elm, and Cedar. Eyewitnesses shared videos of the scene online as smoke and flames engulfed the vehicle near one of the gas pumps. South Pittsburgh police arrived first and attempted to contain the fire before firefighters arrived to fully extinguish the flames. Officials say there was no major damage to the building or gas pumps, though the vehicle appears to be a total loss. No injuries were immediately reported. It is still under investigation. The Marion County Chamber of Commerce and Marion County Libraries are teaming up to host a special Lunch and Learn Small Business Roundtable later this week. The event is scheduled for Thursday at noon at the Chattanooga State Kimball campus. Organizers say the discussion is designed to gather ideas and feedback from local entrepreneurs and business owners about programs, services, and resources that could help strengthen small businesses across the county. Those interested in attending are encouraged to RSVP through the Marion County Chamber of Commerce. And finally, the congratulations continue pouring in for the Marion County High School Lady Warriors softball team following a historic season. The Lady Warriors finished as the Class 2A state runner-up over the weekend, marking the program's first ever appearance in the state tournament. Marion County's remarkable postseason run came to an end Saturday with a loss to Community in the championship game, but the team's accomplishments have already cemented this season as one of the greatest in school history. Players, coaches, and fans are being praised across the region for a memorable year that brought statewide attention to Marion County softball. For the latest local news, anytime 24/7, click svalleynow.com. 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

0: 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We hope that you will follow us on the socials. 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
15: Warm and humid out there for your afternoon with on and off showers moving through, highs of around 80. Tonight, any lingering showers will diminish. Some more late fog, lows upper 60s. For the midweek, continued unsettled, but showers and thundershowers will be a bit more widely scattered through Thursday with highs 82 to 84. 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

0: summer. It's finally time to walk outside, hear the birds, and say, oh my God, it's freaking hot. Back into the AC.
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0: It's MacArthur from Hardy featuring Eric Church, Morgan Wallen, and Tim McGraw. Happy birthday if today is your special day. Some of the celebrities you share your day with include Philip Michael Thomas, who's now 77. He's from Miami Vice. Also turning 77, Hank Williams Jr. Margaret Collin turning 68. Dave Robbins, Blackhawk, he's now 67. GD Francis, who plays Laura from, you know, the Luke and Laura craze over at General Hospital, she's now 64. Bobcate Goldthwait is also 64. Helena Bonham Carter is 60 from The King's Speech and Fight Club. And then if you are a Kardashian fan, you've watched the reality show, Scott Disick, he's now 43 and part of that family. Jason Aldean is up next with When She Says Baby.
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0: Dan and Shay with Say So. Ooh, this sounds painful. If you've got an EV and you bought it because you're like, oh yeah, I'm going to save. I don't need gas. Just going to, you know, charge everything. Well, if you've got one of those EV, you know, the electrical vehicle, you could soon be paying an additional $130 a year annual fee to the federal gov to make up for the gas taxes you're not paying. So they're apparently going to be voting on that, on it in full house this week. So we shall see what happens. I'm not sure what day, but maybe it's even today. But sometime this week, they're going to be voting on that. John Party is up next with Night Shift.
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7: Warm and humid out there for your afternoon with on and off showers moving through, highs of around 80. Tonight, any lingering showers will diminish. Some more late fog, lows upper 60s. For the midweek, continued unsettled, but showers and thundershowers will be a bit more widely scattered through Thursday with highs 82 to 84. In a heart emergency, seconds matter. 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

0: Get to Drinkin', that is Zach John King. I had no idea this was going on, did you? They actually just held this, the Enhanced Olympics is what they're calling them, where swimmers competed who were allowed to use steroids and doping and anything they wanted to in order to set some new world records, right? Anything they wanted. And well, when all was said and done, only one new record was set. That was it. So, anyway, I guess they tried. Corey Kent and Coe Witzel are together next with Rocky Mountain Low.
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17: Warm and humid with scattered showers continuing out there through your evening hours tonight. Any lingering showers slowly diminishing, some late fog, lows back into the upper 60s. For the midweek, continued unsettled, but showers and thundershowers becoming a bit more widely scattered through Thursday afternoon with highs 82 to 84. 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And I'm Chief Meteorologist Patrick Hoare.
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0: Easy to Love, that is Dustin Lynch, and apparently he is easy to love. I always thought so, but I only saw him on Disney Plus. I'm talking about little baby Grogu. The Force was very strong with the latest installment of Star Wars. Lucasfilm's The Mandalorian and Grogu. It opened up at number one with a total of $100 million over the three-day Memorial Day weekend, according to Box Office Mojo. And it does mark the first theatrical Star Wars movie in 7 years and the big screen debut of two title characters who are originally from, you know, the Disney Plus series, The Mandalorian. So glad to hear that it was a successful run there. And of course, if you were like me and you didn't get a chance to see it, you know, hopefully it'll stay at the box office for several more weeks and we can catch up. But coming in at number two was Obsession. That pulled in $30.4 million. And then Michael Jackson's biopic, Michael, came in at number three, pulling in another $26.9 million. So those are the top three for the weekend. On the way, we've got more music. Dylan Scott is next with What He'll Never Have.
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0: Wrong hearts, that is low cash. Happy Tasty Tuesday. I'm Sherry Farmer, and oh my goodness, I recently tried the banana and Nutella nothing bundt cake flavor. And I got in late in this game on this one because they're only going to be baking through the end of this month, which is just a few days away. So if you want to try it, definitely do so. But it's banana, Nutella, and there's also a little bit of chocolate in there too. So check that out. You can head on over to my socials. Just search for Sherry Farmer. Let me know what you think if you've tried it. And even if you haven't tried it, if you're planning on trying it before the end of the month, my husband loved it. Loved it. Just let me know if you've seen anything new at the grocery store. We'd love to hear from you. And yeah, let's talk desserts because, you know, the good stuff, well, I try to find that. It's hard. It's so hard to find the healthy stuff, you know? So I'm hoping that in moderation, you won't be too mad at me because this stuff is so good. So check it out. And I hope to hear from you soon. Jordan Davis is up next with Turn This Truck Around.
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11: Warm and humid with scattered showers continuing out there through your evening hours. Tonight, any lingering showers slowly diminishing, some late fog, lows back into the upper 60s. For the midweek, continued unsettled, but showers and thundershowers becoming a bit more widely scattered through Thursday afternoon with highs 82 to 84. 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
2: ABC News, I'm Chuck Sievertson. Where tens of thousands are evacuated, fire officials in Orange County, California say while the threat for a major explosion from a damaged chemical tank has been averted, the crisis is not completely over. ABC's Alex Stone.
3: This whole thing is looking a whole lot better. With that threat gone, with the pressure and the temperature down, they have been able to cool it off. In fact, firefighters saying a few moments ago, they are no longer spraying the big stream of water onto it.
2: Crews are responding to a chemical explosion at a pulp and paper mill in Longview, Washington. A fire official says that there are some injuries, some are serious, but there's no longer a threat to the public. Despite early voting getting underway today in the South Carolina primaries, state lawmakers are debating whether to redraw the congressional map. A three-judge panel in a federal court in Alabama ruled unanimously today that state Republicans are still blocked from using their 2023 congressional map. An appeal is planned. This is ABC News.
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7: Good afternoon. Starting a little bit heavier at times, already on 27 up past Soddy Lake as you travel through that northern section of Hamilton County. Watch for radar. It's been on and off already on 75 over White Oak Mountain. Headed on up through the Cleveland-Bradley County area this afternoon. Again, radar is out here. Hey, don't let a slipping transmission make things worse on your car or truck. Having transmission problems, come to AMCO Transmissions on Lee Highway right there off 153. I'm Commander Chuck. You're on time traffic.
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Making our way through Tuesday, not Monday, on the job with the best country. Steve Brewer with Cody Johnson.

0: Kid Myself comes to us courtesy of John Morgan, the guy who made a splash with that duet single with Jason Aldean called Friends Like That. Now he's back, training wheels off, flying by himself. Ella Langley is just a couple minutes from now, and a song we know and love from Trisha Yearwood.
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11: Good afternoon. Steady flow in traffic right now, building up through the construction zone over here as we check it out live on 75 at Shallowford Road as you come past Bonnie Oaks Radar. Well, we got some of that out here as well, especially 24 out through Marion County. It's been on and off out through there on 24, especially around the South Pittsburgh area. Hey, if you get locked out, call Rick's Lock and Key in Chattanooga. That number is 892-1700. I'm Commander Chuck with your on-time traffic.
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17: Warm and humid with scattered showers continuing out there through your evening hours. Tonight, any lingering showers slowly diminishing, some late fog, lows back into the upper 60s. For the midweek, continued unsettled, but showers and thundershowers becoming a bit more widely scattered through Thursday afternoon with highs 82 to 84. 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

0: 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Life turned around for him in a big way, real fast, at his Chevy Silverado. We were listening when you said you want more of those songs you know and love. Got a perfect example from Kenny Chesney with Uncle Cracker. Song just feels like summertime on the way.
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3: Afternoon, we got a couple of EMS calls out here in the last 15, 20 minutes. What we're seeing right now is heavier traffic volume going outbound on 58 out towards the Harrison area. Looks like it's gotten a little bit heavier over here at times at APD 40, right when you come off the interstate there from 75. All this traffic making its way up through Bradley County right now, northbound 75. As you head up through the Charleston area, watch your speed. 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I'm Commander Chuck, your on-time traffic.
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0: summer. 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

0: weeks back, there was a grandma who wanted to crowd surf at one of his shows to set the world record for the oldest person to crowd surf. And they made it happen. Cool. Brantley Gilbert. Good damn. Got Blake Shelton on the way. His biggest crossover success to the pop chart next.
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6: Good afternoon. Cranking it pretty good now. Right on schedule. Certain sections of Amnicola mostly going outbound on Amnicola here up by Chad State. Heavier than it was 15, 20 minutes ago. Trying to get up through the construction zone as we check it out live here on 75 coming past Shalford Road. It's building 75 up through the Ottawa area, headed on up towards Cleveland. Happy Hemp Pharmacy, number one dab bar here in Chattanooga on Cummings Highway and Lookout Valley. They're next to Walmart. I'm Commander Chuck, your on-time traffic.
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13: Warm and humid with scattered showers continuing out there through your evening hours. Tonight, any lingering showers slowly diminishing, some late fog, lows back into the upper 60s. For the midweek, continued unsettled, but showers and thundershowers becoming a bit more widely scattered through Thursday afternoon with highs 82 to 84. 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
2: ABC News, I'm Chuck Siebertson. The South Carolina State Senate today effectively killed a proposed congressional map that could have allowed Republicans to flip the seat held by Democratic Rep. Jim Clyburn, a major rebuff to an effort promoted by President Trump. The Republican-controlled state Senate voted to go home till after June primaries without action on the map. A chemical explosion at a pulp and paper mill in Longview, Washington, leaves over 10 people injured and more than one dead, say fire officials. Mike Gorsuch, Longview Fire Battalion Chief.
3: A major chemical explosion. There is no threat to the community. The threat's been neutralized.
2: Cooled down the damaged chemical tank and eliminated the chance of a major explosion, say fire officials in Orange County, California, at the military aircraft factory. But there's still a chance of a leak or smaller blast. Not all evacuation orders are lifted. Oil prices, U.S. and global standard Brent crude, are still over $90 a barrel. This is ABC News.
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7: Good afternoon. Cranking it pretty good now. Right on schedule. Certain sections of Amnicola mostly going outbound on Amnicola here up by Chad State. Heavier than it was 15, 20 minutes ago. Trying to get up through the construction zone as we check it out live here on 75 coming past Shalford Road. It's building 75 up through the Ottawa area. Headed on up towards Cleveland. Happy Hemp Pharmacy, number one dab bar here in Chattanooga on Cummings Highway and Lookout Valley. They're next to Walmart. I'm Commander Chuck, your on-time traffic.
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0: Don't Tell on Me, courtesy of Jason Aldean. Got the tour going on in support of Songs About Us. He's a 20-track affair. Collaborations very much in style. Thomas Rhett, Jordan Davis on the way in a couple, and one we know and love from Tim and Taylor. Keep it here.
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8: Good afternoon. More volume in the last few minutes. Hickson Pike through the S-curves as that traffic builds right on schedule. Trying to get back into Hickson on 153 going northbound on that Chickamauga Dam. Heavier than it was 15, 20 minutes ago. That steady flow of traffic now climbing up over White Oak Mountain on 75. Continuing to push on up into Cleveland. 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I'm Commander Chuck, your on-time traffic.
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20: Warm and humid with scattered showers continuing out there through your evening hours. Tonight, any lingering showers slowly diminishing, some late fog, lows back into the upper 60s. For the midweek, continued unsettled, but showers and thundershowers becoming a bit more widely scattered through Thursday afternoon with highs 82 to 84. 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

0: couple of artists who do not use their last names professionally. Got Lauren Elena Suddeth working alongside Chase Matthew McQuitty right there. That is All My Exes. Boys, Old Dominion on the way with some very good relationship advice. Break up with him. And we'll hear from Dustin Lynch.
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3: Good afternoon, T-Dot. Still trying to untangle a couple of accidents out here. What we're seeing right now is heavier traffic by northbound on 75 passing 153 out through that construction zone. As you head on up towards Bradley County, just watch your speed up through there. Earlier, some radar on 75, especially up through parts of the Charleston area. Hey, don't let a slipping transmission make things worse in your car or truck. Having transmission problems, come to AMCO Transmissions on Lee Highway. I'm Commander Chuck with your on-time traffic.
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0: She made a splash with a single called Your Place. Now she's back for more, this time showcasing some sass. Ashley Cook, The Hell You Are. Josh Ross is on the way in just a couple as we play even more of the best country right here for you. Really is great to have you here.
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4: Good afternoon, T-Dot. Still trying to untangle a couple of accidents out here. What we're seeing right now is heavier traffic volume northbound on 75 passing 153 up through that construction zone. As you head on up towards Bradley County, just watch your speed up through there. Earlier, some radar on 75, especially up through parts of the Charleston area. Hey, don't let a slipping transmission make things worse in your car or truck. Having transmission problems, come to AMCO Transmissions on Lee Highway. I'm Commander Chuck with your on-time traffic.
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10: Warm and humid with scattered showers continuing out there through your evening hours. Tonight, any lingering showers slowly diminishing, some late fog, lows back into the upper 60s. For the midweek, continued unsettled, but showers and thundershowers becoming a bit more widely scattered through Thursday afternoon with highs 82 to 84. 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
4: ABC News, I'm Chuck Sievertson. Exact casualties not yet nailed down after today's chemical explosion at a pulp and paper mill in Longview, Washington. Over 10 people injured and more than one dead, say fire officials. Fire Chief Scott Goldstein.
5: Crews from our agencies have looked at the hazardous materials component as well as the structural concerns. That is why we are saying the incident is now stable.
4: They've cooled down the damaged chemical tank and eliminated the chance of a major explosion, say fire officials in Orange County, California, at the military aircraft factory. But there's still a chance of a leak or smaller blast, so not all evacuation orders are lifted. A major rebuff to an effort promoted by President Trump for the midterm elections. Proposed South Carolina congressional map that could have allowed Republicans to flip a Democrat seat. It's been killed by the Republican-controlled state Senate. Crude oil prices end over $90 a barrel. This is ABC News.
6: One of life's greatest mysteries has finally been solved.
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9: With your news update, I'm Logan Carmichael. Cleanup efforts continued across Marion County over the weekend after several days of heavy rain and storms caused widespread issues across the area. According to the Marion County Highway Department, crews responded to more than 20 downed trees countywide as saturated ground and gusty wind conditions brought trees crashing on the roadways and handled several road closings due to high water. Highway Department Superintendent Corey Pickett praised workers on their around-the-clock response as crews worked to reopen roads and clear debris. The recent rainfall comes after weeks of unusually dry conditions and growing drought concerns across the region. Rain is expected to impact our forecast all of this week. A vehicle fire at the BP gas station in South Pittsburgh caused damage Sunday afternoon. The fire happened at the BP in the 1200 block of South Cedar Avenue near the intersections of 12th, Elm, and Cedar. Eyewitnesses shared videos of the scene online as smoke and flames engulfed the vehicle near one of the gas pumps. South Pittsburgh police arrived first and attempted to contain the fire before firefighters arrived to fully extinguish the flames. Officials say there was no major damage to the building or gas pumps, though the vehicle appears to be a total loss. No injuries were immediately reported. It is still under investigation. The Marion County Chamber of Commerce and Marion County Libraries are teaming up to host a special Lunch and Learn Small Business Roundtable later this week. The event is scheduled for Thursday at noon at the Chattanooga State Kimball campus. Organizers say the discussion is designed to gather ideas and feedback from local entrepreneurs and business owners about programs, services, and resources that could help strengthen small businesses across the county. Those interested in attending are encouraged to RSVP through the Marion County Chamber of Commerce. And finally, the congratulations continue pouring in for the Marion County High School Lady Warriors softball team following a historic season. The Lady Warriors finished as the Class 2A state runner-up over the weekend, marking the program's first ever appearance in the state tournament. Marion County's remarkable postseason run came to an end Saturday with a loss to Community in the championship game, but the team's accomplishments have already cemented this season as one of the greatest in school history. Players, coaches, and fans are being praised across the region for a memorable year that brought statewide attention to Marion County softball. For the latest local news, anytime 24/7, click svalleynow.com. 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
1: Good afternoon. We got a couple of accidents out here. It's just busy where you would expect. 24, especially east and westbound here through Moccasin Bend at the 27th split downtown. A couple of accidents being cleared up right now. It's gotten heavier in the last few minutes northbound on 75 up by Bonnie Oaks there at Volkswagen Drive as well. A lot of that traffic on 75 northbound right now is pushing up over White Oak Mountain towards Cleveland. If you get locked out, call Riggs Lock and Key in Chattanooga today. I'm Commander Chuck with your on-time traffic.
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4: Good afternoon. We got a couple of accidents out here. It's just busy where you would expect. 24, especially east and westbound here through Moccasin Bend at the 27 split downtown. A couple of accidents being cleared up right now. It's gotten heavier in the last few minutes. Northbound on 75 up by Bonnie Oaks there at Volkswagen Drive as well. A lot of that traffic on 75 northbound right now is pushing up over White Oak Mountain towards Cleveland. If you get locked out, call Rick's Lock and Key in Chattanooga today. I'm Commander Chuck with your on-time traffic.
5: Hey, I'm Zach Bennett in for Bill Cody, and this is the Pure American Country Radio Minute. It was this date in 1949, Hank Williams Jr. was born in Shreveport, which meant that from the moment he got here, he was already carrying one of the heaviest names in country music. And for a while, that was the whole story. People saw him as Hank's son, the kid singing his father's songs, the heir to a legacy nobody else could possibly understand. And that could have swallowed him whole. A lot of artists never would have escaped it. But the reason Hank Jr. matters is because he did escape it. The Hall of Fame says he emerged from his father's shadow by creating an influential sound of his own that blended country, blues, and rock, and that is exactly right. He got louder, rougher, more autobiographical, and more defiant, and in doing that, he became his own kind of giant. Hank Williams Jr. was not just the continuation of a story, he turned it into a whole new chapter. I'm Zach Bennett in for Bill Cody, and that's the Pure American Country Radio Minute.
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11: Warm and humid with scattered showers continuing out there through your evening hours. Tonight, any lingering showers slowly diminishing, some late fog, lows back into the upper 60s. For the midweek, continued unsettled, but showers and thundershowers becoming a bit more widely scattered through Thursday afternoon with highs 82 to 84. 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
1: Good afternoon, folks. It's so good to be with you, Brother Kilgore from Community Church out in Flat Rock, Alabama. And we've got several needs going on. We've got Sister Frances, she has fallen and she's got back issues and she's in a lot of excruciating pain. And her husband, Jeff, he's doing a little better than she is, but he's still suffering with his back. And then we've got James Bolton. He went through major surgery today, colon surgery, but we've got a report that he's come through. Everything is good at the moment, but he needs your prayers. And then we want to remember Sherry Combs. She's just had shoulder surgery, and she's in a lot of pain. She's going through therapy and aching and hurting. And then we've got a young lady by the name of Susie. She called me today, wanted us to be praying for her and her husband, Johnny, that's got something going on with his jaw. He'd had some radiation in years gone by, and it's affected him. But she needs your prayers, and if you would pray for all these, I know they would appreciate that so much. And because, friend, pray for the neighbor, because tomorrow it might be the neighbor needing to pray for you. So you do that, we would appreciate that. We got a song, Betty Jean Robinson, and it's an old song that she wrote back probably in the late 80s, early 90s. But it really is a great song, got a tremendous message, and it talks about the signs of the time. Jesus gave warning of the signs of the times to be looking for. And he said, when you see these things, lift up your heads, for your redemption's drawn nigh. I want you to listen to it. It's a great old song. We'll be right back with a word in a minute.

All right, get everybody started on the way home. We're going to be talking about some subject matter here that's going to be unseemly to talk about, but unfortunately somebody has to be talking about it. We live in a day and time when churches are feuding and arguing over who's right and who's wrong, and sometimes they leave the necessary things preached unpreached, so here I am. Let's talk about it. I want to talk about first who the devil is. In John chapter 8, verses 44, Jesus challenges the Pharisees. Now, they were a religious sect, and we talk about them quite often because they had a form of godliness but denied the power thereof. In other words, they were fake. They just wasn't the real thing. And so they're in a confrontation with Jesus here, and Jesus just calls them out and tells it like it is. He said, "You are of your father the devil, and the lust of your father will you do. He was a murderer from the beginning, and he abode not in the truth, because there is no truth in him. When he speaketh a lie, he speaketh of his own, for he is a liar and the father of it." Now, I pointed that out because I want us to look at the characteristics of the devil. The Bible said, just look at it now. He says he's a murderer from the beginning. The thief comes for nothing but to kill, to steal, and to destroy. And then he says he's a murderer from the beginning, and he abode not in the truth. In other words, he is the opposite of truth. He is a liar. There's no truth in him. When he speaketh a lie, he speaketh of his own, for he's a liar and the father of liars. And Jesus said, here's how I know. Because I tell you the truth, and you won't have it. You believe me not. Now, my point is, the only way I can deceive you is to lie to you. That's the reason the Bible called Jesus Satan, is because he is a scoundrel, or he's the devil. He's the adversary. He is the liar. He is not for your good. He will tell you what you want to hear even, but he's still lying to you because it's to be consumed upon your own lust. Jesus said, love not the world, neither the things that are in the world. Here's all that's in the world. He said, it's the lust of the eyes. Now notice he used this word lust. He says, the lust of your father will you do. Now lust simply means desire. The desire of your father will you do. So the Bible said, all that's in the world is the lust of the eye, desire of the eye, lust of the flesh, desire of the flesh, and the pride of life. They all come from the powers of darkness. And this is the reason Jesus said, don't love these things. Warned us to come out from among them. And Paul even said, come out from among the world. Taste not, touch not, handle not the things of this world, the unclean things, and then the Lord will receive you. See, God is a thrice holy God. God's standard is holiness. Without holiness, man shall not see God. Hell is prepared for the devil and his angels and all of his cohorts and all of his followers. That's what hell is going to be. And hell is going to be the graveyard of the damned, if you plead the damned. It is going to be the infernal region of the damned. It is going to be Gehenna, the garbage dump of the damned. So therefore, it is a product that God cannot use, because Satan, he became the first rebel and he revolted against God because the Bible said he was lifted up. He wanted to overthrow God because he desired to take God's throne, which is impossible because the creature does not overthrow the creator. I mean, you'd think any fool would have that much sense, but at any rate, he didn't. So therefore, it tells us something about the characteristics, and I'm trying to lay some groundwork here, because if you look at this world and you look at all the countries, it's pagan countries still today. You go down in South Africa
and you see the people, the cannibals in various places, and people that are going around nude and naked and got bones through their nose and disc in their lips, and they stretch and they jump off of grapevines and plunge into the ground and stop within 2 feet of the ground, tempting their fate, because it's all a form of pagan worship. You know, then you go to Haiti, you've got the voodoo and the witchcraft and all of this stuff and the spells and the dolls and the pins and so on and so forth. And it's as old as the world is itself. But everything finds its way back to Lucifer, is my point. You see, he cannot taint God. He cannot contaminate God. So what does he do? He goes after the creature of God. Now, he knows that we are frail. He knows that we're weak. He knows we are impressionable. He knows we are naive. And he knows we're always anxious and excited and looking across the hill and wanting a new fix and a new high. He knows all of these things. He knows of our discontentments. He knows that we're always craving more. And he starts feeding us with things like alcohol, with illicit sex, with drugs, with pornography. And it goes on and goes on and on and on until it finally devours everything in its path. Follow a person's life. A person that starts out, and he's a pretty good Joe Blow, and he starts drinking a few sociable beers, and finally it takes hold of him, and his family is torn all to pieces because he loses interest in his wife, loses interest in his kids, don't care about going to the ball game with his son, don't care about the football game or the prom. He's out with the buddies at the bar drinking Budweiser's because that's all he lives for. And the house is in jeopardy all the time because he can't pay his bills because he's wasting too much money, and he's losing jobs all the time because they can't prop up a drunk. And finally, end of the road, when he loses everything, he'll be some old guy that will die with cirrhosis of the liver or something, and he will waste away. They will put him in the ground. They will cover him up. Society will go on, and he's gone. Same thing with drugs and on and on and on and on. But when you go back to the source of all of this, you go back to Lucifer. You see, he is a foe to be reckoned with. He was the highest power next to God in heaven. He was the archangel of the archangels, if you understand. He was God's right-hand man in his day until he revolted against God, and 1/3 of the angelic host threw in their lots with him to overthrow, to rebel against God. And so therefore, he's been marked for this place called hell. The Bible says in Matthew 25 that God created hell for the devil and his angels. So the only thing that Satan can do is insult God by destroying his creature called man. And it's as old as the world. And let's look at it now, since I hope we've laid foundation in Deuteronomy 7:25, it said, "The graven images of their gods shall be burned with fire. Thou shalt not desire the silver and the gold that is on them, nor take it unto thee, lest thou be ensnared therein. For it is an abomination to the Lord thy God. Neither shalt thou bring an abomination into thine house, lest thou be a cursed thing like it. But thou shalt utterly detest it, and thou shalt utterly abhor it, for it is a cursed thing." Now, God had brought the children of Israel into various lands, and the tribal people had been driven out. And they were influenced by the children of Israel, but God was constantly warning them. Now, who was the children of Israel in that day? They were the church in the wilderness. That's what Paul called them. They were the church of that day in time, and so they were a unique people. God sent them the standard. He gave them the law. He taught them how to live, to serve, to love, to obey him. But the influences was around all the time to try to get them into the pagan worship, because the pagan worship took the bridle off. Done the same thing that
Satan told Adam and Eve, you don't have to listen to God. You don't have to do what? You know why you're in sin today? Because the devil has told you, you don't have to listen to God. You're your own person. You've heard this. I'm free. I'm white. I'm 21. I can do what I want to. You can, and you will die and go to hell doing what you want to do. You can, though. God won't make you serve him. God didn't make the children of Israel serve him. He told them, he said, if you be willing and obedient, you'll have the fat of the land. But he said, if you refuse, you will be destroyed with the destroyer. And my friend, that still stands true today. Look at your graveyards. Looking at the kids who are dying before their time. Look at the suicide rate. Look at the ODs on drugs and the car wrecks and the shootings and the knife fights and the killings and so on and so forth. It is the product of the powers of darkness that is working in this world that is magnifying itself on a daily basis. And I simply mean it's getting worse and worse and worse by the day. So God is saying, have nothing to do with these things. Set yourself apart. You're reading, Jesus said, come out from among the world and be separate, and I'll receive you then. God is not going to save you in your sin. God is going to save you from your sin. Why is that important? If God saves you in your sin will still destroy you. God has to save you from your sin to keep sin from destroying you. Now, what is sin? Sin is the things we do. Sin is missing the mark. Sin is going against the grain of God's divine order. It is his commandments, his laws, his truth, his statutes, and so forth. It's his holiness. And so therefore, if I want to serve God, I have to desire to be like God and quit desiring to be like the world and the devil and the flesh. So God is telling the people in that day and time, you can't have anything to do with the world. I've seen people today that they say, well, I think we've got to be a part if we're not a part of the world. Jesus hung out with the sinners. They condemned him and criticized him for eating with sinners. But Jesus didn't go to drink their Budweisers with them. Jesus didn't go with them to tell the dirty jokes. Jesus went there to be a light to them, to pull them out of that darkness and see the light that he had. In essence, he wanted to save them from their sins. So therefore, he didn't want to go be darkness in darkness. He wanted to go be light in darkness, that the darkness might be overcome by the light, and the light they would draw their attention to and maybe save some of them and pull them out of the dungeons and the hands of the devil. In Deuteronomy 17:3, it said, and hath gone and served other gods and worshipped them, even the sun, the moon, and any of the host of heaven, which I have not commanded. And it be told thee, and thou heard of it, and inquired diligently, and behold, it be true, and the thing certain, that such abominations is wrought in Israel. Then shalt thou bring forth the man or the woman which have committed that wicked thing unto thy gates, even that man or woman shalt thou stone them with stones till they die. Why? That was a pretty cruel punishment. You see, God had a civil order, and he simply said, now here's the law. You don't partake of their garbage. You don't partake of their darkness. You don't go out into the world and do like the pagans do. And he says, if we find out that it's going on in the camp of Israel, he said, you stone them to death. Why? Because he said that we might get the evil out of the camp. In other words, he would say, this is what happens to you like used to. You know, we had, they'd have public hangings in Jackson County. I remember the last hanging. I read an article, I think it was 1939. Two guys from Bryant, Alabama was hung. That was the last public hanging in Jackson County. But the reason they did that was to send a signal out to the people that wanted to break the law. These two guys went in on a old maid school teacher, and they robbed her and they killed her, and they hung them on a scalpel in Jackson County Courthouse Square down there, and that was the last. And they would send out advertisement. You could come and watch the hanging if you wanted to, because they wanted people to see what happens. This is exactly what God was doing. He said, you stone them publicly. Let everybody see what happens to them when they break my ordinances and my law. So therefore, he was talking about when they're doing these abominable things. And he says, they come in, he says, take them out and stone them to death, that we would drive the evil out of the camp. What is abomination? Anything that offends the spiritual, religious, or moral sense of a person and causes extreme disgust, hatred,
or loathing. In abomination, the Hebrew word translation have the meaning of impure, filthy, and unclean, that which is foul-smelling and unjectable to a holy God. In other words, it is absolutely, positively unacceptable unto God. God is a holy God. Heaven is a holy heaven. It is not going to be marred with the filth and the trash of this world. You know why God's going to renovate this earth with fire before he ushers in the eternal kingdom? Before the new Jerusalem comes down to planet earth, God is going to dissuade this planet with all of the immorality, the filth, everything that reminds of the powers of darkness, the lust of the eyes, the lust of the flesh, and the pride of the life. God's going to fire it, incinerate it away with fire and brimstone. And then he's going to usher in his eternal kingdom. This will be at the close of the millennial age, when heaven will come down to planet earth and God will actually dwell among men and women on earth. Satan and the powers of darkness will be cast into the lake of fire. The beast, the false prophet, and every rebel against God will be cast into this place, because God is a holy God. He's a perfect God. He is not a God of trash. He does not live in a garbage dump. My friend, if we was in heaven, you're talking about a neat, well-run, well-organized place. That's where you'd be. It would be where people love people, people respect people, and you wouldn't see the trash and the needles and the cursing and the prostitutes and the whoremongers and the drugs. You wouldn't see all that stuff. You won't see that stuff in heaven, friend. It is going to be clean. And it's going to be pure, and it's going to be holy. That's the reason the Bible said, without holiness, no man shall see God. So in Deuteronomy 8 and 9, it says, when thou art come into the land which the Lord thy God giveth thee, thou shalt not learn to do after the abominations of those nations. There shall not be found among you anyone that maketh his son or his daughter to pass through the fire, or that useth divination, observers of time, or an enchanter, or a witch, or a charmer, or a consulter with familiar spirits, or wizards, or with necromancer. That means to inquire and talk to the dead. Like, you remember, it wasn't too long ago, there was a show that would come on TV, and this guy, and he would have an audience, and he'd be telling, well, your mother told me to tell you this, or your daddy, or your dead husband, or your dead daughter. And that's necromancer is what that is. And it's, they claim to be speaking to the dead, and it's absolutely unacceptable. It's an abomination to God. And this is where witchcraft falls into all of this things, familiar spirits, divination, wizards, and all of this kind of stuff that you see running rampant in your society. If you go down to New Orleans, you're going to see all kind of fortune tellers and soothsayers, and they've got signs, and you can come and see Miss So-and-so, and she'll tell you fortune and all this stuff. And it's absolutely fostered by the powers of darkness, my friend. And so therefore, we see it in our society every day. See, anything goes today. If it feels good, if it looks good, if it's cool, it's acceptable. Well, my friend, that's not in God's economy. That is a man-made cult that is fostered by this man called Lucifer, or this fallen angel called Lucifer, that was a liar from the very beginning. And my friend, you can't believe him. He is a murderer. He is a deceiver. He is a liar, and he is destroying the souls of men and women. God is trying to save us from ourselves, because if we're left to ourselves, we will destroy ourselves, my friend. Deuteronomy 18 and 12, it says, for all that do these things are an abomination unto the Lord. And because of these abominations, the Lord thy God will drive them out from before thee, but thou shalt be perfect with the Lord thy God. That means walk with God. That means love God. That means reverence God. That means respect God. My friend, God is true. The Bible said, let God be truth and every man be a liar. God is the only arbiter of truth. God knows what truth is. God knows what righteousness is. God knows what holiness is. The reason the angelic hosts, they bow and they cry, holy, holy, holy, Lord God Almighty, because they know that God is a holy God.
I'm telling you, friend, with my experience with God, who in the world would want anything else? I mean, who in the world would want to hang out with somebody that absolutely told you the truth, that absolutely blessed you, that absolutely had your very best at heart? When he talked to you, you didn't have to worry about him swindling you, lying to you, deceiving you. Now, sometimes he'll rebuke you. Sometimes he'll get pretty straight and plain with you. Sometimes he'll be strong with you in open rebuke if he has to, if you have broken. But it is, but the Bible said, my son, despise not the chastening of the Lord. The Lord chastens those that who he loves. Be zealous and repent. If God gets stern with us, just like a good father that loves a son, he's going to punish him when he needs to be punished. Why? Not because he enjoys hurting him, but because he loves him and he sees that sin will destroy him, my friend. The Bible says in Deuteronomy 23:17, and there shall be no whore of the daughters of Israel, nor sodomite of the sons of Israel. Thou shalt not bring the hire of a whore or the price of a dog into the house of the Lord thy God for any vow. For even both these are an abomination unto the Lord thy God. I don't think I have to go in detail what a whore is. I think you understand what a sodomite is. And he used the word the price of a dog, because the sodomite is actually categorized like a dog. He's less than an animal. And that's the reason the word dog, because that's about as low as it can get. And so therefore, it says you don't bring them into the house of the Lord. You don't have them in for any vow. They're under no circumstances are you to bring them around the house of God. Why? Because they are an abomination. We see it all the time. We see TV. Whoredom is flaunted on television. Sodomy is flaunted on television all around us. And we just see it going on. We see the cross-dressing today. In Leviticus, it warned not for the man to wear the apparel that belongs to a woman, or not the woman to wear the apparel that belongs to a man. And that's commonplace. That's going on in our society. But my friend, it goes back to the powers of darkness. We've got the what they call the transgender today that's run amok. It's running rampant in our society, wanting to teach our little children that this is right and everybody that's decent, everybody that's moral is wrong, my friend. This is fostered from the powers of darkness. It comes right out of the bowels of hell to destroy a whole generation of people. Why is this happening? Brother Kilgore, Jesus said in the last days it'll be as it was in the days of Noah. He said the very imagination of hearts shall be evil continuously. It'll be as it was in the days of Sodom and Gomorrah, where sodomy was rampant in the streets there, where they wanted to molest the angelic host that came down to warn Sodom and or to warn Lot to get out of Sodom. And God told him, get out of Sodom, because judgment is going to fall upon Sodom. And friend, if you hang out with this world, judgment is going to fall on you. Jesus is coming. Can't you feel it in the air? This old world's rumbling. Can't you see it everywhere? Neighbor, tell your neighbor, talking on the phone, Jesus, get everybody ready on the way home, my friend. Jesus is coming. We see the fruit of this evil today. Satan knows he does not have much time, and he's working diligently preparing for that great and noble battle that shall take place in the end time. We hope we've preached to you. This is a serious message, but this is a wanted message. And we're going to let Travis take us off with that old song. Until next time, this is Brother Kilgore, and I've got a word for you. God bless you.

0: year ago, the rate was 3.2%. Tennessee remains well below the national unemployment rate, which stood at 4.2% in April. Tennessee Highway Patrol will conduct sobriety checkpoints in Marion County in June. The first is scheduled for June 14th at 9 p.m. at the intersection of State Route 283 and State Route 27 near the traffic light. The second event is scheduled for June 20th.
1: A vehicle fire at the BP gas station in South Pittsburgh caused damage Sunday afternoon. The fire happened at the BP in the 1200 block of South Cedar Avenue near the intersections of 12th, Elm, and Cedar. Eyewitnesses shared videos of the scene online as smoke and flames engulfed the vehicle near one of the gas pumps. South Pittsburgh police arrived first and attempted to contain the fire before firefighters arrived to fully extinguish the flames. Officials say there was no major damage to the building or gas pumps, though the vehicle appears to be a total loss. No injuries were immediately reported. It is still under investigation. The Marion County Chamber of Commerce and Marion County Libraries are teaming up to host a special Lunch and Learn Small Business Roundtable later this week. The event is scheduled for Thursday at noon at the Chattanooga State Kimball campus. Organizers say the discussion is designed to gather ideas and feedback from local entrepreneurs and business owners about programs, services, and resources that could help strengthen small businesses across the county. Those interested in attending are encouraged to RSVP through the Marion County Chamber of Commerce. And finally, the congratulations continue pouring in for the Marion County High School Lady Warrior softball team following a historic season. The Lady Warriors finished as the Class 2A state runner-up over the weekend, marking the program's first ever appearance in the state tournament. Marion County's remarkable postseason run came to an end Saturday with a loss to Community in the championship game, but the team's accomplishments have already cemented this season as one of the greatest in school history. Players, coaches, and fans are being praised across the region for a memorable year that brought statewide attention to Marion County softball. For the latest local news, anytime 24/7, click svalleynow.com. 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
4: Good afternoon. Heavier traffic volume in the last few minutes now. Over White Oak Mountain, all that traffic pushing up towards Cleveland. Bradley County on 75 going northbound. It's stop and go over here at Volkswagen Drive and Discovery Drive. Heavier than it was 15-20 minutes ago on 24 through Moccasin Bend. All that traffic on 24 headed out through Lookout Valley towards Dade and Marion County. Hey, if you get locked out of your house or car, don't panic. Call Rick's Lock and Key in Chattanooga, 892-1700. I'm Commander Chuck, you're on time traffic.
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0: summer. 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
11: Good afternoon. Heavier traffic volume in the last few minutes now. Over White Oak Mountain, all that traffic pushing up towards Cleveland, Bradley County on 75 going northbound. It's stop and go over here at Volkswagen Drive and Discovery Drive. Heavier than it was 15, 20 minutes ago on 24 through Moccasin Bend. All that traffic on 24 headed out through Lookout Valley towards Dade and Marion County. Hey, if you get locked out of your house or car, don't panic. Call Rick's Lock and Key in Chattanooga, 892-1700. I'm Commander Chuck. You're on time traffic.
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16: Any lingering showers will gradually diminish through your nighttime hours. Muggy overnight with some more late fog, lows into the upper 60s. For the midweek, continued unsettled, but showers and thundershowers becoming more widely scattered. Highs 82 to 84 with still a few more scattered showers and storms likely through Friday. 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And I'm Chief Meteorologist Patrick Hoare.

Welcome to the Praise and Worship Family Hour, hosted by Pastor David Berry. Now join Pastor David and his special guests as they open up God's Word and show us how to make your earth more like heaven.

0: Hello, good evening. Welcome to the Praise and Worship Family Hour. I'm Pastor Teresa, and to my right will be Pastor David. When he comes in, running a little bit behind here. Glad y'all are with us. Let him give a few updates or announcements when he comes in. We are in the book of James still, and we'll continue with that tonight. We hope it's been interesting to you. We hope it's helped. I believe last week we gave, it was really rich, and praying that someone did get something from that. The tongue is a mighty subject. And here he comes. I announced you. But, here he is in the flesh.
1: The grand entrance here.
0: And he's glad to be here. And
1: heard you say something about bridling my tongue or something like that.
0: I'll let you make a few announcements or whatever, and phone numbers, but and we're going to continue on the tongue. It is a great, helpful subject.
1: Yeah, you can talk a lot about that, no doubt. And we are glad to be back with you tonight. I hope you're enjoying the study of the book of James. We'll give the phone numbers and let you keep on flowing where you're at there. Phone number here at station, if you have any questions on the subject that we're talking about, prayer requests, praise reports, we'll take all of those. And you can call the station here at area code 423-837-8001. That's area code 423-837-8001. Or you can text me while we're on the air at area code 423-942-0070. That's area code 423-942-0070. And you can call me anytime during the week, or just text me during the show. Either way, again, prayer requests, praise reports, questions about the subject that we're talking about. Also make another announcement. We're right around the corner here, just a few days away, is our Victory Conference. The Truth Marches On is the theme, and we are excited about it. We got people coming from Oklahoma, Michigan, Ohio, Florida, Georgia, Alabama. So it's exciting. It's going to, you know, get a bunch of people. Might even have some people from Tennessee come. But it's going to be great. And so we'll come out, and we'll start Friday night at 6:30 at the church. We have Saturday morning service at noontime, and then Sunday morning at 10 a.m. and Sunday night at 6:30 p.m. So that's four services with some profound preaching. We've got Ann and Tom Nicholson coming back with us. She is in the Rock and Roll Hall of Fame, and is a tremendous powerhouse worshiper, and vocals are just incredible. So it'll be a great time, and we're excited about all that, and having everybody, and can't wait for my pastor friend from Tulsa, Oklahoma. She's flying in tomorrow night as a pastor to the homeless in Tulsa, Oklahoma. Very excited to see her again. We met her in Ohio this time and couldn't wait to get her out here with us and see. She is not just a large leader of homeless population there in Tulsa, but she also does things in Pakistan and Afghanistan, and she, we'll use the term, redeemed a family, but she literally purchased a family out of slavery in Pakistan. And we're so excited to see her. And
0: amazing.
1: As a husband and wife and two children would work from sunup to sundown making bricks in the kilns there in Pakistan to pay off the debts that they had. And she was able to secure a way to pay off their debt and get that family released from their slavery. So exciting, exciting time. So you don't want to miss any of this. It's going to be great. And we've got a lot of, you know, some surprises in there too. So come out and be with us starting Friday night if you can. All right, so let's jump into the word here. I took longer than I wanted to, but I wanted to announce those few things.
0: Yeah.
1: But get you to jump right back in where you were talking about there.
0: Looking for a scripture that we used last week, and I want to make sure I quoted the right thing. Notes seems, everywhere, and don't.
1: Seems like know. We used them all. Because we didn't. Except the ones of James.
0: Okay, there it is.
1: All right.
0: Yes, I'm going to go ahead and start again by reading the Hebrew word for tongue, what it meant, and Because the tongue is just a little muscle in us. It has no bones, but it can do more damage mentally, which can then do damage physically, cripple people, imprison people. By there is power in the tongue, and we'll get into that again about the power of it having life or death in it. But the Hebrew word for it is law, L-A-W hyphen shown, S-H-O-N-E, law shown. And it means it's a fork of flame, evil-speaking babbler, a wedge to accuse and slander. That's all negative connotations of tongue there. But the Jews believed and referred to the tongue as the most common instrument of sin. I mean, it makes a lot of sense. It does. And so that's why it's exciting. Last week, I think, was just super on it. We're only on a few verses, but there was so much to say and bring out on the power of it and what it can do. For instance, the scripture that Proverbs 18:21. Very good one to say is, death and life are in the power of the tongue. They that love it shall eat the fruit thereof. And James talks about, did we have that scripture last week? I don't know that, or that was the week before, that the tongue sets the course of nature to the good or to the evil, whichever, you know, what we speak creates that atmosphere, creates that pattern going forth. So that's a little bit that we'll break down and unpack more tonight, because the and how James describes it tonight when we continue in the scriptures. But he said it's called many to stumble. It's caused many, many problems from the Garden of Eden, from the very beginning. Comes from the heart. What the heart speaketh. That's one I was looking for. But out of the heart.
1: The abundance of the mouth.
0: The issues.
1: Is that the one? From the abundance of the heart, the mouth speaketh. Is that the one you were talking about?
0: Well, that's one I was going to quote again. Not just that life and death are in the power of it, but out of the... So when we speak something, it has come from the seat within us, from the heart. I mean, it's speaking, I guess you want to call it truth, whether it's a negative thing or not, that's what is intended. It comes from already in the...
1: Yeah, their truth. Yeah. Not necessarily that, the truth, but a,
0: that truth,
1: you know,
0: right?
1: What they believe.
0: The truth.
1: Yeah, what they believe.
0: Always.
1: It is interesting, and especially in that scripture, like you said, the reference really back to the garden is, you know, there it says, death and life is in the power of the tongue, and he that loveth it shall eat the fruit thereof. So it's interesting that it's even almost written that way, that they made a choice all the way back there in the Garden of Eden. And I've been studying through that extensively for my thesis that I'm finishing this week, and should have it turned in hopefully this week, and graduate with my master's degree in divinity in June. And extensively I've been looking at those scriptures, because that was really the subject. And you know, the title is the Ruach, or the breath of God, and the anxious breath. And so I'm studying, you know, the origin of this anxiety and the origin of this breath that was foreign to the breath that God had given us. And I don't want to go down that road, because that takes a whole long, but it's interesting that partaking of that fruit, and you know, of course, when you partake of fruit, it has to touch the tongue first. In fact, the flavor and the taste all, you know, pretty much comes from, you know, the tongue. And so you decide based on what's going in or what's coming out, you know, what you're speaking is so incredible. And again, I want to point out that there are no chapters and verses in the original writing of James.
0: Right.
1: He went right from chapter 2, where they were talking about faith without works, or faith by his works, and then he went right into the tongue. So that I think I said this last week, the greatest work that you will ever do is try to get your tongue to be under subjection. Trying to tame that tongue is, you know, kind of, you know, you can, you could almost see the old westerns where the guy would go out into the stable there, and or not stable, but the corral, and try to tame the wild spirit of this horse.
0: Stallions,
1: and it
0: wild.
1: Would be jumping up and down, and, you know, all the way, you know, rearing back on his hind legs, and he's got the rope and he's doing all this. That we could replace the stallion with a tongue, and it's kind of the same principle. because most of us spend most of our time trying to tie it down,
0: right?
1: Instead of, you know, mm-hmm. saying what we think, you know, and the less we say what we think, the better off we'll all be, because we need to start speaking what God says, not what we say.
0: Right.
1: Amen.
0: And we have to make that a practice at first, I want to say, or be intentional to do it. We do, because our old nature, it's not the nature of God for us to do that without us being transformed, practicing that. Brother Lawrence, the monk back that wrote the book, Practice of the Presence of God, that sounds like we're having to do something, but it is. It is something that we must do. We must seek. We must trust. We must follow. We must be intentional about His Word and speaking it. And I, it's just my personality, I've always was a quieter person. I wasn't real vocal. And it's still in areas I say, I need to be more vocal. I need I can't think of the word now, compliment people or build people up verbally. I'm weak in that. So there's things we have to do. There's a lot of things in here that says put on this, put on that, put on this of Christ, put on that. So those do's, meaning that we've got to make it be purposeful in these things and deliberate, and it'll become more natural. It'll become our nature, and we won't have to think about it or anymore. But in our beginning, in our journey, there are things like that we need to do. And with the subject here, the tongue, too many times, that one is left out. We're not practicing with that. It's just, I said it was in the original, in the garden, and the original sin and all of that, they listened to a vile tongue tell them to, you know, but... And
1: I think we covered verses 3 and 4 last week in chapter 3, and where it's pointing out, you know, the bridle or the bits in the horse's mouth, the rudder on a boat, you know, very small, or helm, I think it's used in the King James is that word, but a very small part of the horse or a very small part of the boat itself, but that being connected properly and in proper working order turns the whole thing. It turns into a different direction, changes directions. It changes outlooks. It changes everything based on the direction that you allow, in this case, your tongue to go in.
0: Right.
1: And I personally was thinking you were too nice, but you said that was a weakness of yours. But I was thinking you were going the other way with that. But
0: yeah, okay. Affirmation. Yeah. I didn't do enough like vocal affirmation for people, which is
1: okay.
0: Is,
1: you know. You say so.
0: I mean, you know, not very vocal. I'm more vocal now. I'm bolder than you know. Anyway, I was the quiet one, but intimidated or whatever. But that's gone.
1: Well, Anyway, that's, you know, there is a time for strength. There's a time for all those things. I mean, you can't always compliment people. Sometimes they have to be corrected and they have to be instructed and they have to be, but the amazing part to me is just that little tiny bit in a horse's mouth, that little tiny rudder on a ship that can be, you know, so huge, can change the entire direction and change the entire thing, and what you say can change the whole atmosphere of a room. You know, it changes the very the direction of the conversation. It changes everything about it based on what you say, because people hear the tones and with which you say something. That's what's lost, and I think maybe this is part of the problem with communication today.
0: Yeah.
1: Is there is no tone in the communication.
0: Right.
1: It's written, typed.
0: Text, emails, messenger, flat words, I call them. You can't read the person's expressions or tones or nothing. You put your own in there, and that's
1: what you think.
0: How you would take it.
1: And it's interesting because I have to look up the reference, but it says that the letter killeth, but the Spirit giveth life.
0: Right.
1: Well, it's talking about the Scriptures. Of course, if you read them or you just read the scriptures and you don't allow them to take life and allow the spirit of the breath, and the life of God to come into those scriptures, many times it just creates death. And I think the same thing is holding true here, again, with social media statements and all these things that we're typing, and there's no spirit in it. There's no life in it, because, right. It's just a written letter that kills. Mm-hmm. And people are getting real good at killing the wounded and killing people that don't agree with them and killing, mm-hmm. With words. And words. Gossip was equivalent to murder under the old covenant.
0: It kills, destroys a person's whole spirit. Everything say break their will, but not their spirit. Well, too many times the spirit gets broken. And imagine that ship, that huge ship, and that little helm yourself out. If you don't stay right with that, you've got to stay on it. And that's why I said being intentional and deliberate about something to stay on course, because how little bit and how that, I'll say that, what I said last week too, like if you get up in the morning, this is how an example of how it sets the tone of your day or the atmosphere, the direction you're going to go in. Because if you get up and say, good Lord, it's morning and I don't feel like doing anything and I don't feel like going, and that's going into every fiber of your being, that's going through, and James scripture says that. Or you say, good morning, Lord, or good, wow, you get up and you go, you already have started a course, you've started something. And if you continue on that, which is easy to do, because however you start, you're pointed in a certain, it may sound, benign to some people, but it's not. It's not. It's serious. This little tongue. And don't think you have to have the actual muscle in the tongue, because if someone's mute, they steal, because it's the heart and the mentality and what they're thinking they would say. That comes up too many times. Well, what if somebody can't say anything? No, they still are in danger of the same. They find ways to communicate, but it's still what it works within them. It could be life or death. Whether they speak it to someone else, it's already working in them, of course. But because I knew a mute man that evangelized, and he did a great time with just,
1: And the other word I want to throw in here too is the connection of that rudder. The connection of that bit is key in order for it to function properly and to make that boat or that horse go in the right direction. Mm-hmm. The connection of the rudder, I say that because when I was in the Bahamas, I guess it would be over 40 years ago now, 45 years ago probably, we were shipwrecked on a mail boat going from island to island, and the guy had run it up on shore on the reefs there and broke the rudder loose. So he could steer, but nothing was happening because the rudder wasn't connected. And so keeping that connection, and I want to point out too that the connection is not just with God, it has to be with his people also, because that's what makes up the whole boat, and makes up the whole system, if you will. Now, we're talking about our personal tongue, but that's the key on connecting to others.
0: Right.
1: Connecting to God as well. So, that connection is also important. So I want to mm-hmm. just throw that word out there.
0: Yes.
1: In the process of, mm-hmm.
0: Yeah, so much going on there from the control room of everything, wow. Yeah, we just don't realize how much control we have just everywhere, every day, all this is going on. First to our own detriment, but then to others that get touched by that or get in the fire in the range of it. And the more we get healed and whole and I was thought when I started out talking about that it can do such death, crippling and damaging that way. Because he talks about in the next, it's in First Peter or Third Peter, about that we would be healed and whole as our soul prospers, and that is right along with the same thing. What we're speaking is very key to all of that happening, our soul prospering and where we're going. It all connects together. This word and these different writers bringing it to us and trying to get this across. And again, this was the early church. And this was a whole new, all they thought about was the teachings they had on the tongue from the Jews and all of this other, and could not find a positive meaning in the Greek about it either. It was all established in the Old Testament, in the Hebrew, the tongue. It was. And when you were saying a few minutes ago about not knowing the tone of words and seeing expressions and stuff, I was thinking of these original words in the Hebrew and Greek had a male or feminine tense to them too, and that also is part of all of that, getting the real meaning of these things and how it is being presented. God is male and female, and his language has both part, probably getting too far off, been able to explain this right now and add this in here, but it's amazing. There is so much here for spiritual health, which then makes us physically healthy, which makes us emotionally healthy. I mean, God wants us to be whole in every way. And so we have to go through some of these teachings again and look at what the word is saying to us. Just as if I was teaching my children, don't say that, you know, and that don't hurt somebody's feelings or whatever. But, you know, there's time, schoolmaster time. I tell my children what I'm teaching you now when you're little is because you're going to need it when you're out. No, but my, you know, then their teacher is right and we're not. And then it becomes, and then they get out into life. And, you know, but it is, the law was a schoolmaster until now we get the life of the scripture and the love factor and all of that involved in, if we loved our neighbor as ourself, we wouldn't really have to worry about what we said. So again, here we go into being renewed and transformed and taking on the mind of Christ and his nature and all of these things. It's a lot.
1: Yeah.
0: It's a journey and a process that we're to just get on and stay with and not get bogged down, worried about it. No.
1: Yeah, the distinction is very important. Because the tone of which you deliver things can, you know, that's why, you know, when working with the inmates, you know, I'm not a person, I don't scream and holler when I'm preaching or teaching. A lot of people do that. I'm not against it, but I know that when I was working around people that have been injured in their lifetime, they don't respond well to people being yelled at, you know,
0: right,
1: because they've been yelled at their whole life.
0: Right.
1: So that distinction of that sound was very, very important. The tone in which you use, stern or soft, it doesn't matter which end of the spectrum it is. You know, what you say and is not just in word, it's also in the administration of that word.
0: Yes.
1: And how that word is delivered,
0: yeah,
1: can bring unity or division depending on what you're saying or doing.
0: Mm-hmm.
1: One of my scriptures that I use on this a lot, and it's 1 Corinthians chapter 14, and it's referring to prophecy and unknown tongues and things like that. That's not really what I'm talking about in this case, but it has a phrase here in verse 7 of chapter 14, 1 Corinthians. It said, "Even things without life-giving sound, whether piped or harped, except they give a distinction in the sounds, how shall it be known what is piped or harped?" In other words, if, you know, I can grab a guitar and strum it and it means nothing.
0: Mm-hmm. Right.
1: But if somebody else grabs a guitar, it can, you know, it can, yeah, speak volumes. You know, you can recognize the song, you can recognize the words, right, even though they're not being said. And so that's important. I can make them sound good because I do the sound part. But anyway, but it specifically said in that verse at the beginning, it says, even things without life-giving sound. And I always love that scripture because it speaks to me that if these instruments have no life in themselves, but they could be and minister life to people in the hands of a master or somebody who knows how to use them. But it also tells me that there has to be other things that are life-giving sounds, that do contain life-giving sounds. And I think that's people. I think that's us, that we have been given the ability to create life and create death, as that proverb says. But our main goal is to create life, and we have to make that choice. And the distinction of the gender there with the male and the female words is important, because a female word can produce something. A male word usually is used for, you know, correction, direction, instruction, more, you know, the more harsher purposes. And like wisdom is a female word because it produces something. You know, those are the kinds of things that you look for. And in the study of the words, you find that they take on if you excuse the expression, they'll take on a life of their own. And that's important, because if you want to produce something if you want to go into war or into battle, that's a different type of word. But if you want to, anybody out here married that can attest to, you know, how you speak to your wife or how you speak to your husband can change the whole tone of the evening, you know, completely. Mm-hmm. Based on an idle word or a misplaced word or, you know, tone, you know.
0: Yeah.
1: Well, what do you mean by that? You know, then it's on, you know.
0: Fine.
1: So, yeah, that's my word. Fine. And no, it's not fine. It's not fine. If she says it's fine, it's not fine. So that's interesting.
0: The tongue is in the feminine tense. Mm-hmm. Mm-hmm. Yeah.
1: Because it produces something. Produces everything that we say, produces something. And it produces positive or it produces negative. And we have to make a choice of what we're going to invest in. What do we want to produce? What do you want to, you know? So, interesting stuff.
0: Mm-hmm.
1: Very interesting.
0: Yes. Very much. Everybody's holding their tongue right now. Holding their tongue. Like I said, this is good. It's always exciting to me. And you want to go on to verse 6 about the tongue?
1: Sure.
0: About the tongue? Okay, some more. Because we're going to unpack some more of it. And this is chapter 3 of James, if you're following along. And the tongue is a fire, a world of iniquity. So is the tongue among our members, that it defiles the whole body and setteth on fire the course of nature, and it is set on fire of hell.
1: And again, just let me throw this in. If, you know, fire has a purpose, it can keep you warm, it can keep you comfortable, it can cook your food, it can do all kinds of things like that. But when left out of control, or allowed to get out of control, can destroy, can burn to the ground, it can, you know, tear things up, it can, you know.
0: Mm-hmm.
1: So that's a great analogy using fire here, because that's exactly what happens. And it's, you know.
0: Yeah. Amplified says there about that it sets on fire the wheel of birth, the cycle of man's nature. It's, and I mean, a wheel, because, you know, the ETH setteth, a continuing thing. Like you always say, the ETHs are, I mean, it is continuing, and that's the wheel of it. So we got to be careful what we ignite, what we start, you know, the very,
1: yeah. How many forest fires start from, you know, a cigarette thrown out a window, or a, you know, a small campfire that, you know, keeping one or two people warm or something. You know, all those things can get out of control if left unattended, uninstructed, undirected, you know, so.
0: That's why it's good. I mean, if you go back to the word practice, if you want to make a practice of speaking the word out loud, making declarations of the principles and truths in the word, speak them and let them begin to produce something before you even realize or have fully embraced and walked in something. And that was another way, when I say I was weak in being vocal and always quiet, because, you know, I needed to be speaking and producing life for myself more, and try to tell myself to read out loud or something like that, because I can be quiet 24/7 and enjoy it. No people, nothing. I can just listen to birds and whatever. But we do, there's power in this, speaking it in what we speak, the life. And so set that wheel turning in us and let that affect others around us in a good way. Wouldn't that be something?
1: Yeah.
0: Singing, yeah, good thing, good one. Yeah.
1: Yeah, all of the, you know,
0: all of it, yeah.
1: Distinct, directed sound, and will produce whatever you want it to produce,
0: right? Right.
1: And you get to choose that. And sometimes we're too destructive on that.
0: Yeah.
1: But go ahead.
0: Ready? For every kind of beast and of birds and of serpents and of things in the sea is tamed and hath been tamed of mankind. But the tongue can no man tame. It is an unruly evil, full of deadly poison. Undisciplined, irreconcilable, some other interpretations of it in there. Yeah.
1: And again, it's just, we'll throw in a little Pentecostal slant here for a moment. It's interesting that on the day of Pentecost, when they came out and the rushing mighty wind came and everything, but it said that each one had cloven tongues of fire upon above them, and they spoke in other tongues.
0: Right.
1: So when the presence of God showed up and gave them, if you will, a new tongue, or cleansed or purified their tongue, you know, again with the fire that we were just talking about, mm-hmm. can cleanse, purify, cook, keep you warm,
0: right.
1: keep you comfortable, the same way that the prophet, I believe it was Isaiah, at the top of my head here, said he was a man of unclean lips, and the angel came with a coal from the altar.
0: Yes.
1: And I believe it was the altar of incense, which held the prayers and the worship of the saints.
0: Yeah.
1: And so he came with a worshipful word, if you will, off of the altar, and cleansed the tongue of this prophet, this man of God, that said his lips were unclean. And so he was cleansed by that, and it changed his outlook. It changed the way he talked. It changed the way he looked at things. Mm-hmm. And no longer did he consider himself to be unclean or unworthy. It was, he went from here I am to here am I.
0: Right.
1: And a humility stepped in and changed everything. So that makes all the difference in the world.
0: Yes. So, therewith bless we God, even the Father, and therewith curse we men, which are made after the similitude of God, or the likeness, in his likeness, and we will either bless or even curse men made in the likeness of God. We don't think about these things. We just read over it without letting it penetrate our minds and hearts here. I have to think again where it is right now in the Gospels, or I don't know, but that do unto others as we would have them do unto us. We think of our, we love ourselves more than we can love our neighbor, but whatever we do to another, whatever sin toward another or against another, it's as if we're sinning against God, and it is against God. All sin is against him. It's not just against that person that we have something with or whatever. That tongue, but after his likeness, was what James was trying to say. You know, we're not even thinking his highest creation. And,
1: yeah, because yeah, when we, as it says in that verse 9 there, you know, we're cursing men, but in the same tongue we turn around and bless God with it, when God is the creator of those people that we're cursing. And we curse situations. We curse situations in ourselves, situations in others. We, you know, and that's why it says that the same judgment that you judge with is the judgment that you'll be judged with. Why? Because you're setting the atmosphere. You're setting the stage for judgment, if you will, in your life and in your circumstances, based on the way you treat other people.
0: Right.
1: Again, don't have the scripture reference, but we can find them if anybody questions a particular story. The guy who was, hey, I can't pay this debt. I owe way too much money. I owe a bunch of money. I believe it was in the millions in today's amounts. I can't pay you. And the guy forgave him the debt, and then he turned right around after being forgiven this great debt and came over here and asked this guy for the $5 bill he owed him, you know, and then was ready to throw him in prison and beat him up for not giving him the $5 bill when he had just been forgiven millions.
0: Yeah.
1: We have been forgiven millions. We have been forgiven great separation, great sin, great things that we have done, no matter who we are. I don't care if you're raised in church. I don't care how good you've been. It still wasn't good enough, and it pales in comparison to a loving God that we serve. Mm-hmm. And he forgave us, and he forgave you, but yet we don't want to forgive the ones that he created, you know. And it's a telling thing.
0: And again,
1: I think this points out to, as we went through our Beatitudes and stuff, we're still in here looking at faith by our works. How are, you know, if we say we believe something, it has to be based on our actions. And if we're saying we believe God and we love God and we love his people and we, you know, well, you know, that one's not his people, you know. Well, I'm sorry, did you make that person? You know, how do you get to choose who his people are? Because if you look at any one of us at any given moment of our life, when we were separated from God, we were no better than that person that's separated from God right now. And yet we still cried for mercy. We still, you know, asked God to forgive us. Why? Because we knew that we needed it. Well, those people need it too. Those are the ones that we're trying to reach. Those are the ones that will make a difference. And so we have to go extra mile and, you know, go. We can't fix them all. We can't change everybody's life. We want to. We want to tell people something that will change them. But sometimes all we can do is what God allows us to do.
0: Right.
1: Some plant, some water, but God gives the increase, and we've got to allow him to lead his children back home, because all we can do is our part.
0: Yeah. And the damage it does here, the words, I mean, somebody's probably thinking, well, they said it, and you can't take it back. Once you say something, you can't take it back. And that's when a lot of times damage is done or started, a fire in that thing. Like children, for example, or people, you know, being told as little, you'll never amount to anything. You're no good. You're not, you know, and wish you hadn't been born, and just whatever things sting and take a little root down in there and can continue, because you heard that and without thinking it real clearly, you said, well, it must be true. Maybe it's true. They must have meant it. Maybe I am that, whatever's going on, and, you know, and that has caused set that course in that person's life. No, we can go back when we need to be saying, no, you are a child of the King. You are his daughter. You're a son of God the Father. And as now we begin to declare with our tongue what he says about us, and begin to believe what he says and not what some other man or woman has said, that probably had their own hurts and their own things going on as well. Back to soul prisons again, because hurt people hurt people, and they use the tongue to do it. And it really is a mighty weapon. Very, very sad. And so get some of this out of this tonight, how we do have the power, each one of us, to proclaim and declare and I would say reverse the curse, if you want to say that, turn this thing around. I love that song our youth did again recently. God, turn this thing around, because he will. Turn toward him, and what is he saying about you? And you begin to say it with your tongue. Declare it yourself with your tongue and speak that. And see, change begin to happen.
1: Yes. Very important.
0: Yeah.
1: Very important to speak, you know, what God says. That's why we've always been strong when we worked with in addiction and people that with struggles like that. Don't identify with who you were in your past. Right. Identify with who you are in your future, and don't be called, you know, alcoholic, drug addict, you know, like you said, less than, or, you know, oh, he's stupid, he's ignorant, he's never going to amount to anything.
0: Been there
1: you
0: with
1: know,
0: my hand up.
1: You can't identify with that, and you can't allow that to take root or take time in your life, because if you do, it will root and it will produce evil fruit, if you want to use the analogy. And so we've got to separate ourselves from that. Fertilizer, you know, is made from, you know, animal waste and all that kind of stuff, let's say. So you know the fertilizer I'm talking about. I'm not talking about man-made fertilizer. I'm talking about natural fertilizer.
0: Yeah. Okay.
1: And I use that term because if you hang around with fertilizer, it serves a purpose.
0: Right.
1: You know, it nourishes the seed. It does what it's supposed to do. But if you hang around with too much fertilizer, it can burn your seed. It can kill your seed. It can destroy what you're trying to do. Not alone, turn, I just say it like this, but you know how I am. You can't have a romantic dinner in a pile of fertilizer, you know?
0: No.
1: Because it ruins the mood. It ruins the moment, you know? And most of us are hanging around with too much fertilizer and not enough seed.
0: I'm gonna say and take a poke at this that Scabola, the word for fertilizer, is a male tense thing in this thing, because it's not. It could burn up the seed and the plant and everything too. You know, I mean, it will destroy. It's got to be in balance for it to add and help to produce. But yeah, I wouldn't be able to eat over all of that.
1: No,
0: wouldn't be able to nourish and,
1: Yeah, and that's the point. Why are we hanging around with the stuff that doesn't belong in the presence of God? And I'm not just talking about sin or some deep dark secret. I'm talking about, you know, like Paul said, all things are lawful, or expedient is the King James word, but not all things are profitable.
0: Right.
1: You know, if I tell you, look, I've got this investment opportunity. I've got this investment opportunity for you. You give me $10, and I'll give you $5 back.

0: for so many times.
1: You're right.
0: Because yes. There's no profit in them. We're wasting our time. We're wasting our seed. We're wasting our.
1: Yeah. And be careful of the intonation. They're persuading. They're selling you something. And so they're putting all this. And before you know it, you've taken something. And yeah. And all of that plays in that, too. Yeah. It's important.
0: And you know, now we... And as a people, we've come up with, well, you know, this guy made it cheaper. You know, I've got this little doodad, we'll call it, I don't know, whatever it is. And this guy made the in first one, and it's good, but it's too expensive. So somebody made a cheaper one. Mm-hmm. And so you buy the cheaper one, and you find it doesn't last as long, or it doesn't work as well, or whatever. Well, you're willing to settle for that. Sometimes, but sometimes we settle for less than,
1: right.
0: Or a cheaper form, or an imitation, if you will.
1: Let's call it a counterfeit. A
0: counterfeit,
1: because, you know,
0: of what God is really wants for your life.
1: Settle for that, and it's not worth anything.
0: Not really worth anything.
1: Counterfeit's not, you know, it gets you in trouble.
0: Yeah. And it may look good, you know, the same way Eve took of that fruit, looked good. She saw that it was good for taste. She saw that it was good, the one, make one wise, and all the stuff had some good stuff to it. But look at all the negative things that happened as a result of them settling for less than what God had promised. It caused a separation in many areas. It caused them to be expelled from the Garden of Eden. It caused them to be, the separation from the Tree of Life, which... We know who that is. It's not just a literal tree, it's a person. And that tree of life was manifested on the cross. And, he is that tree of life. And those of us who go to him will find it. But why are we settling for less than? Why are we settling for a counterfeit, as you used, or an imitation Jesus? Mm-hmm. He's gone already, so I could say something about it. I noticed on the sign driving over here, there was a Elvis imitator at the theater. That's great. I hope it was a great show. I saw a couple posts of the guy on Facebook. It seemed like he was pretty good. Didn't see him. But, if you had the opportunity to see the real, which obviously we know he's dead, no matter what people say on the internet, he's 90-something years old, so I'm pretty sure he's dead, even if he wasn't dead before. But
1: you're not
0: anyway.
1: Shaking that leg. If
0: he's shaking. You can't stop it if he is. But, if you have the opportunity to see the real, why would you settle for an imitation?
1: Right.
0: I heard the other day that even Dolly Parton had gone someplace, and there was a contest, a Dolly Parton contest or whatever, and she joined it. As a joke, and didn't win. I mean, come on, she wasn't Dolly Parton enough, because in imitation, people take a portion of truth or a portion of that what person, whatever you're imitating, and they usually exaggerate that part. Whether it's a shaky leg or a long hair or long sideburns or. High notes or whatever it is that there's no Elvis impersonator that can do it all.
1: Right.
0: Because then he'd be Elvis, So that just in every case, Michael Jackson dancers and all this other stuff that people imitate.
1: Right.
0: Well, they exaggerate one point, and it's kind of like denominations for me is an imitation of what the church is supposed to be.
1: Yeah, now.
0: Did I say that? Did I say that out loud or did
1: loud.
0: I just think about it?
1: Live on the air.
0: Live on the air. What a surprise for me.
1: Well, you got to say it.
0: But we'll take one doctrine. And I realized this when I was in the hospital with the heart attack and a quadruple heart bypass and everything. Well, they'd ask you, how are you feeling or whatever? And you just, my kidney hurts or my lung hurts or, I got a hangnail or whatever it is. Oh, we don't do that. Yeah. Let's get another doctor in here to look at your hangnail or whatever. And I found that the church is the same way. We specialize in a doctrine or a principle, but we don't practice generally or generally practitioners the whole body of Christ. we just want to specialize in a particular doctrine. Well, I like to speak in tongues. I like to shout. I like to dance. I like to prophesy.
1: We like to dunk. They like to sprinkle. We like to all that stuff. Yeah.
0: We're just taking that one thing and we're going to imitate that one thing.

0: You know, a little while somebody will come on here and tell you how important it is, you know, to be baptized, and everything else we said is pointless if you didn't get wet. I've seen a bunch of people dunked underwater and come out just as mean and just as nasty and just as hateful, in some cases worse than they were before they were dunked. It's a saturation of the heart that makes the difference. And we have got to stop settling for an imitation of. And, you know, if you want to settle for that, then, you know, you could put all your money down on the table and we'll give you Monopoly money back, you know. Yeah. And there's no value in it. There's no point in it. But yet we keep settling because whatever reason, whatever we've been taught, you know, stinking thinking, bad theology, whatever you want to call it, we've said, you know, we're not good enough to get the original. We're not good enough to get the real. We're not good enough to deserve. This is a mindset that has to change in the church. And it changes from the front to the back. But what we're saying is so, so important in that picture and what we're allowing people to say. I'm big on this. I love people to come, and I try to help people in any way I can. But when and if somebody tries to come and they try to become a cancer, or they try to cause division and discord, they try to gossip, they try to criticize, I will find another church for you. I'll drive you there, you know, because you're going to hurt little children. You're going to hurt other people. Yeah. You're going to hurt other families because of your garbage that you're willing to settle for. Mm-hmm. But I'm not willing to feed my children garbage.
1: Right.
0: I don't let anybody behind the pulpit. I don't let anybody just say anything. I strategically, now I'll let people work in the church. I'll let people come in and do things.
1: But there is a place, there's so many things there's scripture that says, careful who we fellowship around our altar. Be careful who we eat with. Eating is a very intimate thing and a thing. But because, Paul was saying to the churches, Paul was saying that if someone confesses to be a Christian, yet they continue openly to live in sin, don't eat with that person. Don't become more intimate with them. Love them. It's not that you don't love that person. It's not that, but the thing they're doing. And again, so it's scripture. It's important. So what you're saying to validate that coming into the house, the church assembly. I'm gonna call it the assembly because we're coming there. All kind of people broken and hurt and in need and vulnerable to other things like that that would be unhealthy, and we would. But if they're openly living a certain way and confessing to be a Christian, then that is not going to. They're not open to being changed.
0: Doesn't
1: mix with those needing and. Yep. Yeah, it's very, very important.
0: If you want to justify what you're doing, you know, a lot of people come in council and they don't really want to change. They want people to agree with them and their whatever sin they have and whatever they're doing or what's being done to them. How many abusive women have you talked to? You need to leave them. You need to get away from him. And I love him. I love him. You know, he was sorry. He's going to change. He's not going to do it again. How many times, if you had a dollar for every time you heard that, that's what I'm saying. If you allow that stuff to come around, I learned this again when I worked in wholesale air conditioning and refrigeration. It was about the time that they started selling what they called electrostatic filters. I don't know if you're familiar with them or not, but basically they have a wired in to the house. And they put out a positive charge into the atmosphere, into the room.
1: Okay.
0: And then dust particles are negatively charged. And so all of the negative particles are drawn to the positive, and they attach to it. And then when it gets too heavy, that particle will fall to the ground and it becomes dust on your floor. Why? Because so many negative particles attached to that one positive that it couldn't stand any longer. It couldn't float. It could stay in the atmosphere.
1: Wow.
0: It fell to the ground. And that was such a big picture for me that, you know, look, I'll go out and help people. I'll go out all night. I'll go, you know, drive to Nashville, drive to Knoxville, drive to rehabs, drive wherever we got to do, whatever, pray for people, you know, whatever we got to do, counsel for hours. But when it's time to come home, I'm going home.
1: Mm-hmm. Yeah.
0: Because that's my place to recharge. That's my place to refresh. And, mm-hmm. you know.
1: Yeah, it's true. I knew someone when I was 18 that clung to me very much as a friend. But after being with her, I was so heavy and so felt the down and everything, because it was always negative output and woe, and she was depressed and things, and I couldn't overpower it, and I would, and it's real, it's very, very real, it's heavy, and you know, and some people, you know, she ended up taking her life. That was very, very sad, and that's how heavy it was when she was talking to me, you know, and I couldn't, they're not easy to, for someone to come out of that. It's just, they can't just snap out and say, come on, man, you know, look at this and this, you got all this going for you. It's not that easy, but it was that heavy and it was hard. It was literal. It was so tangible and on me afterwards, and I'd have to, you know, but, all of this, those negative, that was a great analogy to me, all that attaching to that one positive thing. And destroying it, taking it down with it.
0: Yeah.
1: You know?
0: And that's what happens. And many times, you know, we've got, you know, again, working with people with addiction, you know, they will come out and then they think it's okay to go back to try to get somebody out of something or to be with them through it or all this stuff. You know, that's why Jesus sent people out two by two. That's why he sent them out in pairs. Mm-hmm. That's why he sent them out together, because there's a power in unity. That one is accountable to the other. And again, I have to look up the scripture reference, but it says, you know, if you're by yourself, it's when you fall. It's what it says. You know, there's no one there to pick you up. There's no one there to help you. But it says if two, it's if they fall. Mm-hmm. And you know, I have to look it up again. I can't remember the reference. I want to say it's Ecclesiastes or something. But you know, it says one person by themselves, it's when they fall.
1: When two agree.
0: Yeah. But if two are together, it's if one stumbles, the other one will help them up, and they may not fall completely. And so we've got to get that unity and that togetherness and that process, because
1: Amos 3:3.
0: Mm-hmm. Go ahead and read it if you don't got it there. Have you got it?
1: Yeah.
0: Yeah. Go ahead.
1: Can two walk together, lest they agree? It didn't give me the whole scripture. Let me look it up over here. But yeah, can two walk together unless they agree?
0: Right.
1: For if one... Here it is. Okay.
0: I don't know if that's right or not, really, but... But I hate to take time to look
1: it up. I hope that's the right one.
0: But so important. It's, you know, it's like you're definitely going to fall if you isolate yourself, if you become an island unto yourself. But if you can come together with somebody, they'll watch you. They'll make sure you won't make the same mistakes. Is that the right one, or is that...
1: Other
0: doesn't sound right, but
1: no that's
0: the different one.
1: Okay. Ecclesiastes 4:10.
0: Ecclesiastes 4:10. Yeah, that's
1: for
0: right.
1: If either of them falls, the one will lift up his companion, but woe to the one who falls when there is not another to lift him up. Okay.
0: Yeah, it's Ecclesiastes 4:10.
1: Ecclesiastes, your other favorite book.
0: Is that
1: No, Lamentations was your...
0: What version was that?
1: That was King James.
0: Was it?
1: Okay. 4:10.
0: So important, because it can keep you from falling, can keep you from stumbling. It can keep you, because you're connected again. There's that word connected again. And so it's...
1: Jacqueline, you know, got it at the same time. Okay.
0: One, it's when you fall, but two, it's if you fall.
1: Yeah.
0: So important distinction between the two, because we've got to understand that, you know, God doesn't want us to stumble, doesn't want us to stay. But he's also said, you know, come out from among them, in the sense, you know, Jesus hung around sinners. I'm not talking about staying away from sinners. I'm not talking about, but I'm just saying you have to know areas of weakness that you have, and you need to reinforce yourself so that you won't stumble. And I've known pastors that, you know, that hey, if Sister so-and-so stays after church, you know, come over and break up the conversation with us, you know, mm-hmm. whether, and I didn't ask because he didn't volunteer the information, but I've seen several pastors do this, and I've seen, help several pastors with it, because they're like, you know, they didn't specifically say whether it was Sister so-and-so they were worried about, or if he had a weakness with talking to her. But either way, at least he was trying to reinforce himself so that he wouldn't fall. Mm-hmm. And you hold each other accountable like that to help each other through situations yes. and areas of weakness, whatever it is. It could be overeating or too many strawberry shortcakes. It could be...
1: banana splits.
0: Banana splits, yes. Yeah. But I mean, it, more seriously, you know, it could be, you know, yeah. the lust of the flesh, the pride of the life, the, you know, whatever it is, that's a weakness to you. If you don't, you know, if you're trying to diet, don't take me to a place that's going to serve me three chickens. Don't take me, you know, if
1: it's
0: you're
1: not all you can eat, you know, buffet and stuff. No, I mean, there's wisdom, and we do need accountability. It's good to have that accountability partner. I vocally, verbally praise people for their accountability when they call me about things to let me know this and that. And I said, you know, that I admire that. I'm very proud of you, because that's important for you to do it. Not so much as for me to hear it, but I'm hearing it from you, and that's a good thing, you know. Be accountable for it. Speak it, and that helps to continue, you know. I never put that together with the sending them out in pairs, and I like that, sending the disciples out, because don't go alone.
0: Yeah, it's a power of agreement,
1: power.
0: And it's an accountability mm-hmm. factor. It's... You know, mm-hmm. I've seen so many people make mistakes going out to places by themselves, mm-hmm. or, you know, bringing people home by themselves. I've seen so many instances of that breaking bad. I've seen people end up in prison. I've seen people end up in, you know, yeah. Death or addictions, or all kinds of things can happen. And the real basic one is this. It doesn't have to be an extreme thing. The Bible says, don't let your good be evil spoken of.
1: Right.
0: You know, I've got people that'll run to my wife's office. Oh, I saw Brother David riding down the street with somebody. Yeah, I know. It's his sister. Hello, she's in town. You know, but people can't wait to try to destroy your integrity or your ministry or your life in general or your relationship, because people are jealous about, you know, if you got a happy marriage and they don't, or you know, whatever. You got to guard yourself and guard your family against things like that, mm-hmm. because people are out to destroy you for those things. So you got to be accountable. If somebody wants help, if somebody wants you know, to be counseled or instructed or mm-hmm. or helped, or you know, get food or get gas or you know, whatever it is, go to the doctor. You know, we try to help in many ways. If ladies call me, I tend to turn them over to you and let you call them and stuff. Mm-hmm. And so. We try to help people, but we want to be good stewards. We want to be use wisdom, and we don't want our good to be evil spoken of. And people will do it, believe me. Right. I know.
1: Just thought of a scripture to go with our next scriptures we're going to read.
0: Okay, but you know, this is again him cultivating from, you know, doing things in what you believe, your faith with your works. This is all still under this category, as far as I'm concerned. And he's, you find it?
1: Yeah, it's in James. James
0: 1. James 1.
1: The scripture I'm thinking of is, we already read it in the first chapter, but it's going to go along with these next two very well. But what we're talking about. And you ready to go on?
0: Sure.
1: I mean, we can just keep on.
0: Yes,
1: I know. Down to verse 10 in the third chapter, it says, out of the same mouth proceedeth blessing and cursing. My brethren, my brothers, these things ought not so to be. Does a fountain send forth at the same place sweet water and bitter? Can the fig tree, my brothers, bear olive berries, either a vine figs? So can no fountain both yield salt water and fresh? And I'm thinking, this goes along with...
0: What are you reading?
1: In one of the Beatitudes,
0: tell us which one.
1: The double-minded, yes, I'll look that one. But the double-minded man, James said that, a double-minded man is unstable in all his ways.
0: I've often said, we are not double-minded until we come to the Lord. We're not double-minded until we come to church.
1: Can't talk syrupy and sweet, and then you're going around their back and whatever, you know, and all of that. It's detrimental to me, is too benign of a word for this. It's destructive. It's and it begins with the one speaking it, the destruction. I mean, you're what way are you going to go? You can't, you know, go in two directions.
0: While you're looking up that beatitude, I just reminded of a person. We won't say what kind of person or who it was, but this person had a large silver thermos, brand new shiny one, and they said, "What does it do?" And he said, "It keeps hot things hot and cold things cold." And so that's great. She said, "I need one of those." And she went and got one, and she came back the next day and said, "This doesn't work." And he says, "What do you mean it doesn't work?" He said, "Because I put soup in here and some ice cream, and it didn't work at all. It didn't keep one hot and the other one cold."
1: Okay.
0: I hope you found the beatitude.
1: I got the beatitude here. Okay. Well, this is in his Sermon on the Mount, Matthew 7, after he talked about judging others, and verse 15 through 20. "Beware of false prophets, which come to you in sheep's clothing, but inwardly are ravening wolves. You shall know them by their fruits. Do men gather grapes of thorns or figs of thistles? Even so, every good tree bringeth forth good fruit, and a corrupt tree bringeth forth evil fruit. A good tree cannot bring forth evil fruit, neither can a corrupt tree bring forth good fruit. Every tree that bringeth not forth good fruit is hewn down, cast into the fire. Wherefore, by their fruits you shall know them."
0: Yeah, I'll let you answer this after, but I'm not big on where some people kind of break down scriptures like that and say, okay, there's certain people that are just no good, and there's certain people that are good. You know, I'm not big on that kind of stuff, because I think it's different times in our life when we're not producing, and when we're, you know, so we need to be pruned back and we need to be cut back so that we can flourish again. You know, redwood trees in California, a great fire comes along, great forest fire comes, and it causes the seed to break open and take root, and then a whole new crop of redwoods come in. I don't think, you know, I feel the same way about the parable of the sower, where some seed fell on good ground and some fell on the wayside and some fell on thorny ground and some fell on stony ground. Mm-hmm. I think that's just us at different times in our life. I don't think it's four groups of people, three of which God doesn't like and one he does, you know.
1: Right.
0: So I just want to throw that in here in this view, and then let you say whatever you want with it. You know, I think we're too easy to brand certain people as no good. And I can attest to some of the facts that, you know, many people have tried to brand me as no good. Most of them didn't know me, but enough of them talked for a number of years that I thought they were right. And then I thought I was no good. And then Christ came along, you know. And so I don't produce anything you want doesn't mean I don't produce. I'm not you, but you know what I'm saying. You know, that's right. Important for people to realize that one's gone too far. No one's done too much that God can't reach them. You know, David said, "If I make my bed in hell," as far as I know, he never left the earth, never went anywhere.
1: He was hiding
0: in a cave, in a cave, trying to save his life from Saul trying to kill him. Jonah said he was in the belly of hell for 3 days. And as far as I know, he never left the earth either, but he was in a terrible, terrible situation. And a lot of people have gone through hell, and a lot of people around hell, or around that hell that you were in, is willing to cast aside everything that was in there. And God wants to deliver people out of their hell.
1: Yeah.
0: And you can take that for whatever it's worth, but I'm not ready to throw trees away or crops away, or I know you aren't, because I know you're the one. I'm going to prune this plant back, and I'm going to, you know, there's nothing left on it. It's just a stick coming out of the ground. But
1: on judging and being double-minded and saying, well, I'm going to give this guy an apple, but this guy I'm going to give a scorpion, because, you know, out of the same we are to be walking in that, in oneness and singleness of mind and heart and mind, that we don't have those to differentiate between and would, you know, that's the unstableness.
0: That's what needs to be cut out.
1: Right.
0: It's not people that are being cut down. Yeah. It's attributes of the people.
1: Right.
0: It's personality traits. It's addictions. It's, you know,
1: right.
0: Shortcomings that that's what's being cut out. And I think people are too quick to cut people off. And then some people are too quick to give up on themselves.
1: Yeah.
0: And then there's just nobody left, you know, to help raise them out of that circumstance, that negative that you were talking about. And I think we need to be the voice of, you know, wait, that we can prune this back. We can make this useful in the hands of the master. Mm-hmm. And I think that's, you know, so, yes. And then you just read the scripture. I'm not saying that you read it wrong or nothing. I'm saying that some people interpret things like that the wrong way. And I wanted to just point it out.
1: Yeah, because like I said, we take what we will from it. It becomes a teaching or a doctrine or an interpretation, translation of it. Yeah. But
0: that's
1: good.
0: I think you mentioned something about somebody talking about, you know, those women. I think you're women, you know, and usually people will dog women because of what happened with Eve. But the scripture clearly says that she partook of that fruit with Adam standing right beside her. Mm-hmm. And she turned and she gave it to him. Mm-hmm. So whose fault was it really? You know, but we don't want to talk about that. In fact, I'll go out on a limb here because, you know, how much I try to, you know, save the denominations. But there's a certain denomination that is willing to cut off every woman out of ministry because of the trouble they're having. And I'll just tell you, it's a Baptist denomination is cutting women off from ministry because they're struggling. And there's clearly an emphasis on women in ministry throughout the entire Bible, including Deborah, who was a judge over the entire nation of Israel under the old covenant. Mm-hmm. And yet she still did that. There's Mary that carried the first message of the resurrection. I could do this all day long.
1: I was going to say, don't just bring it into the new covenant because they said, well, that was Old Testament. No, it's into the...
0: Well, it was much harder and much worse under the Old Testament than it was under the new. Yeah. And there was a bunch of women that carried the gospel. There's a bunch of women. There's the woman at the well that saved entire cities and went and told the men of the man that she had met at the well. Entire parables, entire story. Oh, that's different. No, it's not different. It doesn't matter whether you're a minister to one or a minister to 1,000. It doesn't matter if millions, doesn't matter. It matters the heart of the person. And most churches would be closed, and that's really what the enemy wants.
1: Boy.
0: If women did not participate in ministry of one form or fashion. And just because some guy shows up, all the women are supposed to sit down? That's ridiculous.
1: We shouldn't
0: be looking at any male or female.
1: If we had the polls and the numbers right now, how many women are in church services versus men? It's women. In the first place, have gone to churches more full of women in the pews than men. You know, that's a fact.
0: Well,
1: Again,
0: when you talk about male and female, it's the women that produce. And they produce because they're sensitive and they're listening and inclining their ear towards the voice of the Lord. It's the men that they can be staring at you and not hear a word that you say.
1: Amen.
0: Thank you. I thought I'd get an amen there.
1: Yes.
0: And because
1: listening too.
0: Yeah, yes. And women are intent on listening to the children, listening to the TV, listening to the stove, listening to the husband, listening to the everything else.
1: Everything.
0: They're working in 10 different boxes at the same time,
1: right.
0: And man can't even get the box open. So,
1: Well,
0: you know, that, I mean, we
1: it
0: shouldn't
1: should not
0: be
1: so, seems like a scripture, but no.
0: We should not be looking at male or female. We should be looking at anointed vessels that God has spoken in and spoken to and spoken through. That's what this is all about. And I know a lot of people that run their mouths about stuff like this, and it makes me so mad I could bite nails sometimes, because you're literally, again, it's just like going right back to the beginning when we started this whole broadcast to start with. You got somebody talking, somebody unbridling their tongue to run their mouth about one of God's people that he established and he set up, and it's not good enough for you. Not good enough for you. The same thing. That's the first verse we started with.
1: Yeah, right.
0: But we were talking about other stuff. But now, you know, talking about ministry. You're willing to tell me you're the anointed man of God while condemning half of the population that's not good enough for God to use. He can use roosters, he can use donkeys, but women's aren't good enough. How foolish. How foolish.
1: Done it with races of people. Done it with, it's always been, you know, that race is not good enough for him. Whole race. Nation. So.
0: And so there you go.
1: Let's get into a cup, maybe one or two.
0: Yep.
1: He says, who is a wise man and endued with knowledge among you? Let him show out of a good conversation his works with meekness of wisdom. And conversation there means actually citizenship. It means in him. Citizenship already in heaven places. It's where is our citizenship? In him. That of a good citizenship. Let him show those works in this. But
0: maybe I can give you the David version. It's much shorter. If you're really intelligent, you don't have to tell anybody you're intelligent. If you use wisdom, you don't have to tell somebody that you use wisdom. They'll know it.
1: You open your mouth, wisdom.
0: Yeah. Wisdom comes out. Intelligence comes out. And if you've got a, you know, the abundance of your heart, your mouth speaks.
1: Right.
0: If you are truly have knowledge and you have wisdom and you want to have a good conversation, you won't tell anybody. They'll know.
1: Yeah.
0: They'll know.
1: They will know it. But if you have bitter envying and strife in your hearts, glory not and lie not against the truth.
0: Again, if you're mean, nasty, hateful, you know, it shows in your message. Shows in your life. It shows how many people you're willing to cut off. I mean, I've said this before, when people talk about the end of the world and, you know, destruction and some bad thing happens in some foreign country somewhere, we're excited because it proves our doctrine to be true, or we think it does, proves our doctrine to be true because a whole multitude of people just got killed. Mm-hmm. And you're happy about it. That's what it's talking about here, in my opinion. You're excited about the destruction of a people because it makes you right. You know, and it doesn't make you right at all.
1: No, no sanctity because, of life. I just can't even. No, yeah, it's not.
0: Because I remember when we talked of earthquakes and hurricanes and storms all around the world of the judgment of God. But when they fell in Bridgeport, or they fell in the Baptist church down here in Kimball years ago, it wasn't judgment from God then. It was, you know, the enemy then.
1: Yeah.
0: You know, it's so, so hypocritical, and that's talking out of both sides of our mouth stuff. Again, we're right back to the beginning again.
1: So this one, like verse 14, is that saying that if you can't say something good, don't say anything. Don't open your mouth.
0: So I'm quiet for years.
1: Don't say it. Don't be, you know, but it says in your hearts, don't glory in it, and don't,
0: Man. Have you, you know,
1: I see why a lot of people don't like James's book, but.
0: I mean, I know you have heard it. Man, you hear some of these guys preaching with such hatred and such malice, such disgust. And we see them, you know, and I'll just pick some pet peeves, or I'll pick some main topics that people are willing to crucify people over. Abortion, transgender, homosexuality, all these things. Well, if people, you know, hate won't cure hate, love does. And that doesn't mean you condone what everybody does. It doesn't mean you go along with what everybody does.
1: They're doing them.
0: But you love the people.
1: The people, them, not
0: and
1: what they're...
0: You know, you don't throw away the people or the baby with the bathwater just because you don't think they're clean enough, or not right. And there's a lot of people, but they've left the church because of the condemnation and the shame and the disgust and the complete outright hatred that people have showed them. And then we wonder why they're hateful. We wonder why they're mean, they're nasty, and they strike back at us. Mm-hmm. Because and you know this from your studies, when people have been hurt, like you said, hurt people hurt people. So why do they do that? Because before you get a chance to hurt me, I'm going to strike out at you. Mm-hmm. Sarcasm, mean, hateful discussions, talk, actions, all this, because we're wanting to stop you from hurting us, so we'll hurt you first. Mm-hmm. And a kind word turns away wrath.
1: Yes, it does.
0: And
1: soft answer, a kind word, yes, it does.
0: Yep. So it I'm not perfect at this. I'm not saying I am, but I will strive with people a long way. But if you don't want to change, you know, there's a lady in our church right now that I looked her in the eye one time and said, look, it's your choice. If you're not going, don't waste my time. If you're not ready to change, if you're not wanting your life back, then call me when you are, because you're wasting my time. You're wasting my people's time. You know who I'm talking about. But that doesn't mean I hate them.
1: Right.
0: I'm just telling you, look, if you're not ready, then don't waste my time, because there's other people that need the help. There are other people that want the help. And if we allow people to take our and distract us from the purpose, then, and so we've got to come up with a way to say, you know, we love you. They know we love them. They know we care. And they went and they got the help and they got their life back and they got the situation that,
1: It sounds harsh, and it is in a way. It's not easy, it's not pretty, but it's true. It's what we to do that then, and it get offended, or I say hurt, but it's more of an offense in a situation like that. But that is what's next. You know, we've planted, or you've done, or you served this thing, and now, like I said, if they're not going willing and surrendering and ready to go on, there comes that time. And it's for their good to go on. God has others and laborers in the field. God also has other ways of, I can think of so many stories right now, testimonies, not stories, but truth to events of things like that. And one came back to me after years and said, you know, that night when you said such and such and such to me or whatever, and because I hadn't heard from the person in years, and come back and told me how that event, you know, and you told me no, that I had to leave, or whatever, and God kept him on the path to the right. I mean, he ran into God another place, and became a minister, a great, you know, reminds me of I don't know his name, but one of the ones in the Kingdom Conference. Talk about it later, but he
0: Apostle Chris, or Apostle Chris, or,
1: no. More like a kind of a biker type, one of those kind of motorcycle riding preachers with the passion and fervor out there, you know. This guy turned into God uses him that way. But at first, I mean, it was rough at first, and I said, you know, I'm not the one to come anymore, whatever.
0: Well, that's the thing. Using my fertilizer analogy here again, you know, if you want to move the fertilizer and make a pleasant spot, we'll help you. But if while I'm moving the fertilizer, you're slinging it around, I don't have time. I'm going somewhere else because someone else wants to clean their spot. Somebody else is ready to nourish their seed. Somebody else is ready to start the next step.
1: That is such a good example, because someone just today was talking to me about always helping people. You're always helping people. I don't understand when somebody gets, you know, angry with you or something that you're trying to help, and it was all this kind of, you know, and telling me not to help this person anymore, and telling me, why are you helping that one? And I said, because that's what God's doing right now. That's who God's brought into my path, my life, whatever. And I could start naming successes right now. I could start naming some that are still going in a process away. I'm not in their life. They are still, though. I hear from them. I can tell you those that I haven't seen that yet. But I mean, I was part of certain stations in their life or certain parts along the journey or whatever that is. You can't just, we don't pick and choose who and how that, you know, and we're not going to continue to stand there, you know, getting covered in, you know, scabola all over when it's time.
0: Which is the Hebrew word for fertilizer, by the way. Just in case you didn't catch that. But that's what we have to be, because it's God that heals. It's God that delivers. We can do none of those things. All we can do is lead people as a shepherd, we lead people to a place where they can eat.
1: Yeah.
0: Can't force them to eat.
1: No.
0: I can, you know, we can anoint their heads. We can carry them. We can do all kinds of things, but I can't.
1: Not going to spoon feed them and change their diapers.
0: I can't fix them. You know, only God can. So our job is to get them or create a hunger within them that they want the life desire that Christ has desired and has made for them. And when they do, they get help. I mean, again, we've got success stories all over the place. I've seen several in the last week or two, and God's not finished yet. And so that's what we're excited. That's why I know that this conference, for example, you know, the Truth Marches On, is so important, because we're going on to our next season. We're going on to our next step, or next potential, our next dimension, whatever you want to call it. And you have to be prepared for that. You know, people train. That's why they learn how to march in training. Once they learn how to march in training, then it manifests in battle and in warfare, where they can move as one unit together.
1: Yeah.
0: And so this is what's important.
1: I was going to quote Sheila Walsh real quick, because she was on the 700 Club all those years. She wrote many books. She also was an addict and got herself into a rehab. But she said, the quote was, when the pain of change, when the pain of remaining the same is greater than the pain of change, you will change. You will go. And everybody's got to find that point, that place. And I thought sometimes with some people, this has got to be rock bottom. This has got to be below rock bottom this time for this person. This has got, you know, but they will, if they're continuing when they stumble to take a couple more steps forward again, and so, you know, they will get there. You hope, the hope is always there. So, but yeah, we want to come back to you ready with the hearts and,
0: Absolutely. Because, you know, this is what we're praying for. It's a prayer as we enter into prayer now. We're praying for Sister Alice. We continue to pray for her. Pray for my wife and daughter. Pray for a gentleman named Brandon and his family. Not yours. Different one. And
1: A man named Terry.
0: Yes.
1: And our Jacqueline's sound woman and many, many more hats for some healing.
0: Absolutely. And so we're thankful that she is doing better, but we continue to pray for that. Pray for the conference, and pray that some of you come out and be with us and just receive something, or pray with us, or come be with us. We'd love to see you. Amen. So go ahead and pray.
1: Yes. Father, we thank you again tonight for this fresh word, a fresh look at your word, Father, that we receive something new, that we partake of, let it nourish, give us life, produce something in us, Father, that Lord, that every time we look into your word, we can receive life. I pray, Father, that tonight some hearts and minds have been quickened in areas that to turn from some things and back toward you in the direction of life, that we all need to be reminded and to be intentional about and deliberate about seeking you, your voice, following you, staying on that path, Father, of speaking truth, speaking life-giving things, producing fruit, that others may partake, Father, that we may continue to spread and grow and cover this earth with the life of Christ, that we may be in that moment wherever we are, that, Father, I do pray that we can slow down your believers, the church, the body of Christ, to notice around them who you have around us at all times, Father, that we go nowhere in our days, even if it's to a job and to school, to what we think is a regular routine, that there is someone there that you have us there for. And we thank you for that, Father, that we can continually be reminded and have someone to be accountable with and to encourage us and us encourage another. So, Father, tonight we want to agree with these names mentioned, these families, agree with you and the families and these people, that you would be the essential one, the very present one right now in those situations, that everything will turn out to be good, that all things work together for good to those who love you. Not those you love so much, but those who love you. You will turn those things around. You will touch their lives. You will give peace, your peace, to rule in the process and in the midst of this. But we thank you for healings, physical, mental, soul, all the way, Father. We thank you for all the blessings on us. May we see and recognize those blessings. We give you praise, honor, in Jesus' name, amen.
0: Amen. Thank you so much for joining us tonight. We'll be back next Tuesday night at 5:30. Again, don't forget the Truth Marches On Kingdom Victory Experience and Encounter, starting Friday night at 6:30, Saturday at noon, Sunday morning 10 a.m., Sunday night 6:30. God bless you is our prayer.

0: Thank you for joining us on the Praise and Worship Family Hour. 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
1: And now it's time for the Everlasting Gospel. Welcome to the Everlasting Gospel. We're glad to have you back. Our study today is going to be the whole duty of man. And we'll take our text from the book of Ecclesiastes. Thanks for joining us. We've got some topics to talk about today under this heading that I think will be valuable to us in seeing the fulfillment and meaning in life. So often mankind is distracted by the ways of the world, and life becomes unpleasant and unhappy. When a person is focused on pleasing God, his life is a life of continual satisfaction and joy. Jesus said, "I'm come that they might have life, and that they might have it more abundantly." John 10 and verse 10. Let's explore some of those concepts today as we look at the topic, the whole duty of man. In the book of Ecclesiastes, we have this book as one of the books of wisdom literature in the Old Testament. You'll remember the story how this book goes. It's 12 chapters, and so I'll summarize it just concisely. Solomon is reflecting on various aspects of life, and he is seeking those out to see if in and of themselves they bring happiness or satisfaction. Things like wealth, and of course, as you know, Solomon had many wives. Wisdom even itself. Many things are explored in these 12 chapters. And then when he comes to the end of the book, he urges young people in the opening chapter, "Remember now thy Creator in the days of thy youth, while the evil days come not, nor the years draw nigh, when thou shalt say, I have no pleasure in them." His advice, start out young, remembering our Creator God, and serve Him from the earliest remembrance that your life can be fulfilled and happy. He'll talk about the advancement of age in this book and bring us down to the conclusion of the whole matter. This is Ecclesiastes 12, and I want to read verse 13 and 14 for us for our discussion. Let us hear the conclusion of the whole matter. Fear God and keep His commandments, for this is the whole duty of man. For God will bring every work into judgment with every secret thing,